0: Kwamkelekile Truza, isitofu siku 6 like no one else.
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0: 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I'm very legit.
2: I'm
0: cutting like Jada Magic. 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

Sozio, if I get that right, Charlie. Nicholas Dodgani, I see you chosen. Joey Drake, Fame One. What's up, Quinta Perez, Mario Celebrity Lou, Ramona, Brad Ellum. Shout out to Giovanni.

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0: Wamkelekile Truza, istovu siku 6 like no one else.
1: Shoshonganis. 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Alright, again. 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

0: Today's story is called Stories That Heal, written by Letlhogonolo Reiba. Let's listen closely now. The marula tree that stood on the little hill was a very special tree. It was where the children gathered every afternoon to listen to Gogo Mkhize's stories. After school, the children would hurry home to do their homework and chores. When all their work was done, they would rush to the marula tree where they would find Gogo Mkhize patiently waiting to tell them a story. Umntwana ngamnye wayenendawo yakhe athanda ukuhlala kuyo phansi komthi wemarula. 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And when they felt like crying, her stories brought back their smiles. One afternoon, the children rushed to the marula tree as they always did. But when they arrived, they found something very unusual. Gogo Mkhize was not waiting for them as she always did.
1: Aibo, where is Gogo Mkhize?
0: Vuyo asked, looking around.
2: Maybe she's running late, yes?
0: Waphendula uKenzani.
1: But Gogo Mkhize is never late. 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
0: Watsho uThando.
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1: Yo, I don't think Gogo Mkhize is coming today.
0: Thando said at last. She sounded very disappointed.
2: Ay man, masilindeni kancinci, mhlambi selesiza sizawufika.
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0: So the children waited under the marula tree in the hope that Gogo Mkhize would arrive. They waited and waited and waited, but there was no sign of her.
1: Masigodukeni bethuna, sizawuphinda sibuye ngomso emva kwemini. 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
0: Wacebisa uThando.
1: I really needed to hear her story today,
0: said Vuyo. He looked very upset.
1: I have an idea. 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
0: Watsho uThando. The children soon found out which house was Gogo Mkhize's. When they arrived, they knocked on the door.
2: Come in!
0: They heard Gogo Mkhize say, but her voice sounded very croaky. Cautiously, the children opened the door.
1: Gogo Mkhize!
0: Vuyo called.
2: Dingapa!
0: Wakwaza uGogo Mkhize esekamereni. The children made their way to the bedroom. To their surprise, they found Gogo Mkhize in bed.
2: Hayi bo Gogo Mkhize, kutheni ungayanga kwimarula tree namhlanje uzosibalisela ibali?
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0: said Gogo Mkhize. The children looked at Gogo Mkhize with big eyes. They could see she was ill and that she was the one who needed cheering up. Then Thando's face lit up as she had another idea.
1: Gogo Mkhize, Xa siziva sidangele ne amabali akho ayosonwabisa. 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
0: Thando said, all the children thought this was a very good idea. One by one, the children told the stories that Gogo Mkize had told them. And as the children told the stories, Gogo Mkize's face started to light up. Vuyo, who also needed cheering up, started smiling.
2: Oh, masukulwana bam. 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
0: Said Vuyo with a big smile on his face.
2: Enkosi kakhulu mani ngokuba nize nizondibona abazukulwana bam. 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
0: Watsho uGogo Mkize as she closed her eyes. The children tiptoed out and closed the door quietly as they left. They all felt happy because they knew that their stories had made Gogo Mkize feel better. They knew she would be back under the marula tree soon with many stories to share. And so, we come to the end of another Nalibali story time. Today's story was called Stories That Heal, written by Lehlohonolo Riba. This story was brought to you by the Nalibali Reading for Enjoyment campaign in association with Standard Bank and SABC Education.
1: Hey, it's good to be home. Injani kodwa inkosazana yam?
3: Where did you go, Tata?
1: Oh, mntanam, utate belahlekelwe ngumnqwazi. I looked everywhere for it. Mm. I looked in my bag and it wasn't there. I looked on the ground and it wasn't there. I even looked up in the sky and it wasn't there.
3: So where did you find it, Dada?
1: Can you believe it? It was on my head the whole time.
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I know every

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1: Stories making headlines. And 9 Mozambican nationals arrested in Mpumalanga, and Brazilians are voting in a closed 40 presidential election. It is exactly 6 o'clock. Good morning. 9 Mozambican nationals have been arrested for illegal mining in Mashobota near Ngodwana in Mpumalanga. They were arrested during an intelligence-driven operation, Valumgodi. The operation followed sporadic shootouts between rival illegal mining gangs. At least 2 bullet-riddled bodies were discovered near the area along the N4 Schoeman Kloof Road since Monday. Trans African Confession, the company that manages the N4 toll route, was forced to close the road following the gunfight. Provincial police spokesperson Donald Mdluli says police also confiscated chemicals believed to be used to refine gold-bearing materials.
2: The arrest of this suspect is one of the disruptive activities to destabilize illegal mining activities in the province. And during the arrest, there were pendukas as well as some chemicals that were confiscated. And these chemicals are believed to be used for refining gold-bearing material. And the arrest demonstrates the police unwavering commitment. And people should expect more of these activities.
1: Those are our election news. Let's move now to Golga Mageba. MK party supporters in Mhlathuza have been left disappointed after party president Jacob Zuma failed to attend yesterday's rally. Zuma's face appeared on posters promoting the rally, but he was a no-show. Before the party's KZN leader, Willis Mkhono, took to the podium, several speakers were repeatedly interrupted by supporters demanding to know ukuphi uZuma, where is Zuma. The mood grew increasingly tense, with some supporters visibly angry and others voicing their frustration. Despite attempts to control the crowd, Mkhono later apologized to supporters on Zuma's behalf.
3: First of all, I want to make a disclaimer. I am not the spokesperson for the Umkhonto we Sizwe party, but I am part of this program that is happening here today. We are not gathered here because we want to discuss the decision on behalf of the organization. I must emphasize that we are happy with the action that has been taken by our president, Jacob Zuma, and all the other leadership for being decisive in urgently addressing complaints from members who are disgruntled.
1: Let's move now to the Free State. We're still on our election news. The Voice of Change movement says it attended the African Congress for Transformation manifesto launch because the two organizations share similar views on a number of political issues. The FC chairperson Tabile Masunyane says the movement accepted the ACT's invitation to show its support.
4: We are here today because we had to honor an invite from ACT, whereby they are actually introducing their manifesto today. But because on most points we are sharing the same sentiments, this is what we thought. We said, no man, let's come and support their manifesto launch, because as the new party as well, we are aligning ourselves with all the lefties, the parties from the left that are sharing the same ideas and the approach and the understanding of political fight and struggles with VFC.
1: Let's move now to South America, still on election news. Brazilians are voting in a closely fought presidential election that could determine whether Latin America's largest country follows the regime's conservative shift or charts its own course. The race is tightened between incumbent President Luiz Inácio Lula da Silva and Senator Flávio Bolsonaro, son of former President Flair Bolsonaro. Blair Heyman has the details.
5: 13 candidates are contesting the presidency, but polls suggest President Lula da Silva is unlikely to secure the majority needed for an outright victory. That could set up a second-round showdown on October 25th between Lula, who is seeking a fourth non-consecutive term, and Flavio Bolsonaro. And with violent crime high on voters' list of concerns, security has become a key battleground, with candidates promising tougher measures. Blaine Herman, SABC News.
1: And exactly now, 5 minutes after 6 o'clock, we're back home in SA to recap our top story. 9 Mozambican nationals have been arrested for illegal mining in Mashota, near Ngodwana, in Mpumalanga. That's it for now. We'll be back again with the next update. at 7 o'clock. For SABC News here at True FM, I am Bapili Simandoluka. Ladies and gentlemen, welcome to Isingqi Sesizulu.
0: Wake up and feel the spirit. It's Sunday morning and your soul's in for a blessing. 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Every Sunday from 6 to 9 a.m. on Isingqi Sesizulu with Abongile Mangala. 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

0: 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One of the songs that are nominated kuma Crown Gospel Music Awards as Song of the Year kunyaka ka 2026. Jesu uyilanga, we are Metro FM. 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Good morning. 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I'll tell you about it.
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0: 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It's number 072-999-8092. 072-999-8092. And tell us, which church are you going to? Kungamhlaka 4 kunyanga ka October. It's the first Sunday of the month of October. Uyo declare api le nyanga. Uyo declare kwe ipingonzo. Intone kamale nkonzo yako. What is special about your church? Tell us all about it. Ku 072-999-8092. Namhlanje inkubo yetu is dedicated kwintlungu yase Kokstede. Women are dying in Kokstede. Children are dying in Kokstede. And we cannot be silenced. We cannot be silent about it. We are attending to that matter. We are calling all the intercessors. We are calling all the nation that is praying. Let us pray and focus our prayer. Just this morning, Kumba wase Kokstede will tell you all about it. Good morning, Holy Spirit. Nomfundisi u Apostle T. Khamza wase Arise and Shine Ministries. 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
1: And as you know, ikhona a serial killer eyeqile okanye kwenzeka ntoni, because asoze ungixelele ba abantu bangabulalwa kanje, babulalwe kangaka ngexesha nje elincinci kangaka. 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
6: 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no Apostle T. Schamza from Arise and Shine Ministries, Ebizana, and as a Sea View in Durban. Good morning.

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0: True FM, we do it like no one else. It's exactly 6:42, 18 minutes before we turn Simbi Ka 7 o'clock. Siyabulisa kusasa nje kwinkqubo ebizwa ngoba singqe sesizulu. On Good Morning Holy Spirit, I'm joined by the man of God, Apostle T.S. Khamza, a man who declares izinto zenzeke, a man othi xa ivula umlomo akuthethayo uba wakuhlonele ngenxa yobemthumile uba loo nto azoyithetha. 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
0: 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worship great my brother thank you so much may God bless you I'm just sensing a healing kulomculo owudlala
1: amen
0: a healing embangalisayo ngoba kukhona imfihlelo aboshi I sounds they carry amandla kaThixo they carry deliverance kaThixo so as you are ministering apha at True FM with this gospel sound they are carrying deliverance to the people of South Africa, bringing hope to the people of South Africa. So siyambulela kakhulu ke uThixo. So noba ngophu moya ubulayishiwe ngwini moya okwesaba, but these sounds, they are just cleaning the environment. They are cleaning the territory to the glory of God.
1: Amen.
0: Kuthi ke uThixo aboshi phaya kwindumiso, u-46 aboshi.
1: Yes.
0: Sizokhawuleza because ixesha ndiyayibona. Ithi indumiso 46, God is our refuge and strength, an ever-present help in trouble.
1: Mm.
0: Therefore, we will not fear. Athi ke, though the earth give way and the mountains fall into the heart of the sea.
1: Yeah.
0: Though its waters roar and foam, and the mountains quake with their surging. There is a river whose streams make glad the city of God,
1: yes.
0: The holy place where the Most High dwells. Abe says to verse 5, God is within her. She will not fall. Now, aboshi eli vesi, nakuba siliva phaya kule ndumiso, ibhaliwe ke iloko kuba ngonyana bakakora aba so kodwa kukhona into enamandla phaya because emveni rebellion of their parents emveni bebonile into eyenzekileyo to their parents lithi bhetile umhlaba wavuleka bangena because they rebelled against the man of God uMoses
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1: yes sir.
0: 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Ngihalela ukusho abosh ukuthi God is a refuge that will never disappear. The God is a refuge that no one will steal.
1: Yes.
0: God is a refuge that no one will make him angabililo lihlathalilo uThixo. Ithi Ndumiso 91, whoever dwells in the shelter of the Most High, he will rest in the shadow of the Almighty. Athi, I will say of the Lord, he is my refuge and my fortress, my God in whom I trust. Azothi verse number 3, surely he will save you from the fowler's snare,
1: yes,
0: and from the deadly pestilence. He will cover you with his feathers, and under his wings you will find refuge. Hallelujah.
1: Yes.
0: I just want to say to the people of South Africa, ungawa iwaka neshumile waka kodwa singasuki emethembeni uThixo
1: abo.
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0: singa shona bita sisuka kuye ngoba ke kho umnye uJesu lidwala lo Thunderbirds at 2FM. We do it like no one else. Time for the news. Noba P baphile semandulo ka good morning.
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2: Stories making headlines in 9 Mozambican national results in Mpumalanga and Brazilians are voting in a closely fought presidential election. Kabam nicely done. Good morning. 9 Mozambican nationals are expected to appear in court soon after their arrest for illegal mining in Mashobota, Niyengo, Duana in Mpumalanga. They were arrested yesterday during an intelligence-driven operation following a sporadic shootout between rival illegal mining gangs. At least two bullet-riddled bodies were discovered in the area along the N4 Skuman Kloof Road since Monday. Provincial police spokesperson Donald Mdluli says police also confiscated chemicals believed to be used to refine gold-bearing materials.
3: The arrest of this suspect is one of the disruptive activities to destabilize illegal mining activities in the province, and during the arrest there were pendukas as well as some chemicals that were confiscated, and these chemicals are believed to be used for refining gold bearing material. And the arrest demonstrates the police unwavering commitment, and people should expect more of these activities.
2: Let's move now to the Epondweni. One of the murdered women whose bodies were discovered in Ekurhuleni in Gauteng recently is expected to be laid to rest near Lusikisiki in the Eastern Cape today. 42-year-old Nofisane Mjoba's body was found in Kempton Park on 26 August. Social Development MEC Bukiwe Fanta called on society, including traditional leadership and churches, to pull out all stops to fight gender-based violence and femicide. She also says her department has offered psychosocial support services to the family.
4: Our main job is to make sure that psychosocial support services were started. We are doing assessment of the home, and we are making sure that we are taking through abandonment with psychosocial support so that they are able to deal. It's a terrible situation. They still need their mother. We are appealing to our churches. They must play a role. They are very key and important in building moral regeneration. It's men that are doing all these nasty things. House of traditional leaders is key. We are taking boys to initiation school. What are they taught there?
2: Those are our election news. Abosa leader Musi Maimane will take the party's 2026 local government election manifesto to Mangaung in Tabanchu today. Mangaung is one of the 24 municipalities Bosa is contesting in its first local government elections campaign. Maimane will be joined by Bosa Mangaung mayoral candidate Tabo Disego for a program of engagement with traditional and religious leaders, culminating in a public meeting with residents of Tabanchu. Let's leave Free State to a Kulgamageba now. MK Party supporters in Umhlathuze have been left disappointed after Party President Jacob Zuma failed to attend yesterday's rally. Zuma's face appeared in posters promoting the rally, but he was a no-show. Before the party's KZN leader Willis Mkhono took the podium, several speakers were repeatedly interrupted by supporters demanding to know ukuphi uZuma, where is Zuma. The mood grew increasingly tense, with some supporters visibly angry and others voicing their frustration. Despite attempts to control the crowd, Mkhono later apologized to supporters on Zuma's behalf.
5: First of all, I want to make a disclaimer. I am not the spokesperson for the Umkhonto we Sizwe party, but I am part of this program that is happening here today. We are not gathered here because we want to discuss the decision on behalf of the organization. I must emphasize that we are happy with the action that has been taken by our president, Jacob Zuma, and all the other leadership for being decisive in urgently addressing complaints from members who are disgruntled.
2: Let's move now to South America. Brazilians are voting today in a closely fought presidential election that could determine where Latin America's largest country follows the region's conservative shift or charts its own course. The race is tightened between incumbent President Luiz Inácio Lula da Silva and Senator Flávio Bolsonaro, the son of former President Jair Bolsonaro. Blaine Heman has the details.
6: 13 candidates are contesting the presidency, but polls suggest President Lula da Silva is unlikely to secure the majority needed for an outright victory. That could set up a second-round showdown on October 25th between Lula, who is seeking a fourth non-consecutive term, and Flavio Bolsonaro. And with violent crime high on voters' list of concerns, security has become a key battleground, with candidates promising tougher measures. Blaine Herman, SABC News.
2: And exactly now, 5 minutes after 7 o'clock, let's recap our top story back home in SA. 9 Mozambican nationals are expected to appear in court soon after their arrest for illegal mining in Mashota near Ngodwana and Mpumalanga. That's it for now. I'll be back again with the next update at 8 for SABC News here at True FM. I am Bapili Samandologa. Welcome to the second hour of Isingqi Sizulu.
1: Isingqi Sizulu.
7: We declare that our minds and our hearts are covered in Jesus' name. We thank you that the blood is washing away and covering every suicidal thought, every anxiety, and every fear. And we declare that depression will have no place in our minds and in our hearts. We declare that you are covering and protecting us from every sickness. And somebody say every disease. Because your word declares, according to Isaiah 53:5, that you were wounded for our transgressions, you were bruised for our iniquities, and the chastisement for our peace was upon you, and by your stripes, we are healed. So right now, we thank you.
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8: 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And I hope you hear my heart. And I hope it's your prayer too for the church.

0: them with you like no one else. It's 11 minutes after the change begins, 7 o'clock. The police are the second hour. Yenkobe sing ngesizulu inkosi baphilise manje lokho besinika our second bulletin kunkobo isingi ngesizulu. Good morning, siku 89.3 107.8 DStv channel 816 www.2fm.co.za open view 6 to 6. Good morning umkhuleko webandla once more 6 ku2fm kusasa nje siyabulisa busando kungena.
1: 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What We Know is a powerful new four-part docu-series uncovering the real stories behind South Africa's greatest sporting stars. Beyond the medals and the moments, this is the mindset, the grit, and the sacrifice it took to become the best in the world. Hosted by Eugene Khoza, What We Know launches this Heritage Day on SABC 1 at 10 p.m. Set your reminders and watch history unfold one story at a time.

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3: 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Sikwisikhumbuzo sikhulu siyaphinde siyakhumbuza kwakhona True FM Thirst for Life Gospel Experience iyeza ngomhla ka 3 kuDisemba izobe isebizana ePort Winnie ngomhla ka 3 December. We are excited. This coming Thursday. Yo! Iyaqalisa, iyarevealwa i-lineup one by one. This coming Thursday. So besithetha nenye yemvumi ezobe zikhona. You gave us your options, you gave us abantu obanqwenelayo this coming Thursday. You don't want to miss out. Umameli Thirst for Life between 7 and 10 o'clock ebusuku. So besithetha nomculi wokuqala ozobe khona ngomhla ka 3 kuDisemba ku Thirst for Life Gospel Experience. Uthi uSosiba Suduka, uthi hashtag True FM like no one else, hashtag singing sezulu. Good morning, sir. I am tuned in from Eklein Jonas on 102.9. We are together until the last hour of the show. Azo tu usuyu usiyabonga baby. Uthi hashtag True Gospel with the doctor. Ay, ngeke mbeme. Hey, with the doctor Mangala. Hi. Yay. Okay. And close kwa sisonke mkuluwa. Happy Sunday. Like no one else. Hey, wampina lukika. Okay, fine. Na bubonke abasasazi. Welcome ngale raining day. Utu Cindy. And nolu Cindy. So good morning, Mr. Mangala. 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Utu sisonke Flex Staff. Utu Mpumi. Happy Sunday. Mfundi Cindy. Kone nkubeni until the last hour. And ilapa mna engoba. We True FM. We do it like no one else. Sima mbegu 072-999-8092. 072-999-8092. And tell us which song do you want us to play exactly at 7:45 on my gospel songs on True FM. Usalba yipi ngoma onqonelwa sikudlalele yona exactly at 7:45 xa sidlala ingoma zabantwana bethu. 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So uthi igama lakhe nefani yakhe abe selecula le ngoma onqonelwa simdlalele yona exactly at 7:45. We'll make sure that we play ingoma yakhe. We're True FM, we do it like no one else. Ay! It's a national anthem right now. Siyakuma Miss John. It's a national anthem. Igama lakhe ngundumiso wakwaZungu. Ay! This one is titled Songena ngomithandazo, nominated for Song of the Year kuma Crown Gospel Music Awards.

0: Hayi kodwa man, hayi. 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Sahlala phansi True FM uthe uvuthela kunye no Jumbo on this one. Before this one we had a beautiful sound by my boy Unathi Sithole. Ethi baba ngilondoloze wa True FM, we do it like no one else. Siyakubulisa ubusandi lokungena, masihlangabeze umama wethu.
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0: 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Sisube Sazba Mama Wethu Khona is with us to give us amazwi enkuthazo. 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
4: Morning buddy.
0: Ninjani namhlanje?
4: Siyaphila
0: mama, uyesunathe nkosi ma. Usiphathele umyalezo namhlanje mama othi, obstacles are oppositions that open optimum opportunities for the optimistic. Hayi. Obstacles. 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Uthi mama, obstacles are oppositions that open optimum opportunities for the optimistic. How do we even get to the optimism? How do I ensure that uhlobo lomuntu onguye, I'm the optimistic person? And how do I deal with these obstacles? Because akukho lula. It's frustrating. I'm going for my dreams. I'm starting my business. I see something great, but all of a sudden I see these obstacles and understand why kunabantu abafighta kangaka and understand why kune opposition engaka. I just want to start my school. I just want to contribute to my society. I've started ministry and from the call of the Lord, and I'm doing something positive for the community. It's just, it's not my benefit only, but it is a benefit of the community, because esikolo sizozala abantwana abaright, le nkonzo sizozala abantwana abaright, le business izozala abantu abaright ku community, because it will plant jobs and opportunities. Why mama these oppositions, why these obstacles when I'm doing something right?
4: Kungoba awumakwa ungena bhola. 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
4: 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The takeaway about Uba Wambi Nam, Unga Dindununi, Wandin Dununa, but there is so much opposition.
0: Sure.
4: It is because, but Abosh, number one, is the interesting Kulus and enter the Kulu.
0: Okay.
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0: Akugqibile mama, inkosi mama.
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0: It's true, FM, we do it like no one else. Ay, mommy's doing egg. Ay, it's 20 minutes before we change in Viga. 8 o'clock, siya guli saksasa njubu sandulunge na omkele gile. Just hang in there, man. The Lord is with you. Just hang in there. Just hang in there. I thought I should mention this. Ngomhlaka 9 October 2026, this coming Friday, ndizobe ndise Phakama Ukhanye Kingdom Secondary School kunye noMam Nhlanhla Apostle T. Khamza Phakama Ukhanye Kingdom Secondary School at 10 o'clock in the morning at Ferguson Park eBizana. This coming Friday, I'm looking forward to it. This one is titled Make a Way, Spirit of Praise 7 Nomatima. I forget.

0: 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Okay, my sense of hope. Sebuli subusan lungena umkelekele, masibaleke siye kubantwana bethu.
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0: 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So we'll make sure that we give you a chance. Na kule veki ezayo. Keep on listening. Hopefully, elakho igama lizawuvakala kule veki ezayo. 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Nguzola 7 ngelowo esithi grateful. The late Sifiso Ncwane esithi phakama. Ungaphosana kanjani after the news sobe sinenqoko kwenye. Nonoxolo. Nokokobo, I hope you pronounce that like a malake from Cokstad. Siswa kwala hleka ngomhla ka 16 August ngo 2026. Abekho sure noba omnye wa usiswa ke is one of those asele befumanekile because against was the DNA to ensure. So sibizi so benalo conversation no Zizipho noGwaza from Cokstad, we're talking to him the last hour. It's time for the news noba pilis.
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4: 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We are appealing to our churches. They must play a role. They are very key and important in building moral regeneration. It's men that are doing all these nasty things. House of traditional leaders is key. We're taking boys to initiation school. What are they taught there?
2: Siphumile ngoku ephondweni kulindeleke ukuba bami baseMozambique abalithoba bavele enkundleni ngekudala emva kokubanjwa ngetyalo kwemva umgodi ngongekho emthethweni emashobotha kufutshane nasengodwana eMpumalanga. 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
5: 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were confiscated, and these chemicals are believed to be used for refining gold bearing material, and the arrest demonstrate the police unwavering commitment, and people should expect more of these activities.
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6: I don't understand why electricity is expensive, because our baseline to produce electricity here in South Africa is coal, and coal is produced here in South Africa. Therefore, electricity must be affordable because we produce it here in South Africa. Instead, we sell electricity to Eskom using the value of the dollar and not using the rand.
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8: 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Pagati kwa kuna bantwana baki.

0: small towns, because every time finally sees it with social media and beg people to reshare, we have to beg to get our message across. Naba, social media is shadow banning the most important topics. Hey, ibhlungu into yase Kokstad, guys. 6 children found dead. Children are missing, are not found yet.
1: Eh, wanantate, network ya mona ya puka mfethu.

0: Shofem with Dwedlak Noah. Now, Sika Malakin to Mim Cockstead and Kumbule gets a man 13 minutes after Betain Simbika, 8 o'clock. Kusasa Andre, as one of the people who had a little bit of a fair experience of Ukula at Cockstead. Cockstead is one of the places that are that I'm very fond of. It's one of the places that played a role in my upbringing. It's very painful to hear his daughter's vile concerning Cockstead and surroundings. You know, another thing that has caught my attention is the fact that it's easy to look at this thing and say ikude nawe, because kuthwa yenzeke kuruleni okanye yenzeka in Kempton Park. We're forgetting that at Kempton Park, okanye Johannesburg, abantu bayofuna imisebenzi, some of them don't even belong there. I'm hearing about the sister wasel Sigi Sigi on the news this morning. And you're thinking, it's easy to just think, ikude nawe lento. It's not. It's not far from us. It is affecting us one way or another. It's 30 minutes after Betain Simbika, 8 o'clock. Besikuthembisile uba we'll be having a conversation on these matters. Masilungise kweli cala.
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0: We're True FM, we do it like no one else. Siyabuli subusande lungena wamkelekile. Ngalo mzuzu, we are having a conversation kunye no sisindiswa. Ufusande lungena, we are focusing on matters as a Cockstead. Cockstead is bleeding, Cockstead is suffering. It's not only Cockstead, but we are just mentioning Cockstead because it's been one of the places that have been very much affected, and they've not been getting the attention by Fuman in terms of getting help and support. Right now, I've got Usisindi Swa Nokokobo. Earlier on, I made a mistake. I said, no, Usiswake. Owalahleka ngomhlaka 16 ka August 2026. I understand close to Kokwabo, if not kwamakhelwane, kunomzimbo ofumaneke sele udecomposed ekufutshane nakokwabo. They are not sure if ngusiswake, because the condition ekuthiwa ufumaneke ekuyo lo mntu lowo, because akaziwa na-gender, akwaziwa nokuthi ngubani. There is nothing engenza ukuthi bakwazi uku-identify umntwana lowo okanye umntu lowo uba ngubani right now. 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I'm joined on the line by Sindiswa Nokokobo. Siswa, masikubulise, sikwamkele kwi-True FM. Sisindiswa? Uyaphila sasa?
2: Uyaphila kontinga.
0: Siyaphila yesunathe, man. I understand this is a very sensitive matter and a very difficult time for you and your family. Zininzi izinto ziyenzeka. Kwindawo yase Cockstead lately. Abantwana bayonzakala, abantwana bafunyana bengasekho, but I want us to talk about specifically your sister. Khasixelele ngonoxolo Nokokobo ngokulahleka kwakhe ngo 16 ka August. How did it happen, and in your search, what have you found, what have you heard? Sekwenzeke ntoni so far?
2: Kungekawe ukulahleka kwakhe, wayesendaweni yokonwaba customer kancane apho sisesa ngokunwaba khona, indawo yokunwaba phela.
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2: 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I tell you for days engabuyanga ekhaya. 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
0: Okay, so tell me Glenda also some, and because of the sensitivity of the matter, so tell us you need singabiza amagama abantu ingakumbi those who have not been called into the court of law. This is a very confusing matter. So you saying ukhona umuntu osolakalayo ba unesandla kwinto, so i-boyfriend is saying wayinxibele jezi and but let's say zayinxitywanga ngulo mzimba odecomposed enofumanayo, and at the same time umtshana wale boyfriend is uyatsho yena i-details zoba yintoni ayaziyo eyenzekayo, but still there is no arrest. I'm very much confused. Arrest. Why this was bedlela? 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How did they let him go? But zintoni ezi baba bamyeke abe free after kune accusations ezilolo hlobo?
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0: Okay, ilayini yakho mani iqhawuka kancinci but siyabamba there and there. But before I let you go sis, so as we stand right now concerning unoxolo akukho nto etshoyo uba usaphila or uswelekile, akho nto clear. You're still waiting for the results. Okay, so thank you so much, Cindy. So I understand akho lula. We are praying with you and your family. I can imagine it's really, really painful and very difficult. I'm sorry that you're going through this. We understand, even nomthetho, sometimes no processes as a community, yes, as understand, but also landelele ufumanise but they actually did what they had to do according to the law. We will definitely follow up and listen to the law enforcement about how does it work out? How do you let go of someone who is a potential suspect in such a sensitive matter? Sisi siyabulela kakhulu ukusinika ixesha lakho. May the good Lord bless you and strengthen you kweli xesha elinzima kangaka. We'll keep on praying with you and use whatever asset is now to assist you guys.
2: Okay.
0: Siyabulela kakhulu. 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Thank you, sis. Cindy Solo ebesincokola naye namhlanje kusena on Touching Stories. We're following a matter zokwenzeka kwase Kokstad. You know what is strange about the Kokstad is the amount of people who are being killed at the same time. It's very much strange. We're going to be talking to Zizi Ponokwaza, a community member at Kokstad who stays there, who is aware of the happenings and the surroundings, and give us a broader information of what is exactly going on. We're calling on the intercessors to South Africa, yonke siyathandaza namhlanje. We're saying let's pray for Kokstad. It's confusing, it's frustrating, it's stressful, but we know in the realm of the spirit there are answers. In the realm of the spirit, kunempendulo konke okwenzekayo. I'm imagining someone saying, no, umalume wam undixelele uba uxabene ne-girlfriend yakhe wayibetha wabe seyigquma ngamashiti and imphatha kakubi le nto, and then umphakathi out of their anger they deal nolumalume ngendlela yabo, which is something we do not agree with at all. We don't agree with taking the law into our own hands, and then they hand over the person to the police. And after being handed over to the police, that person is, for some strange reason, let go again without being given an opportunity, because I'm going to say it's an opportunity for him to answer for himself as Pendulel. Uyekwe kanjani? I've got a lot of questions. When it comes to Touching Stories, it's one story that just hurt us. And you just think, yenzeke kanjani lenindo? How does it happen? But the law enforcement will help us answer this.

0: FM igamala ke ngusigwili uthi ngujehova ungubani wena ngubani ongafaniswa nawe 30 minutes after the hour 8 o'clock on True FM this morning siyakubulisa. It's a very sad and touching morning, man. On touching stories, Glenyanga, we are following matters Zase Kokstad, and I'm seeing the names. I'm told about a three-year-old Esa Kangelwaye elahlekileyo. You just wonder. I'm told about Undalo ufumanekileyo. Okay, I think Undalo kuthi usakhangelwa noxolo kokoba ngulo sakhangelwayo ililithi usakhangelwa, but umntu one-information engqonywana kunamapha kuzizipho nogwaza ongowakhona Kokstad, a philanthropist, a young entrepreneur, a young man who's very much involved in community initiatives, who believes in empowering communities. I know him very well. He's one of the people who offer light and the people who carry wisdom so much about empowering each other with communities. Zizi Poma Sibuli, this is come to True FM, but...
1: Hey, Mandulele and Diamangala, I'm going to pull out to one of the 2FM. I was on the mobile and the release of the cow and I'm changing for Chamber and the Panama Chico back to the but she let me cool walk and the other about guys.
0: Yes, sir. Yes, sir. Masingene kuye mfethu, without wasting any time, man. We're talking about matters as a Kokstad. You know, I was speaking to Uba Umadikizela. I think it was just 2 weeks ago. Ben Suga, Mount Fletcher, driving. Kangene Kokstad. Did I want to have a meeting with him shortly? The mayor, yes, Kokstad, Greater Kokstad Municipality. I'm saying, I want to have a meeting with you shortly. I just want to understand what's going on. In that moment, he says to me, hey, asizazukwazi ukudibana Mr. Mangala because njengoba ndithetha nawe ndisendleleni eya eshaya moya kukhona umzimba futhi ekuthiwa ugqiba ofunyanwa andikayazi icondition yawo ndisaya khona, so we no longer gonna meet because of that reason. And this was because I was calling him to discuss other matters concerning the same situation yase Kokstad, because I wanted to have these discussions. Send in an insight, a little bit of an insight of what exactly is going on. But you are here now. Tell me, when is the gun doing Kokstad?
1: Yeah, in a way, ukucela ke ndi-intervene njengoba ndingancedisa kanjani kula nto bandingumntu ojebo sowutshini lobana ndikuyo kwi-community activist where xa kukhona ingxaki ndiyakwazi uvela ndimamele uba yintoni ndingancedisa kwelethi icala. 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
1: Okay, mfethu siyabulela kakhulu ngexesha lakho. Thank you so much for the information. We're praying the families as a Kokstad in this difficult time. Thank you so much for standing up and for your community and using your resources to do the best you can. Ukuncedisa inkosi mfethu. Thank you so much. Mr. Nokwaza ke lowo besithetha naye, a philanthropist who gets very much involved with the community with True FM this morning ubethetha nathi concerning izehlakalo nezehlo ezenzeka eKokstad ezothusayo. On touching stories, all we can do is pray for those families. That's the best we can do.
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0: FM, we do it like no one else. Savulegi, Lekhaya Mthethwa on True FM this morning. Siyabulisa ubusandile ukungena omkelekile. Isingqi sesizulu. A touching stories Sunday, ebese kuphathele yona namhlanje. Xa sibuya sinqokola no Mr. Matu K.
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1: 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Mamuslali, Okona, live in our Klebeha studios. Mamuslali.
2: Morning.
1: Oh, Nanko, again. Morning, Mamuslali.
2: Hi. No, don't call me that. Tifuna ukulungi, siyabona wena. Ungaba abantu ba. If umuntu mazi, like on a personal level, ne. And then wawukhula naye. Abantu bathi, abongile mangala. Acha, sikho umabhuti. You sounding like that now. How much but you know finya? I suka ni papela yena. Hey,
1: but actually you're saying the opposite because I'm calling you by the standard of where you are right now.
2: I got look at right here. I'm standard. I was saying na 40 na na by minister ama 2K.
1: You must see, but why do you sound that you were running to the studio?
2: Hey, it's been term this morning.
1: Okay.
2: Yes, it's been gym this morning.
1: So you went to the gym?
2: Hi. It's just been gym. Some boys ate the gym. They are climbing. I'm not letting it. I'm okay.
1: Okay. See, what is happening? I'm telling
2: you. So, in the first hour of the show this morning, I want to know, on month end, like, how pay what is something that noba ungaxakeka kanjani na epokothweni soze ungayithengi.
1: Okay. Noba ngashuba kanjani ne?
2: Noba ngashuba kanjani ungayishiya ijini yomntana lebo ucingo uzayithenga. Ufull tank ungamfaka uqonde hayi uzayenza iplan phakathi enyangeni. Kodwa what's that one thing you're like, hayi, I'm not gonna make a plan. I'm buying it.
1: Interesting. Yeah, okay.
2: You cannot tell me you don't have it. What is it? Confess.
1: No, I don't want to get in trouble. My wife is listening. I'm not
2: shy about this one. I'm one of those people. So as I'm not going to take away you. No.
1: You're choosing you.
2: Like Chong, in the end, this month, ne? He's all on the 10th lane. In medical aid, iti I patelang. On that money and kezel medical aid, turning at salang at an. But it's just one of those things where I'm like, it's fine. I'll go and pay it myself. Then to not have medical aid.
1: Sima. The Lord is my shepherd. I lack nothing. Why are you patalela? Ubatala kodwa shepherd yakho ikhona. Ukuzungezile ngasemva nangaphambili. Why do you pay for something that is free from the Lord?
2: Okay, naxa ubhizi ba utya marheuke kunzima ukuhlafuna ibanana. Uzuthi the Lord is my shepherd.
1: He will never leave nor forsake you. Oh. Why do you pay?
2: Oh, I understand
1: mna guys.
2: Ay,
1: why do you pay for impilo oyinikwe ngubawo freely?
2: Hayi kaloku kukho ne wisdom mfundisi ngathi ukhohle ukushumayela nge wisdom, you know. Ngoba sisaphila la emhlabeni, you know. So this thing called inyama iyadinga ukunyangwa. So ke if wena ufuna uhamba ngokholo mnakabawo olungaphezulu, hayi qhuba without medical aid. In fact sizazokuthandazela. 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
1: Hey. 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
2: Have a good one.
1: Sometimes of wisdom xa sibuye siyayivala. Try to find me do it like no one else.
3: Yes, I'm a funny dog.

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It's exactly 7 minutes before the hour, 9 o'clock. Yeah, you know what? The influence of radio. Guys, it's a joke. It's important. Please pay your bills. please. Also, please be secure with medical aid. No, I'm joking. You know. Whenever one day in the city and a wife valley came medical aid after ever in then and he share about faith. No. Medical aid. It's very important. It's wisdom. So I really wanna be cautious about this. Masivali nkuba namhlanje siyabulela kakhulu nkosi ku Apostle T nkosi ku Kusisi Ponogwaza for his contribution nkosi kakhulu kusisi Cindy Sono Kokobo. Thank you so much. Mamisto and everyone who contributed on the show namhlanje siyabulela kakhulu. May the good Lord bless you. 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Please make things about yourself sometimes. 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Don't just think about everyone else and forget yourself. Think about you. And at the end of the day, for you to have capacity to take care of the people you love, you need to love yourself. May the good Lord bless you. Come on, Thursday with us for life.

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1: Stories making headlines. The ANC Women's League to hold a national day of prayer and Ethiopian government troops to take control of Makele. Kulwa nicely done. Good morning. The ANC Women's League will be holding a national day of prayer and a memorial, in honor of victims of gender-based violence and femicide at the Alberton Civic Center in Ekurhuleni on the Gauteng East Rand today. The bodies of 12 murdered women were discovered in the area since July. Last week, President Cyril Ramaphosa announced a four-point plan to tackle the high levels of GBVF in the country. Also directed Acting Police Minister Feroz Khachalia and Justice Minister Muluka Kubai to undertake a national case recovery operation focused on unresolved murders, attempted murders, rapes and serious sexual offences involving women and children. Faith-based organisations and ANC leagues are expected to attend this morning's event. Our police are still unclear about who and what led to the murders of 14-year-old twins Bonolo and Botlhale Makena at their home in Mamelodi West, Pretoria. They were stabbed to death. Their mother found their bodies inside their bedroom when she returned home from work on Friday. Police spokesperson Dimagatso Onivariwi.
2: The circumstances surrounding the incident are unknown at this stage and no one has been arrested. Police investigations are underway.
1: Let's move now to our election news. Political parties struggling to make inroads in northwest municipalities are aiming to increase their representation in councils after this year's local government elections. The United Christian Democratic Party, the Inkatha Freedom Party, and the African Christian Democratic Party, African Independent Congress, are going to contest some municipalities in the province. The UCDP, ACDP, and AIC each have fewer than 10 seats in northwest municipalities, while the IFP has no representation. The UCTP's Obakeng Menong explains.
3: We are hoping to get more than 50% councillors because of the response of the people when we campaign. They are showing an interest. You know, they've got interest because they know what the UCDP did for them in the past. It's just that now, in the after 1994, there were some hiccups. And as a result of that, the party didn't perform well as expected. But now it has been restored and we are moving and we are very, very optimistic that we are going to perform, you know, and get more than 50% in all the municipalities.
1: In the Horn of Africa region of East Africa, Ethiopian government troops and allied local militias have taken control of Mekele, the capital of the northern province of Tigray. According to residents, forces of the Tigrayan People's Liberation Front, which launched a new insurgency 10 days ago, are leaving the city in large numbers. Witnesses speak to widespread looting. The BBC Richard Hamilton has more details.
4: The rebels will probably now retreat into the mountains as they've done before and conduct guerrilla warfare where they just pick off targets rather than conducting a conventional war. There'll be this asymmetric warfare where they conduct guerrilla campaign from the mountains.
1: In 3 minutes after 9 o'clock, we're back home in SA to recap our top story. The ANC Women's League will be holding a national day of prayer and a memorial in honor of victims of gender-based violence and femicide at the Alberton Civic Center in Ekurhuleni on Gauteng East Rand today. That's it for now. We'll be back again with the next update at 10. For SABC News here at True FM, I am Maphilise Manduluka.

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0: Morning, man. Beautiful music from Spazo RT and DeRose right here on True FM. It is called Hello, taking us to 12 after 9 on the clock. Good morning. It's a beautiful, beautiful Sunday right here on True FM where we get to do it like no one else. Ahead of that music from Sanal musician and Msaki, it is called Ubomi Abumanga. And indeed, Ubomi Abumanga. I hope as we start the show this morning that you are feeling like that and you are feeling encouraged. I love the lyrics of Langoma saying, Bana, there is absolutely no one like you, no one who looks like you, no one is special, no one with the gifts that you have. So go out there and live your best life. Live in that confidence that I echo. Ofana now, and in fact, agasoze abe kona. This right here is called Seven Colors, right here on True FM. Kamalango Simafio, also known as the Minister Yamatsuke. You already know what it is. A huge shout out to Abongile Mangala for coming through and doing what he does best when it comes to isingqe seZulu. Each and every Sunday is on your radio between 6 and 9 a.m. I'm taking over the airwaves right now up until we get to meet Pretty Boy Zuja at exactly 12 p.m., giving us SMS that is better than money in. Yo, I jong in Kaza to this day. Whenever he says that, I never ever get used to it, because for me, I'm like, which SMS is that? It means it is a premium SMS. So my friend, you better make sure that you tune in. Namhlanje, it's all about you and I chatting about izinto esiqonda bana, regardless of our financial state. Ikhona lento siqaleleyo bayi. You are putting it first. You are putting it first. So, Tanbuyayo, I'll be needing you on the WhatsApp line on Facebook. We are True FM. Good morning.
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o'clock, it's Moyake right here on True FM. It's called Ozange, our very own, straight from Eqebeha. She's absolutely talented. Ahead of that music from Dew Browns and Danya Devs. Together, they are Black Diamond. They gave us Summer Rain. It's a beautiful Sunday right here in Eqebeha. Even though kuyanetha iweather, I call right, but ohleli neminister ama 2K. Trust me when I say everything just comes together beautifully. Akhonto oshota ngayo, right? But one thing that I know is the fact that xa inyanga ifile, upeyile okanye ikhona lomalana ingenileyo, iba khona neshotayo. 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But before, oh, sana, soze kaloku mna ndingahlali somewhere nice. 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I definitely used to be that girl. Not that that has changed. It's just on pause at the moment. But the biggest one right now, you take away. 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I work so hard. 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Could never be me. I'm sorry. Makushote enye into. I was even saying earlier on kumfundisi uMangala ba umbane andiwuqabi ukumbane. Sinjoba siqala ubane load shedding ucime. So even if ucimile, it's okay. I'm still gonna continue to live my best life. And I know that you feel the same as well. There is definitely something. Oqonda ba hayi sima noba kuthwani na lena into. Asoze ndizincishe at all. Do the most, come through on Facebook. Siyafumaneka, we are True FM. Or do the most and come through on the WhatsApp line. The number is 072-999-8092. Let me know. Xa upeyile, yindoni into othi soze ungayithengi noba ungaxakeka kanjani na kulo nyanga.

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0: 9 before 10 on the clock right now. 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
1: Morning, morning sima.
0: Morning.
1: Asoze ndizincishe mna. 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
2: Hello, Sima.
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2: Hey, Jessica. 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No one told him, Madame Nanko, my shame, man. No. And his visa command in Jessica. Holland and Jango and his standing as a man, Flint Leninger, Tinne Adder and the new ships in the Nandoon. I'm Talangam Dasaka. Shall a glass shop in a steak is a man? You have a shop. 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
0: Hi, man.
2: Hi, you, Talangam Dasaka, and we have been on Gamma Banap and my party everyone. 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
0: Oh, I love that. 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I want to hear from you this morning.

0: Our international 2K, her name is Tyler. Multi-award winning. We have fun on them. She's that girl for real, 20 before 10 on the clock right here on True FM, where we get to do it like no one else. Minister Emma 2K is in the building. And Jonga, you already know what it is. It's all about you coming through on the WhatsApp line this morning and letting me know bana yintoni into ongayishiyo. 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I have to even ndiqale nangayo.
1: Hello, Sam. 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
4: Umfazi uyaxola slow jamani. 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

0: Lee on this one, taking us back to the year 2019 right here on True FM, where we get to do it like no one else. Minister Yamatsuke is in the building. 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Find me, SIMAFIYO. Right now, we are wrapping things up this morning when it comes to our conversation. Wanting to know from you, bana, indoni indowena ongasoze uyishiye ngepayday. Nokuba in numbers, zinganga balance, imali ibe ngathi, yay, iyagekela. Kodwa this thing in particular, uthi wena, hi Sima, I'm sorry. Hi, my friend. Andikwazi tu ungayithengi lena into. I've got a message here on our Facebook from DMX Demeshana. Uthi hashtag 7 colors with Sima Fio. Ngolo msasazi wam omhle sisonke danko. 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Kaloku ndim ovukayo ekuseni. Hi, DMX. I've got another one here from Usosiba Suduka. Uthi nokuba ipokotho yam ibhoxeke kangakanani na, kodwa ndiyaqiniseka ukuba ubusi nobisi zisengxoweni yam noba kuthwani na. And then I've got a message here endiyithandayo nje, just vibes. Usivuwe Makhaza uthi hayi Sima, Sima hayi, come on, I absolutely love it. You know what, as we wrap things up this morning, I do want to make it clear ukubana I am not condoning you ne ukuba imali yakho ungabe responsible ngayo. Definitely not what I'm encouraging this morning. Pay your debts, take care of your children, take care of your family. Zenze izinto ezibalulekileyo. Yabo, andifuni messaging yethu siphose namhlanje. 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Umzekelo ngoku sijonge uDisemba, abantwana badinga impahla. I hope labor says popile imigalelo if being a balance. This is the time to make sure that those things are balancing so that uDisemba wakho abe mhle ungaxakeki uphole apha ekopo. 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It doesn't have to be something expensive. It doesn't have to be. Kanje, zivise kamnandi. 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Do you get what I mean? So please take good care of yourself, because I feel ukuthi kumaxesha amaninzi we get so held up ku responsibilities zethu that siphele thina singaziwoyi. So this morning we are saying take care of yourself. Alangawe, man. You deserve that. And that's how we get to wrap things up this morning. Thank you so much for coming through and doing the most and making sure that we're living our best lives and having a good time right here on True FM while we continue to guide and help one another.
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1: Mashita was shot and killed in what police believed then to be a robbery. Her belongings were taken during the incident. However, later in the day, her estranged husband was found dead inside his vehicle in Midrand, north of Johannesburg. Police have since linked the man Boitumelo's murder. It is believed that he may have ingested an unknown substance as no foul play is suspected at this stage. For SABC News, I'm Luyanda Tanca in Johannesburg.
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2: The bagpipes and drums that led us today, we saw everything in the illumination of this lighthouse. We saw everything through Nelson Mandela's spectacles. We saw Robben Island, the most infamous, dastardly prison in the world, except Gaza, except Jerusalem, except Palestine, which is in an even more evil prison, and for 8 decades past.
0: Mine ngoku imizuzu emva kwintsimbi ishumi ithike loo nto make ziphethe izindaba ngenqaku besitheli itshotshe ntla singena. 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

0: Beautiful music from Calvin Momo. It's called Waze Wamuhle right here on True FM. Welcome to the second hour of your favorite Sunday show. It's called Seven Colors right here on True FM. Ikamalam Gusima Fio, also known as Minister Yamatsuke. You already know what it is. We're living our best lives on the radio. We're dancing, we're singing. And once again, we are dancing. I mean, there's no judgment, okay? Whether you can do your thing nicely on the dance floor or not, we are dancing. Whether you can sing or not, we are singing our lungs out. And that's what I love and enjoy so much about Seven Colors on a Sunday morning right here on True FM. Coming up in this hour, we do have Ama 2000, Awayazi Lento. If you're hearing about this for the very first time, okanye curious ba namhlanje, ingaba indoni na Ama 2K angayaziyo. Stick around to find out.
1: 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No imitations, just good vibes. Hashtag true connection. Fluja bringing you the lunchtime shandy.
2: 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Ladies and gents, the one and only Zikona Sojo.
3: Have you ever been seeing Nomdu or Gona in the bar? And in Chuanga, my Lunda, you call it in
4: the bus pangele, you can be an actor, you could be a truck driver, you could work, watch your cars. The chances are you're going to leave your house for no opinion or tea longer yourself. We MCBs in Gothic MCBs in Ophelia when I get the best at that job. Abanya man bats for Pojololo, Pojololo. Climb on a proof you might loom sevens ones of loom to Akawens Kagul. Then when an emotional reaction to that, to Felicia Gatti when a loom dia toti, so Ganyam Plumby, they could do a better job at that. So it's about how do you handle that? How do we remove ourselves from being people who are difficult to work with ourselves by isolating ourselves to be, oh, I'm the best to ever do this. And Omnium to Kamek. What I feel like is in a pansequalo, so therefore, I will say, in the Nabo band. Most of the time, if you are a couple of London, you are the best, and the Banyabandu are not.
3: Oh,
4: who end up going to say, in the now.
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0: Good vibes and good vibes only right here on True FM, 18 after 10 on the clock. It's Davido, straight from Lagos, Nigeria, teaming up with our Tsonga Michael Jackson on this one. His name is Musa Keys, and this beautiful song in the background is called Unavailable. One thing about me, my friend, is the fact that I'm available for you each and every Sunday between 9 and 12, and I know that you are as well. And I appreciate you so much when it comes to that. You know what? Something incredible happened up at True FM Gay Women's Month, right? And it is called True Shiro. We went, we shot some videos, we shot actually an incredible documentary, and then Saivalaku event that was called Imbokodo Rise, ne? But ke ukukudala sithatha ngalento sabafumana nomama sabacelebrator bayifumana nemali kwayilonto. But you probably asking yourself ba ndizoyibukela nini lento, ndizoyiva nini eradweni. Listen up.
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0: Hey, Orange family. 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

0: straight from Mthatha, DJ Stacks, Tabingetho on this one. But si ungayitivu. Mna ndithi ithivu tsho mam. Xelela wonke umntu uba i-Seven Colors is definitely that show right here on Trip FM. Tell them to tune in each and every Sunday from 9 until 12. Tell them that the music of the show is fire, okay? And that we have a good time and that they need to join us, okay?
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0: You know what? We are live right here on True FM. You know when you do something and realize that your microphone is still on? Crazy. But you know what? I love the fact that I can always be my complete self with you. It's called Ama 2000 Awayazi Lento. Right here on True FM. And this is where, as a young 2K, I come to you and I make a confession and I say, you know what? Ndingangathi ndizenza clever. But zikhona izinto endingazaziyo. And I feel like lento lena iyathanda undichaphazela kanye kanye xa ndingathi ndizenza clever nyanyani. And this is because apha emsebenzini, I am the second youngest person. I was the youngest person up until kwafika uLukhanyo Phaphane and took over my spot. Ngoku kufike intern, so I might as well just say goodbye to it. But at least ikhona I meeting and ihlala kuyo each and every Thursday, and I remain the only 2K. Ne? So aba bantu bathe beyivala I meeting kule veki. 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It is time for me to exit the meeting because I don't even know what these people are talking about. Now, I need you to come through and do the most and drop a voice note on the WhatsApp line and let me know. 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Hey, le meeting ndisezawuhletywa ndikhona ndingavi nix. So you come through and make sure that I'm a 2K are educated this morning on Facebook. Siyafumaneka, we are True FM. Come through, my friend, do the most. I need you to educate us. Back to the music. It's called Lengoma Yenzani. Turn it up.

0: Dama, uyeke, jello, uyeke, kawo, uyeke.
1: 19 before 11 on the clock right now. It's Burna Boy on True FM. It's called City Boys. The City Boys are rap and so are the girls. And I absolutely love it. See my fear on your radio. We minister Ama 2K. We're busy with Ama 2000. Awaya Zalento right now. And I want to hear from you on the WhatsApp line. The number is 072-999-8092. This is where I need you to come through. And let me know. 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
1: 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We are starting to understand. We got three people saying relatively the same thing, which means the answer yanamhlanje for ama 2K ayijonga icacile. 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

0: before 11 on the clock right now in the background. Music from Deepsin, Mahu, DJ Vic, DeRose is also on this one. It is called My Lage. Ahead of that, music from Venom and Shishiliza with Saka Mama. Sima Fia on your radio. It means Diama 2K. And we are wrapping things up over here.
1: Ama 2000, awayazi lendo.
0: Come through. 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Hayi sibe lost sana, siqonde sana. What are you on about? What are you talking about? Umbengo utheni? And then omnye ade athi amade ngawetyala. Sho. Ezintetho zimbini ndizive this Thursday when I was in a music meeting with my colleagues. Imeeting bayivale kanjalo ke ngolesine ndaqonda ba yo ayijonga njengoba mna ndili 2K kuphandle. Hayi kuphandle, I don't know what in the world ukuba bathetha ngantoni aba bantu. And this is where you come in as a 1K. Educate me right now on the WhatsApp line. Good morning.
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3: Exactly,
0: Motherwell. So if now where you're listening or tuning in from Motherwell, shout out to you, my friend. Here's a voice note to help us wrap things up this morning.
4: 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Yeah, be straight and concise, yabo. 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In that way, I go, my be straight to the point.
0: Ah, yeah, it's because I seem nand. And for Nova, nobody can tell me otherwise. What a beautiful language we have. Ayike ikakleka, sing ama 2K sikakleka this morning. Namanzo bendi nabis and bendi itzala. You know why? Because amade ngawe tyala. Tango!

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1: Stories making headlines, plans in place to complete unfinished foreshore highways, and Eteguni Mayor to brief the media. Yeah, I'm nicely done. Good morning. We're starting in the Western Cape. Cape Town Mayor Jordan Hill Lewis has unveiled plans to complete the city's unfinished foreshore highways, which have remained incomplete for decades. He says the proposed foreshore present project aims to improve traffic flow and unlock land for a new neighborhood. Hill Lewis says the project will be built in two phases, with the second phase expected to run until 2040.
2: These are not just bridges. They will help address some of Cape Town's biggest congestion headaches while unlocking huge new investments, job creation, and more affordable homes for Cape Townians. This project will build a new bridge over Batenkracht Road, linking the two unfinished portions from the incoming foreshore freeway directly to Helen Suzman Boulevard, while a new outbound tunnel will ultimately replace the existing elevated freeway. This project will relieve congestion in the CBD for years to come, unlock a whole new foreshore neighborhood, many new jobs and homes, and reconnect our city with the sea.
1: Staying in the province, a teenager has gone missing at sea at Glen Beach in Camps Bay in Cape Town. The National Sea Rescue Institute says that the 18-year-old male from Emfuleni was swimming with friends when he got swept towards a maiden cove. NCRI spokesperson Craig Limbinen says multiple water rescue agencies have been activated and the search is continuing.
3: A friend had tried to rescue the teenager, but in strong currents was unable to reach him when he disappeared. Despite an extensive air, sea and shoreline search, no signs of the teenager have been located. Police divers, water policing and diving service are continuing in ongoing search efforts. Police have opened an investigation.
1: Let's move now to Gauteng province. The funeral of a 23-year-old Boitumelo Mashita, who was shot and killed allegedly by her strange husband while on her way to work last Monday, is currently underway at her home in Tembisa, Ekurhuleni. She was 12th woman to be murdered in Ekurhuleni since July this year. Luyanda Danga has more details.
4: Mashita was shot and killed in what police believed then to be a robbery. Her belongings were taken during the incident. However, later in the day, her estranged husband was found dead inside his vehicle in Midrand, north of Johannesburg. Police have since linked the man Boitumelo's murder. It is believed that he may have ingested an unknown substance, as no foul play is suspected at this stage. For SABC News, I'm Luyanda Danga in Johannesburg.
1: Let's move to Gwelka Magheba. Eteguini Mayor Cyril Klaba is expected to give an update on the metro's water crisis when he briefed the media at the Durban City Hall today. The briefing follows Tuesday's final council meeting of the current term ahead of the November 4th local government elections. Water supply remains a major challenge, with the city facing a present outages, aging infrastructure and high water losses. The municipality has invested about 345 million rand in its own fleet of water tankers as it moves to end outsourced water tanker services. Klaba is also expected to outline council decisions aimed at improving service delivery, attracting investment and growing the city's economy. These are our election news. The IFP is expected to host election campaigns in different parts of the country to mark a 30-day countdown to the 4th of November local government elections. Party leader Velinkosi Hlabisa will address IFP supporters in Durban at the launch of the party's manifesto for the Eteguini municipality. More than 70 political parties are contesting wards in Eteguini. Exactly now, 4 minutes after 11 o'clock, let's recap our top story. Cape Town Mayor Jordan Hill Lewis has unveiled plans to complete the city's unfinished foreshore highways, which have remained incomplete for decades. That's it for now. We'll be back again with the next update at 12. For SABC News here at True FM, I am Bapili Samanduluka.
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0: 8 after 11 on the clock right now. DJ Mshega and Lady Zamar. It is called The End. But the end is coming. Yeah, but poor Sisi, because this right here is the third and final hour of the show. And that makes me sad. Aye, Chonga, poor Sisi, time flies when you're having a good time. What do you mean, Sisi, last hour right now? We're going to welcome the SMS that is better than no money in exactly like, okay, my meds don't disappoint me right now. 58, 52. Yo. Yeah, when I got a umdu, that was not good in mathematics in school. Sana, but you know what? In this hour, I want you and I to reflect. Okubone, reflect on the year 2016. 2026 ngoku, which means 2016 was 10 years ago. It was 10 years ago. And when I'm reflecting back on my life, I realize, ukubana, 2016 was actually a big year for me. It was a big year for me because that is the year I started my radio career. Come on, Matt, stop it now. 10 years ago is when I did my first link. I don't remember the date, but I know it was in October. Lenyanga isukuyo right now, towards the end of October. So can you believe it that the Minister Yama 2K is actually finishing 10 whole years in the entertainment industry? That is crazy. So for me, 2016, I just think about the year that really started my career. You know, the year where I decided to believe in myself, man. I decided to bet on myself. And as the years, and I'm even reflecting on those years, I'm realizing, ubana, it's working out. It's actually paying off. That girl who bet on herself when she was 16 years old, people were doubting her. Be like, hey, bo, I come sasas the apa. That was okalwangam. Kumbulandi bugeli TV. Manikta, hey, it's unlike us all veli TV in now. God said what? And I had my own TV show, okay? So God is good, man. 2016 just takes me to great memories. It takes me back to bravery. And really just betting on myself. And I feel guilty with anything that I want to do in life. You know, when you're starting something, it's scary. And for me, I always tap into la 2016 version of myself. That 16-year-old who believed, ukubana, anything is possible. That little girl who believed, ukuthi, if I put my mind to it, I can definitely do it. And 10 years later, here I am doing it. I know for you as well, 2016 was a significant year. I'm not exactly sure in your life, but one thing that I know for sure is the fact that something was happening. Nobody in Donina share with me the year 2016. I definitely want to know. Drop a voice note on Facebook. We are True FM. I'm also going to come through and give you 5 songs. As a Doma, 2016. And I want you to tell me which one is definitely your banger of the year 2016. All of this and more is happening. And we are, you stick around.
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0: 24 after 11 on True FM. Big Zulu on this one. It is called Imali Eningi. Fisuba nemali eningi. Oh, I pray we get to a point where we actually have this money here. Asifiseli anymore. It becomes our reality. Okay? Right now we are reflecting back on the year 2016. What happened in that year for you? Let me know about 2016. Waye kuphathele ntoni na? Do you even remember what was going on back then?
1: Hey, good morning, Sima.
0: Morning.
1: Year 2016. Mm-hmm. Yo, a lot happened. A lot happened. So firstly, it was the first year esashika ekhaya singabantwana sodwa. Yebo, abantu abadala baswelekile. Yebo. So sashika singabantwana sodwa. And that year I was doing grade 12, bro. I was still a boy. And then I remember around March, kwabakho ifight esikolweni. Yabo, ifight yaba nkulu. Kuba kule lali sasifunda kuyo, so because kweyami lali akukho high school. So kuba kule lali sasifunda kuyo. I was in part of that. So I had to stop going to school, I think, for about a month or two. But in the Buyele school in around June, the year 2016 is the year in the Lugangayo. There's a lot. Kwabakho la ngoma kazandaza kuza ithi umvulo qum bum bum. You're 2016, bro. Like 2016. Goated.
0: Oh, man, I'm glad you're even laughing, because as I'm listening to this voice note, I was getting sad, you know, as you're talking about the year 2016 and how you ended up in a child-headed household. I'm like, oh, my word, this is so sad. But you know what? I'm glad you made it. I'm glad you made it, even in those unkind circumstances where you were in a child-headed household, but you made it. And even right now, I want to speak to those kids who have lost, like, abantu abadala, and they are living in a child-headed household. Hey, man, your circumstance is different. And in this life thing, I'm encouraging you to push regardless of what you are going through. I think it was a month or two ago where I hosted Uongi Joy, and she was sharing with me how for a period in her life, she was the big sister. At the age of 16, 15, she was the adult in the household. And I look at her now. She's a graduate. Next year in April, she's going to be graduating with honors as I care. She's doing so well in the entertainment industry. I believe very, very soon she'll definitely be joining the True FM as a radio presenter or any other SABC radio station, because that's just how talented she is. And regardless of what life presented to her, but she made it regardless. So even nakule voice note ndiyoba apha ebomini kufuneka sikhale ngesifuba, because life is not always, oh sana, not always looking good. Xanibuyayo, I give you the song, we get to jam to the song. But if you want to come through and share with me what happened in the year 2016 in your life, my friend, please do the most. I definitely want to hear. Drop a voice note on Facebook, Siyafumaneka. We are True FM. Let's throw it back to that year, actually, 2016, when Cuesta and Casper Nyovest said, "Good." Good is the song of the year. How did you feel? Where were you? What was happening in your life?

0: ngakhohlwa kunobubanzi Kolosu sokona makrul Ayikota yitzandele jabule So Ayabola ngizomosha kakhulu
1: Asambe, 28 before 12 on the clock right now. It is Questa, Casper in your vest. It is called Good. What a beautiful song released in the year 2016, 10 years ago. Hey, Minister Yama 2K was in grade 10. 10 years ago, I was in grade 10 in the year 2016. I had chosen my subjects. I was just a girl, okay, just wearing school uniform, living my best life. Besides the fact that I became popular in high school because I became a radio presenter. Come on now. I want you to come through and let me know what is happening in the year 2016 in your life, okay? But in Niyaziyo is the fact that umculo was South Africa umnandi. And every single year, iba khona la ngoma ipopayo. Every year there's ingoma. Not just ingoma, but ingoma, which means isininzi sibaninzi maybe two or three kuqonde kubana asiyazi bangephi ingoma ezabanga song of the year and right now we're getting closer and very close to that time because siku October so u December sesimhobile sishekelwe nje izinyanga ezimbini before singene ku December right now sihlele no Navy's prayer and sihlele no holo abanye ke bathi sihlele naye no remember So, okay, I believe right now those are the biggest songs in the country. And there's a big debate. Ubange iphi ingoma ezabe ingu song of the year. So, pakunyaka ka 2016, kwaku debatewa. Oh, kwaku debatewa sana. Kwaku debatewa ngu Charlotte ka Prince KB. Kupizi, kutwa haiza wangu DJ Mdix. 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Noti kuko uplekof. Uplay coffee rather no nakane tore with we dance again. Umdwe hip hop amaniga apizati asoze aka with one time a corner. Ay. So I need you to come through on the WhatsApp line and drop a voice note and let me know banange pea ko ingoma. Owa ujaive layo nango 2016. The number is 072-999-8092. You're even welcome to come through and give me a story. Only pay backstory sana because I 2016 dan ngahlelanga nawe mna chuma I dan ngahlelanga nawe too sana but one thing and if una yon di balsele ngala 2016 wako kudlala lengo maka black coffee it's called we dance again what was happening

you just had to be there, man. In the year 2016, you just had to be there, bro. When this song was dominating the entire country. Ovulo. Ah, my friend, you had to be there. It was fire. Ahead of that, I played Black Coffee, We Dance Again. And I've got a message here from Osama, my middle drift. Uti Tonga, when that song, Sima, was playing, it just reminded me of the time I was driving from a middle drift to Pretoria and back with my mom and my family. As I'm playing you these songs, share your memories. I know for sure, Umvulo, you have a memory with that song. And I want to hear it right now. On the radio, send a voice note. Do you love hip-hop like me? You loved Super Mega so much, he gave us One Time. What are your memories with this one? Talk to me.

10 before 12 on the clock right now. Prince KB, ladies, Zama. It's called Charlotte, taking us back to the year 2016. This video is on high rotation on Channel O, okay? You are sitting there the whole day, folding your arms, getting music video. I've got any better, Oyenza. You're just sitting there, just watching music videos. You're watching Ndando Duma, Glen video. Got Prince KB, well, Glen Goma, you know? I mean, 2016, man, was such a fire year. You just had to be there. And Ndifunukuti, if she does not know, okay, these songs, if she doesn't know what was happening in the year 2016, I'm afraid to say she's too young for you, bro. It's time for her to do her homework. Don't even go there. On our Facebook, I've got a message from Usibwe Makaza saying, Prince KB did it for me, Sima. I am not going to lie. Usiyabongazizi Matilo saying the same thing, saying, "Hi, Jonga, Prince KB did the most in the year 2016. I've got Usibata to SCT, DJ Diggs, Nozanda Zagoza. Hi, for me, hi, Bandenze Lango 2016. Udgenake Usengeleni, Uzola Corte, Uti Cuesta and Caspian Your Best, they did the most in the year 2016. Those brewers, they did a lot. You know, for me, the song that was released in the year 2016. And when I drop the song, I know you are going to lose it. But this is a song that we cannot play for too long. I'm just going to play for like 45 seconds. It's too early for this genre. It's too early. Aye, well, I know 2016 was going down with this song. Aye, aye, aye.

Ay, my lale kwa yona Sara. It was great. Chonga, it was great. 2016, Babes for Dumo came through, gave us e-wigs in different colors. She was dancing. She became the queen of Gqom. And even now, man, she's still that girl. Even though she's scraping right now and trying to get up, I am here for it. I am rooting for her. Someone else who I'm really rooting for at the moment is Ifani. I see him back on stages. I see him releasing music. Mara Ifani. He's back. He's back, njengomqolo, back like he never left. And I'm really, really happy. Thank you so much for coming through and doing the most and sharing with me. Ubana unyaka 2016, utheta ukuthini na for wena, right? And we're going to wrap it up right now with this song over here. This is a song by Amanda Black. This song launched her career. When she said, "Avuleka Mazulu," they opened for real, for real.

It's called AmaZulu right here on True FM. It's Amanda Black, released in the year 2016, wrapping up our 2016 spotlight / reflection. If ever there were to be a quiz right here on True FM and they ask you, when did Iminister Yama2K start broadcasting? It's the year 2016, and you might just walk away with a great prize. So record that in your mind, okay? 2016 was a big year for me, and I know that it was for you as well. Significant in different ways, but such a beautiful year that we get to reflect on, also using the music. And also on that note, I want to say thank you so much for joining me. It's been so lovely hang out with you on the radio. Right? So, unfortunately, I do need to love and leave you. Uzuja's already on standby. He's going to be on the radio between 12 and 3 p.m. I almost said 2. Hey, maybe I know things other people don't. There's a new fiscal coming up. Maybe they're taking away 1 hour. maybe they're taking away 1 hour. I don't know. Hi, I'm kidding. I'm not starting the rumors. I mentioned Ifani. I said he's back, Njengomqolo. Back like he never left. He's given us a remix ka shake. And Tonga, it's shaking things up.

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1: During the operation, 340 persons and 224 vehicles were searched. This resulted in the arrest of 35 illegal immigrants and will be handed over to immigration authorities for deportation. 18 persons were arrested for possession of drugs when several Ziploc bags containing drugs were found in their possession. 5 persons were arrested for drunk driving, with 16 persons arrested and fined for drinking in public. 16 liquor premises were inspected, with 4 outlets being fined for non-compliance with the Liquor Act.
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2: The charges emanate from an incident on the 6th of August last year in which the father allegedly assaulted and sexually abused the 4-year-old child while the mother was at work. It is alleged neighbors heard the child screaming and alerted the police, who found the child unconscious and having suffered severe injuries. She later died in hospital from her injuries. The father is also accused of assaulting the couple's 3-year-old son. It is alleged that despite noticing injuries sustained by the child, the mother failed to report the matter to authorities. Tipiwe Mkhize, SABC News.
0: Sembe kulikawa sikulika makeba ngoku kwenzekele umntu omnye ngethuba ukuqhamba kumlilo kumzimveliso kummandla wemizimveliso eMerivale Industrial Area Howick kumbindi wephondo eKwaZulu-Natal. 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
3: A friend had tried to rescue the teenager, but in strong currents was unable to reach him when he disappeared. Despite an extensive air, sea and shoreline search, no signs of the teenager have been located. Police divers, water policing and diving service are continuing in ongoing search efforts. Police have opened an investigation.
0: Imizuzu emine emva kwentsimbi yeshumi elinesibini masiphethe ezindaba ngenqaku kabesithele itshotshe entla singena ngabarhanela bangaphaya kwamakhulu amathathu ababanjwe ngethuba lephulo yeoperation Chanel eTshwane nemimandla engqonge iphondo iGauteng kanye njengelo nqaku besitshana ke kambe nezindaba. 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

0: True FM like no one else. It's the Prince of South African R&B, Ngulanga Mavuso, a city I choose you. Right before that, to Sebe Springs, a city, Hlalanawe. It's 11 minutes after the hour of 12. Good afternoon and welcome to Smooth Music Sunday with Pretty Boy Zucha. Sbambing has been isibulela kakhulu kuba philise manduluka for the news at 12. He'll be back again at 1 p.m. Before that, it was Minister Yamatuke Usimafio, Simafiolis, holding it down between the hours of 9 a.m. and 12 p.m. On a show we like to call hashtag Seven Colors. Educating at 2K, having meaningful conversations, playing phenomenal music. Today, she threw it back 10 years back. We're having a discussion just now off Air City. Yo, what a year 2016 was. 072-999-8092. Let's have a conversation on WhatsApp. Okanye pa ko Facebook, ko TRUFM. 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DSTV channel 816. Today is a very busy show. Very busy show. Because in about 8 minutes, we'll be speaking to former Idols winner Karabo. He dropped a new single and we want to speak to him about that. It's titled Only For You. But yonke enye uzayivangayo. And then in the second hour, hashtag Smooth Blend, take the aux. I've got his selection Zako from last week. Buntjutile wathi Zucha kaniphathele lengoma. I've got that list and we're going to keep that going until next week and that week and that week. In the final hour, the busiest hour, we kickstarted off with hashtag Vinyl vs Viral. Uketa elipi icephe elitsha okanye eldala. Namhlanje I've got locals. I've got two Karieha kings. If you know who I'm talking about, the only other hint I'll give you is that they share a name. Hashtag Vinyl vs Viral in the final hour. We close it off with a hashtag Melodic Mix with De Bravo with DJ Wamazocho. And of course, we say our goodbyes before Sibegandis Posindambo Kusiyachipa.
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2: Bonapoli, please allow me to welcome a woman I appreciate and acknowledge as not just a great woman, as the greatest woman I've ever met, my mother. 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

0: True FM, like no one else. It's Unai Rams and Tyrone Pyrie, SCT, baby. Right before that, Monet Nomzulu Opaqa, SCT Nwananga, at exactly 22 minutes after the hour of 12. Bezenchilondati, it's a very busy Sunday this afternoon. I hope you're having a beautiful one. Kwezinyindawo, if you're on the roads, please take it easy. The roads are wet and windy. Kwezinyindawo, yeah, it's a bit hot. It's a very confusing Sunday. But nonetheless, we're going to make sure that you have utmost entertainment up at True FM like no one else. We're about to speak to, of course, Sukarabo, but Ndifuna Sqabeli says Lapekaya so that we have zero interruptions. Did you know you can buy SABC programs to enjoy at home at your own time? 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

0: 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Idols South Africa season 11 winner. That was around the year 2015 when he won that competition. You know him by his smooth and velvety vocals. He goes by the name Karabo Mokgani, and he's joining us up at True FM like no one else right now. Buti, kunjani? Njapila, welcome to True FM. Thank you so much for honoring us and joining us today.
1: Thank you, man. Thank you for having me. I truly, truly appreciate it.
0: No, it's not every day we get to chat to a former Idols winner, so the pleasure is all ours. Buti, how's your Sunday going so far?
1: So far, so chilled, man. So far, so chilled. I'm having an easy Sunday. I actually have a performance later, around about 5, 6-ish, so it's the perfect way to start the day, you know, with True FM.
0: Yeah.
1: And get to have a great conversation with you guys.
0: Best believe, Buti. Firstly, congratulations on the release of your new single. Hey, I've been jamming it so much. Only for you, right?
1: Only for you.
0: Oh, my word.
1: And thank you so much.
0: Listen, Karabo, just before I let you speak on the actual song itself, I must confess, I'm a huge fan, man. I think my whole family is a huge fan because we used to watch Idols religiously. And I think one of the things that drew me to you was this velvety voice, this, you know, crisp voice, this, I think, I don't want to compare you to older artists, but you definitely have soul. You know what I mean? For such a young artist, you have that soul that, you know, our parents used to grow up on and the type of music that they grew up on. But now I'm very amazed at the sound that you are busy with now. Apago Only For You, it's kind of different to what you were doing before. I think if I had to put you in a box before, you were doing more Afro pop, if I'm correct, or Afro soul rather.
1: That is correct.
0: And now you're leaning more towards a futuristic sound, which is neo soul, or as you call it, Afro neo soul.
1: Yes, sir. No, definitely, man. So trying to do something different, but also I wanted people to get to experience a different side to me, and a different sounds that I'm exploring with, and also for people to know that I'm quite versatile as well, you know.
0: Yeah.
1: And hence then the new sound that I'm going for. And so far the reception has been amazing, man, because my voice is still my voice.
0: Yeah.
1: it's just a different sound and a different approach to music. Yeah.
0: I noticed as well with the even the poster that we've been putting up, you seem to look younger, Karabo. What's going on? Your energy is young, your looks are young. You know, what is it? Is it part of being an artist and, you know, to try and also appeal to a new audience? I'm sure everything you're doing is calculated at the moment. It's not by chance.
1: No, most definitely. I mean, but also, you know, one must take care of themselves. So
0: sure.
1: Going to the gym, you know, making sure that you stay hydrated from time to time, and just taking care of oneself as best as one can do it, you know.
0: And
1: I guess also being surrounded by people who take good health seriously, you know.
0: Sure.
1: And I always try and eat the best way that I possibly can. Of course, there are those cheat days that you have as a human being.
0: But
1: you know, one must take care of themselves. But I think another thing is just God's grace, man.
0: Keeping
1: me young and keeping me, you know,
0: looking
1: the way that I look. I can only attribute that to Him.
0: Yeah. And I know the type of artist you are is the type of artist we enjoy on the show, because you tend to lean more into your lover boy. You know, your penmanship is very much surrounded with the themes of love.
1: True. No, man.
0: I
1: will always be a lover boy, man.
0: And
1: I think it's something that I've always expressed to people, that whatever genre I would ever jump into, it will always speak about love.
0: Yeah.
1: From whatever perspective, but it will be love inclined. Yeah, definitely.
0: I want to speak about the writing process behind Only For You. What was going on when you decided to write the song? Was it, you know, from real life experience, or, you know, was it just you being creative, using your imagination? What was the writing process like?
1: It was really from a personal perspective. Being married for 5 years now, there's so much that I had to reflect on.
0: Yeah.
1: Because I think sometimes we enter into relationships and we tend to take whatever it is that we may have experienced in our previous relationships, and we enter into the new relationship with the same mindset not giving this new relationship all of the love that it deserves, you know?
0: Yeah.
1: And then sometimes we then block ourselves from really experiencing people and experiencing them for who they are, not necessarily for who would like for them to be. Mm. So Only For You really speaks to being vulnerable enough and giving access to this one individual that you are so committed to.
0: Yeah.
1: You know, and giving them the exclusivity that others don't get to experience.
0: For sure.
1: You know, so it's very personal. It's really just looking at to this person that you are proclaiming your love to and saying, I could do this for anybody else, but I am choosing to open myself and be vulnerable.
0: Only for you.
1: Just for you.
0: You know,
1: I mean, the second verse talks about, I protect mine, I cover mine, I love mine. You know, so that's really where the thought process was, where the song was written. I worked with Tinashe and an amazing songwriter and vocalist, Tinika, as well. So it was just a beautiful experience, man.
0: Yeah. I love it's your answer is so packed and so, you know, full. It really signifies, or it really shows us the type of artist that you are. You know, everything is thought through very carefully. But I do want to commend you, Buti, because there's a huge appetite for neo-soul. Right now in South Africa, there's a huge movement of neo-soul. So seeing you amongst, you know, this movement is very encouraging. And I think a lot of us who, you know, grew up watching idols, a lot of us who followed you guys as the past idols winners, we always want to see you guys win. So it's very concerning when we don't get any new drops, so we don't hear what you guys are up to now. So I, as a fan, I'm really happy that you are with this movement, and I think you fit in very perfectly. But I do want to
1: I do want to
0: come to this though. Is there a specific genre that Ukarabo says this is my type of music, or as long as you are an artist or you're a musician, ungangena na kumapiano?
1: So to be honest with you, I am creating a sound that is exclusively mine, within the neo soul and R&B space.
0: Love that.
1: But if ever there are artists that would love to collaborate, that are not necessarily in the space that I am trying to curate and build in.
0: Yeah.
1: I'm very open to collaborating with artists, because one thing, like I just said, I don't want to box myself and say I don't do this,
0: yeah,
1: I don't do that. You know, I am very open to collaborating with other artists, and remember, by collaborating, you then also touch other markets that you never thought you could ever touch. I wouldn't want to box myself and say this is what I do, this is only what I do.
0: Yeah.
1: I don't do anything else outside of this. So yeah, for me, it's literally right there.
0: And
1: that's where it's at.
0: And with this single, right? Is there anything? Yeah. What are you looking to achieve with this single? Is this the single to say this is a reintroduction to Ukarabo, or is there any other, you know, specific thing that you're looking to achieve with this type of song and sound?
1: You know, to be honest with you, Buti, for the longest time, it was really about, you know, doing what I do because you want to collect awards and all of that stuff. But for me right now, I'm in a space where I am doing music for the reward.
0: Yeah.
1: Love
0: that.
1: For as long as I've touched one or two or three people, and those people tell other people, and those people tell other people, and eventually we get to a point where people are experiencing the music for what it is, in whatever space that I may find myself. So I will continue writing, continue producing, until, you know, God takes me where He's destined for me to go.
0: For sure.
1: You know, and I'm taking it one song at a time, one album at a time, and maybe other people may not know, I actually did release an album last year. Titled Songs About You. So this is mainly a continuation, because what I did with Songs About You, I literally branched off from Afropop into the R&B space, into the R&B new soul space. So you will get a few Afropopish kind of songs in there, and then it moves straight into the new soul. So this was me just trying to not abruptly move into, but I wanted to glide in nicely, look and take in a sense of seeing that, okay, he's coming from this is where he's trying to take the sound.
0: Yeah.
1: So now this is just a continuation of where we're trying to take it. So the album is available, Songs About You, and then, of course, the latest single, Only For You.
0: Yeah, and we definitely going to play that single. and some more of your music on the station just after we wrap up this conversation. I have a couple of Neo Soul friends who are listening to the show, who are fans of the show. Some of the youngins in the game. But I want to find out from you, in terms of collaborations, are there any artists you're looking forward to collaborating with?
1: Jeez, man, there's so many.
0: Yeah.
1: There's so many. I can name a few. Lucky Day.
0: Okay.
1: I would like to work with Alex Isley. I'd like to work with Victoria Monet.
0: Yeah.
1: I would like to work with Jill Scott. I would like to work with a lady called Lusanda.
0: She's really
1: nice with it.
0: Beautiful music.
1: Sando Zide.
0: Yeah.
1: Here's another one that a lot of people might not really.
0: Yeah.
1: might feel like, how would you want to work with somebody like this? But yeah. I would love to work with MT, man.
0: Okay.
1: I think he's really dope. I think he's amazing.
0: Speak to me about that, actually.
1: No, he's amazing, man. Yeah. I think he's one of those guys that are just genius, man. Just genius.
0: Goat.
1: And then I'd also like to continue working with Afro Protection. I think he's still up there, you know, with the sound that he's brought.
0: 100%.
1: He's still one of the pioneers. Of course, he did it at a time when it was not the most, you know, out there type of sound. But
0: yeah.
1: He was consistent with it. And then today we're listening to his music and we're like, hey, man.
0: Yeah.
1: You know. Shout out to him as well for being brave.
0: Uh-huh.
1: Shekinah, I could name so many, you know.
0: No, that's a strong list. And I like how strongly and confidently you started. You started overseas, huge artists. I'm like, but then again, you are at that level, you know. Like why shouldn't you be in studio with a Victoria Monet or a Jill Scott? You know, that's the level that you're on. And I love that you're not selling yourself short as well, because your music is incredible. Your voice is incredible. You've given yourself to the game for, you know, as long as we've known you, we've probably known you for about 11 years, but you've obviously done your groundwork before entering the Idol stage. So I think it is only fair for you to have those international collaborations, those big collaborations. But I do want to ask you again with this single. You just gave us an in-look into, you have an album already that started off this Neo Soul journey. But can we expect some more singles, or can we expect an EP or maybe an album that's strictly Neo Soul that maybe has these artists? Are these artists in the pipeline? Maybe you're saying these names and, you know, MT is already in the booth. Give us an exclusive, Karabo. What's happening? What's happening in studio? Who are you with in studio?
1: So I'll tell you this, though. So
0: yeah.
1: I am going to be releasing another single before the year ends.
0: Okay.
1: And that will just be for the summer. So it's a very nice summer feel type of song.
0: Uh-huh.
1: And then I will continue. So I am in studio right now working.
0: Yeah.
1: Working on. So I want to do a deluxe of the album Songs About You. So it'll be the deluxe version, Songs About You. So I'm gonna call it Songs About You again.
0: Okay.
1: And then we're gonna have then those features. And I'm praying to God that all of the ones that I've been praying for and believing and trusting for, that they will all come to life. So right now it's mainly conversations. So we'll see where that takes us. And I'm also hoping to do a tour.
0: Uh-huh.
1: For the album, for the deluxe.
0: Mm.
1: And of course, mainly then people will get to be experiencing more of the Neo Soul music, because that's what I am producing now.
0: Mm-hmm.
1: And that's what's going to be the majority of the songs on the album itself.
0: Yeah.
1: So, and I'm excited. Today I've got a performance later, like I already said.
0: All right.
1: On the 20th of November, I'm going to be doing a show with a couple of friends.
0: Uh-huh.
1: So I'm going to get all the information out on social media, so people should look out for that.
0: Yeah,
1: it's gonna be at Soweto Theater.
0: Okay.
1: People look out for that, man. It's gonna be amazing.
0: I'm an Eastern Cape boy through and through. I'm always, every chance I get to speak to artists, I'm always gonna beg that, please come to the Eastern Cape. When are we gonna experience Karabo in the Eastern Cape? And for music, I know you have other reasons for coming to the Eastern Cape, but for music, not for spouses, for music. can we expect Karabo in the Eastern Cape anytime soon? Is that something you're working on?
1: So with the tour that I'm talking about, I'm going to release dates probably in December.
0: Okay.
1: So that people get the dates fresh already so that they can start preparing themselves and people can begin to purchase them, the tickets.
0: Mm.
1: And we're going to make sure that we are there. No, definitely, man. It's in Cape, guys, like Dingusbar. I have to come.
0: Inkomo zakho zilapha karabo.
1: Inkomo zam zilapha. No, I need to come.
0: Please, man.
1: We do something really good and proper. And, you know, and I think it'd be nice to collaborate with True FM.
0: Yes.
1: Make it happen and we make something really, really proper.
0: Listen, man.
1: So you and I, maybe we'll talk off air.
0: For sure. Naba party ba mamele. Karabo. I want to play this song for the audience. I want to give them a chance and opportunity to share some of their comments and some of their love for you. And when we come back, just before we wrap up, I've got a game that I want you and I to play. So please stick around.
1: Oh, please. Sure. I'm right here, my brother.
0: Sure. It's 17 minutes before the hour of one. We're in conversation with Karabo Mokgane. Of course, you know him from the Big Idol stage. He was a winner in 2015. But he also has incredible music. Some of the likes of Ondi Funalo, Ding Dong, Kakati. And today, we give you an exclusive. It's called Only For You. It might be the first time you hear it on the radio. So please do enjoy this one.

0: True FM like no one else. In his latest offering, Ukarabo gives us a neo-soul touch on this one. It's called Only For You on True FM like no one else. It's 13 minutes before the hour of one. Still in conversation with the man himself. We're about to wrap it up, and I want to play a quick game with him. Now, Ukarabo, I know artists always, why are you putting me against the wall? But there's something I'm trying to do here. So be patient with me. We're going to play a game of hashtag one must go, right?
1: Okay.
0: The way this game works is that I give you two names. You give me one that you're going to say, just for today, this one must go. If you have a backstory, give it to me. So, for example, if I say, Zisokuhle Karabo, one must go, you'll obviously say, Zisokuhle must go. But if you have a story about Zisokuhle, you can always say, Zisokuhle is a phenomenal broadcaster. You get what I'm going with this?
1: I get what you're saying, yeah.
0: All right, let's start it off a bit easy. Spoiler alert, none of these are easy. So, yeah, just bear with me, all right?
1: Okay.
0: Let's go with Matima Shikaina. One must go.
1: Yo.
0: It's not personal.
1: Shikaina can go.
0: Okay.
1: And Shikaina can go because Matima and I have become really, really good friends, man. Over the years, we've built a great, great relationship. And we still work together on many projects, you know. So for that reason, I know Shikaina can go. It's okay. It's okay.
0: No, it's not personal. It's not. We love Shikaina. We love Shikaina. Quick question though. After you know the idols final, as you're saying, you and Matima are close. You know, was it easy for you guys to touch base? Was it more of a we're both good enough to win this? You know, let's continue to grow in this industry, or was there a short period of time where it was like, hey, you know, it was tense, and then you worked your way to finding each other? Yeah.
1: You know, here's the funny thing. I think one thing that Matema and I understood was that this is a competition. Somebody was going to win. It was either going to be her or me.
0: Yeah. You know?
1: So none of us walked away from the experience feeling like the other robbed the other or whatever. So for 100%. Us, it was very easy to reconnect. And I know Yana, she then chose the Pastia Gospel.
0: And we spoke
1: about that as well. And she was like, Mohera, you need to do gospel at some point in your life.
0: Yeah.
1: You know, so I was like, I'm like, no, definitely, you know. If she was to ever call me and say, dude, I'd love for you to come and do a song with me.
0: Yeah.
1: You know, I have no issues at all. I would definitely jump up on that stage, you know.
0: Yeah.
1: And collaborate with her. She's an amazing and a phenomenal musician.
0: Oh, yeah.
1: So, yeah, man. I mean, we've been good since then. Even now, we're still good. So,
0: no, that
1: I think better things are to come between us, yeah.
0: That makes me happy. And at the end of the day, you know, talent speaks for itself. Whether you win a competition or not, you know, your talent will speak for you. And I'm glad you guys recognize that, we're both good enough to be here. So let's just, you know, keep it moving and support each other. Funny enough, at this very station, I

0: into the talent search here, and I was number two, and now I'm working with the number one, and we actually quite tight. So it's funny how life works out. You know what I mean? Even if you don't get the ultimate prize, but like I said, talent will speak for itself. It's always encouraging to see that we can, you know, coexist. It's not a beef. It's not a your fan base versus my fan base, your people versus my people. So
1: no,
0: yeah.
1: Definitely not, bro. You know, one thing that I've seen, that I've learned, is that every single person brings something different to the table.
0: For sure.
1: We may sing the same kind of music or the same kind of genre.
0: Yeah.
1: But we don't offer the same things.
0: Definitely.
1: So you always find something different from Shekinah, something different from Karabo, something different from MT. It's different. It's not going to be the same.
0: Yeah.
1: So it's up to you. How do you feel on that very day? Do you feel like a Karabo?
0: Mm.
1: Or do you feel like a Matema on the day? You know, so you will decide.
0: For sure.
1: But all of us are different, you know. All of us are different.
0: 100%. Okay, we're off to a good start. That was a very positive one. But let me make it a bit tighter now. Let me make it
1: zinzaukabanisang.
0: Okay. Jill Scott, Miss Lauryn Hill, One Must Go.
1: Yeah. but you do it on purpose.
0: It's for the love of the game.
1: No. Look, for I love Jill Scott with all of my heart, and she is one of the people I would definitely. But
0: yeah,
1: for Miss Lauryn Hill, for who she is, man, and for what she's done for the game,
0: yeah,
1: man, it has to be. Jill Scott can go for this one.
0: Yeah,
1: I'll go for Lauryn. And it's just unfortunate that we never got, you know, a lot more after her. I mean, after that, you know,
0: yeah.
1: I wish we got even more from her, because she is phenomenal.
0: Yo.
1: And probably one of the greatest albums ever produced, man.
0: The Miseducation of Lauryn Hill. There's hardly any project that comes close to that.
1: No, bro. Like you can count them that can even touch.
0: Yeah.
1: You can count very, very few that could even be matched at that level. That was one of the greatest albums ever produced.
0: Yeah.
1: And I think it will be even for many years to come.
0: For sure. Shout out to Jill Scott, though. Let's keep it abroad, and let's keep it neo-soul. Let's take it to people who are credited as somewhat the founders or the godfather and godmother of neo-soul. Erykah Badu and Angelo. D'Angelo. One Must Go.
1: Woo!
0: If you know anything about Neo Soul, you know D'Angelo is the godfather and Erykah Badu is the godmother. So I want to know,
1: like, yo,
0: who did Karabo play more? Who did you play more on your playlist? I think that will answer the question.
1: To be honest, I played more Erykah.
0: Okay.
1: But I loved D'Angelo.
0: Yeah.
1: Because, like I said, you always get something from each that you don't find from the other.
0: For sure.
1: But now that you've given me that perspective,
0: yeah,
1: I'll give it to Miss Erykah.
0: Yeah,
1: give it to Miss Erykah. Yeah,
0: no, definitely. Rest in peace, D'Angelo.
1: Yeah, man.
0: This one is a bit it's a bit of a weird one, but I think you'll be able to answer it. Lungisa Khamela, Afro Traction, One Must Go.
1: Yeah.
0: This is a deep cut. I've got a reason. A lot of people don't know Lungisa as an artist or aren't really familiar with him. So I've got a reason for bringing him to light. But I want you to answer first.
1: For the record, Lungisa is one of the friends that I made on Idols. What an incredible, you know, vocalist.
0: Mm.
1: And really great at what he does, man. And I still believe that people are still going to see more of him.
0: Mm.
1: And I think it's just a matter of time, man, you know.
0: Yeah.
1: But for your question, Up Attraction
0: really
1: opened the way for many of us, man. You
0: for
1: know?
0: Sure.
1: So I have to give him his flowers. And I think Lungisa can go. Up Attraction will definitely stay on this one.
0: Yeah. No, Lungisa will forgive you.
1: No, he will. Forgive me. Now you understand. I feel like even if it was me versus Up Attraction, he would probably take Up Attraction. So it's an easy answer.
0: No, I got you. Okay, let's wrap it up with two guys, and this will help me and the listener vote, because on this show we've got a feature called Vinyl vs Viral, where You know, we ask a question, basically what we do is we take a legend in the game and we pin that legend up against an upcoming legend. So now you might find yourself in that comparison or that vote one day. But namhlanje we've got two guys from the same area with the same name. Both from Karieja, both Loisos. One is Bala, one is Loiso with two L's. One must go.
1: Hey.
0: I had to end it on a high note.
1: You are absolutely terrible, you know. Yo. You know, it's because I connected with them on different levels.
0: For sure.
1: That's why it's such a difficult thing, you know. I mean, Loiso, we were both together at the competition, and we built, you know, somewhat a friendship whilst we were there. I mean, he was much younger than I was, but what a talented individual.
0: Yo.
1: Man. Oh, my God.
0: Yo.
1: Crazy, crazy, crazy, crazy talented. And then Loiso with one L, you know, he's one of the guys that pioneered R&B in South Africa, man, you know?
0: For sure.
1: It's hard because Loiso double two L's is doing exceptionally well right now.
0: Yeah.
1: And he's really building something that would, something that I believe will even outlive him, and then you also have Loiso with one L. He's also done incredible work and he continues to work. I mean, even now, you know, it's really tough, man. Why are you doing this?
0: I was also asking myself, who would I go with? Because I'm a fan of both, you know. One opened the door for me to be here as Umphathiwab, and the other, you know, is I remember watching him. I think he was about 16 years old or 17 years old on that competition on Idol.
1: Yeah, I was 16.
0: Yeah.
1: I was 16. I mean, I was 22. He was 16.
0: You know what I mean?
1: So I mean, he was much younger than I am.
0: Yeah.
1: He was 6 years younger than I am.
0: Yeah.
1: You know, so.
0: But he was fighting for his own.
1: Yeah, man. You know, so. That's why I'm like, it's so tough.
0: I'll forgive you on this one because I still have my listener to vote. So I'll take my listener's word on it. I'll forgive you for this one. You know,
1: please forgive. Yeah, this one, if ever I had to take a drink or a shot, I'll take a shot.
0: It's one of those.
1: One of those.
0: No, I feel you. Karabo, my brother, thank you so much for joining us, man. One more time, is the song available on all DSPs, digital streaming platforms? Where can we find it?
1: The song is available on all DSPs. The album as well is also available on all DSPs. It's titled Songs About You.
0: Uh-huh.
1: The latest single is titled Only For You.
0: Uh-huh.
1: Songs About You, Only For You.
0: For
1: so
0: sure.
1: Please make sure you go out there and get it, stream it, buy it, whatever it is that you want to do. I truly appreciate it. And also, I want to say this. I am actually an independent right now. So
0: lovely.
1: Whatever it is that you do,
0: man.
1: It's coming 100% in my direction. So I would really, really appreciate your love and support.
0: So we need to buy the music.
1: Please, Jack.
0: No, 100%. My brother, you're working, everything that you've been doing these past few years is to build a legacy for your family, for your kids, for generations to come, you know.
1: Yes, sir.
0: But individually, when it's all said and done, what do you want to be remembered as?
1: I want to be remembered as the guy that was there, present. The guy that was there, that was present, and present for it all. Not only for the times where it made sense, the times where, you know, it was convenient, but even the times when it wasn't convenient. I want to remember as the guy that was there, that showed up, and that held people's hands through whatever it is that they may have been facing at whatever time. For me, that's where it's at. Because one thing that I can tell you for sure, that for me, the measure of love is how much time I can give you. And for me, time is very expensive nowadays, you know. So if I can't give you anything else, if I can give you my time, trust me, that is the best gift that I could ever give. I'll give you all the money, but if I'm not there, it doesn't count, you know.
0: Whew.
1: So, yeah, that's what I would love to be remembered for.
0: Man, Karabo, thank you so much. And speaking of time, it is time for our 1 o'clock news. So I'm going to have to unfortunately let you go. But thank you so much for honoring us. Thank you for the music. Keep on pushing that music and keep on giving us your passion. And I'm sure I stand on behalf of Eastern Cape Gun City. We're going to make this happen. We're bringing you to the Eastern Cape, yeah?
1: I appreciate it, my brother. Thank you so much. Much love to all of you.
0: Thank you so much, man. That was Ukarabo on TriFM like no one else. It's time for your 1 p.m. news.
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3: The top stories at 1. Cape Town residents urged to save water during maintenance. And the SANDF spends over 2 billion in chartered flights. Good afternoon. Residents in parts of Cape Town are being urged to reduce water consumption and store enough water in clean, sealed containers this week. The City of Cape Town's Water and Sanitation Department is conducting planned maintenance, which will disrupt water supplies to several areas. Mayoral Committee Member for Water and Sanitation, Zahid Badruddin, elaborates.
4: This shutdown will place some additional strain on the city's bulk water storage, and for this reason we are asking our residents and businesses across the city to please reduce water consumption during this period so that we are able to ensure sufficient supply whilst this temporary shutdown for the essential maintenance is underway. We will also have key work across a number of other communities where pipe replacements, valve replacements and so on will take place. This is expected in Woodstock and in Strand community, as well as the Grassy Park area with other leak detection work in Ruari, Peniel, Pinehurst and Paratoflay.
3: The South African National Defence Force has spent just under 2.4 billion rand on privately chartered flights over the past 5 years. This was disclosed by Defence and Military Veterans Minister Angie Motshekga in a parliamentary reply. She says the flights were used for medical evacuations, peacekeeping and regional missions, and disaster relief, VIP transport and military training. Other reasons included urgent operational deployments, the lack of commercial flights and sensitive security movements linked to critical military operations. The family of 23-year-old boy Dumelo Mashida says they will remember her kind spirit, bubbly personality and caring nature. Mashida was shot and killed in Tembisa in Ekurhuleni last Monday, allegedly by her estranged husband. She was laid to rest in Tembisa today. Mashida is the 12th woman to be murdered in Ekurhuleni since July. Her cousin, Toby Lembata, says her sudden death has left the family devastated.
5: She was a person who would enjoy being around with. She was really kind, very open to so many people. So as a family, we're so touched because we lost a loved one because it happened so unexpected. So to us, it hurts to see we lost a soul that we always like go to find comfort to be open with, talk to. So one thing you remember about her, she had like a very soft heart.
3: The DA says it has written to Acting Police Minister Feroz Kachelia calling for accurate and disaggregated crime statistics on crimes against women and children. This follows President Cyril Ramaphosa's announcement last week of a 4-point plan to tackle gender-based violence and femicide. The DA questions how government can effectively allocate resources to fight GBVF if the crime statistics informing its strategy are inaccurate. DA MP Lisa Schickling.
6: The DA has written to the Acting Minister of Police, Feroz Kachalia, calling for accurate, disaggregated crime statistics on crimes against women and children. SAPS has admitted its current data contains serious flaws, including victims being counted more than once and errors in recording victims' ages and gender. That makes it harder to understand the scale of GBVF, target resources effectively, and hold government accountable. If SAPS cannot meet the November deadline, the minister must set a firm date for corrected data. We need accurate numbers to fight this crisis.
3: Recapping the top story, Residents in parts of Cape Town are being urged to reduce water consumption and store enough water in clean, sealed containers this week. The City of Cape Town's Water and Sanitation Department is conducting planned maintenance, which will disrupt water supply to several areas. For SABC News on True FM, I'm Siseko Kondile. More news at 2.

0: Quality. That's the type of quality we offer you. Karabo Mohani, a city ding dong. Right before that, Mambeng has been isibulele kakhulu kuLodfa kuSiseko Kondile for the news at 1. He'll be back again with the 2 p.m. edition. Busandongena, thank you very much for making True FM your number one selection. 072-999-8092 is where I'm taking your voice notes and your texts. 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Sozungas Fumani. You're locked into Smooth Music Sunday with Pretty Boy Zuta. We're here until 3 p.m. We just wrapped up a beautiful conversation with Ukarabo, the man himself. He dropped a phenomenal, phenomenal single. It's titled Only For You, available on all digital streaming platforms. Oganyugam Kangela Napaya online on all his social media pages. That was Ukarabo Mohani. And we're extremely, extremely, extremely grateful for him on this Sunday to speak to us and to share some of his music and some of his incredible stories with some other incredible artists. He has announced that he is independent. So, please, can we please support the brother and of course show him some love, because he is truly incredible. We're going to get into so much music, because in a few I'm going to play you the 5 songs that you requested. It's hashtag Smooth Blend Take the Aux on 072-999-8092. If you don't hear your song namhlanje, I can definitely bring you that song next week. All you need to do is to request. It has to be R&B, it has to be okanye a soul ballad, okanye a neo-soul, okanye jazz, or something smooth. You know what I mean? 072-999-8092. Kanibambe paku WhatsApp, tumele voice note, uyakwazi ukucula, I would enjoy that so much. Noba ucule chorus, ncedis, or else you can just text uthi Zuta cela undiphathele lengoma. Mariah Carey, Luther Vandross, noba yithini na, noba yimafikizo, bring it along, I'll find it for you, I'll bring it for you next week.
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1: True FM like no one else. Upress ngenye mini wabona intombazana waqonda. It's not enough just saying umuhle intombazana. Zawuthumela inkomo zelobola. It's 21 minutes after the hour of one. That was Press SCT Ilobola. Right before that, the dynamic duo of Victoria Monet Nosiza, Baby City See You in My Dreams. Now, if you think you've heard that sample before, Kanye Kona, it sounded kalegleyo pa, it's because you've heard it from the original ka Susan Vega by City Tom's Diner. A song that has been sampled about 166 times. Yeah. The likes of Tupac have sampled that song. The likes of Aaliyah, Drake, Baninzi. A lot of big artists have sampled that song. So that's why you might say, Aman, ingathi ndiqhelile le ngoma. Yeah. Other than that, 072-999-8092. What are you doing on this beautiful Sunday? When zandono uhleli nabani, ba usekerke, please usithandazele. Singabanye, siya siqale ngempangelo. But ke noko. Dinali Temba Logba. Likhona ismooth, okanye sikhona ismooth esecaweni at this moment that is praying for us. Because, oh Lord, do we need those prayers. On WhatsApp or on Facebook, rather, it's TRUFM. Mandik Chekisha, quickly, because in this hour, I'm going to play you a lot of music. Loads and loads of music. In fact, just after checking up on you, I'm going to play you those five songs that you requested. I've got the likes of Boys to Men, R. Kelly, Karen White, Anita Baker, Teddy Pendergrass, and for not Ted. Aye, and for not Ted. I'll let the music do the speaking on my behalf. On Facebook, Umpumi Manqiwa, with the hashtag Smooth Music Sunday, hashtag like no one else, the Konen Kuben in the Sengobo with my family. Thank you very much for coming through, Molwene Ngobo. Utobile Winikaya, Kaka Uti, with my brother in law, my sister, and my nephews and nieces, Mdeni location. Thank you very much, family. I hope you do enjoy the show. Siabonga Zizi Matilo Uti Eitara, the Kona Pewaile Sinek on. Thank you very much, Molwene on. Molwene KWT. Anati Okilo, happy Sunday, pretty boys. Which account me in? Kwa 8 em Tanzania. Yeah, man. Unbulzelapo, Anati, unbulzelapo. Sakumbuli kwa 8 already. Yazumdebe kwa 8 just now, but then kumbula. Oh, home is home, Buffett. Home is home. Piwo Matthews, ngupiwo. Hashtag smooth music Sunday. Happy Sunday, pero white wapsagaz. Umnandi kakulum tulo kakarabon. Setaweni. I will join you soon. Izo kalagam nandi radio till the last hour emtanzane kwa 17. Oh, truly incredible music, man. She was referring to Ukarabo. We spoke to Ukarabo a few minutes ago. Pagwe first hour. Incredible music. Beautiful music. I'll advise you again to go check out his latest single. Only for you. Uplato uti ola pretty boy in the corner. Nam eshoweni ndwana. 072-999-8092. Send me a text. Send me a voice note. Paku WhatsApp. Unkalendokba uhleli ipinabani. What are you doing on this beautiful Sunday? Other than that, incredible music. And this is what we call smoothie. This is what we call hashtag smooth blend. Take the orcs. Nangoku, I'm going to ask you. I'm going to implore you. I'm going to beg of you. Nditumele I voice note yalengo mubawela ndikpatele yona next week. Okanye, untumele text. I will bring that song for you next week. This lineup comprises of Boys to Men, a song for mama. R. Kelly, You Saved Me. Karen White, Superwoman. Anita Baker, Rapture. And the last one will be Teddy Pendergrass, Love TKO. Keep it locked on True FM.
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3: It is time for threesome with who when I'm Klanje. For your listening pleasure, then you come through and let me know. And about out of these three songs, Ingabe AP Epkazayo this evening. This is Waipala with some Afro Traction, Besiti Maliya Malobolo. It's going to be followed by Internet Arti alongside Umthokozisi Ngobo, Besiti Bona Undithembisile. And then we are closing it with the late Tami Shobede, Besiti Sithando.
4: Yeah, man. Kumana Umthokozisi Ngobo, man.
5: Congrats. Oh, congrats, Ntase. Hey, and Sabu Vuyeli. Yeah, bon alaisho. Does not change one jan. Fair girl and the Betty Tat. Sell again the good hand again.
2: 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Pretty Boy Zuja, like no one else.
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0: before that, Anita Baker, Ebe City, caught up in the rapture. And of course, before that, to Karen White, Ebe City, Superwoman. Before that, Robert Kelly, R. Kelly, Ebe City, You Save Me. Eyokuqala ibi Boys to Men, Ebe City, A Song for Mama. Ezi ngoma ke ziselekthwe nguwe. Beautiful selections, I must say. I believe no Bratso uyangqinela xa ndisitsho. Those were beautiful, incredible selections.
1: Oh, Rapatipo.
0: Shosho Bratso.
1: Ah, mani, ndithuke seyiphakathi mna le show yakho. Ndithuke ngoku interviewa uKarabo. Karabo kanye artist noko enomculo ophucuke kakhulu. 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
0: Yeah.
1: Umandi umculo ophucukile for that thing. Yeah, cool. I'm going to select you in my cool.
0: Yo, Bratso.
1: What about was from Tulu?
0: Cool. Cool.
1: Yeah, I'm about to show you how come my mega phone.
0: Appreciate that.
1: I think the mommy. Yeah, Bratso. I feel kind of in a couple of
0: goes, Bratso. Bratso was one of the people that also requested a song. Ndiyenda mcela ndikhumbuze naye la ngoma yakhe so that ndizomphathela yona next week. Next week ndifuna udlala umculo wakho again. Allow me to play your selection on radio. Beseyitshilo nayo Bratso wathi abantu bayawazi umculo. I trust you. Smoothie? Ah, yeah. I trust you ngeselection. Ndizithembile mna but ndithembe wena even more. 072-999-8092. If awuyivanga ingoma yakho mhlawumbi uborequestile last week, ayadlala ingoma yakho namhlanje kule 5 besiyidlala namhlanje. Don't you worry, next week ndizawubuya nayo. All you need to do, count khumbuze phaa ku 072-999-8092. Eyiphi le ngoma yakho thi wena ulwa ngayo kanye ufuna siyidlale apha as part of our selection ye Smooth Blend Take the Aux. 072-999-8092. Send me a text okanye a voice note there and then I'll come back with those 5 songs once we complete a list in what we call hashtag Smooth Blend Take the Aux. Now, I've got plenty of local music for your listening pleasure. As Karolele Indaba's got 2 p.m. Right after the news at 2, we have a very busy hour. We kick starting it off with hashtag vinyl vs viral. I will post up the options zakhona on our Facebook page and then you can also vote on our WhatsApp line ukhetheli iphicephelitsha okanye eldala. That's how that goes. And of course we'll be crossing over to find out from ukhanyiso Thwaku what's happening on the sports fields namhlanje and then sivale ngemix, a fire mix, which we call hashtag melodic mix. So there's still plenty of more to look forward to. I would not advise you to leave anytime soon.
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drive him like no one else. Indeed, if it's smooth, it lives here. And if it's soulful, it breathes here. That was your beautiful selection. Five songs back to back. Zero interruptions. That's what we call smooth blend. Take the Orcs. That one coming up, a classic from a legend. Writing with Teddy Bear, with Teddy Pendergrass, the City Love TKO. Right.

Take it all in.

0: The top story is that two University of Limpopo student found dead and Cape Town residents urged to save water during maintenance. Good afternoon. A 22-year-old female student from the University of Limpopo has been found dead near the perimeter fence just outside the campus. Police say she was found with her identity document and NSFAS card. Her identity will be released once her next of kin has been notified. Police spokesperson Hlulani Mashaba says the cause of death is under investigation.
1: No visible injuries were observed. A bag with her ID and NSFAS card was found next to the body. The emergency medical services team declared her dead at the scene. It is suspected that she may have accidentally fallen into the trench. Police investigations are continuing at this stage and her identity will be released once her family has been formally notified.
0: Residents in parts of Cape Town are being urged to reduce water consumption and store enough water in clean, sealed containers this week. The City of Cape Town's Water and Sanitation Department is conducting planned maintenance, which will disrupt water supplies to several areas. MMC for Water and Sanitation, Zahid Badruddin, elaborates.
2: This shutdown will place some additional strain on the city's bulk water storage, and for this reason, we are asking our residents and businesses across the city to please reduce water consumption during this period so that we are able to ensure sufficient supply whilst this temporary shutdown for the essential maintenance is underway. We will also have key work across a number of other communities where pipe replacements, valve replacements and so on will take place. This is expected in Woodstock and in Strand community, as well as the Grassy Park area with other leak detection work in Ruari, Peniel, Pinehurst and Paratoflay.
0: In election news, founder and leader of the Born to Win political party, Boy Mamabolo, says gender-based violence is among the key issues the party aims to address if elected to power. He was speaking in Sisekho near Polokwane in Limpopo. The party is contesting seats in all five municipalities in the Capricorn district, including Polokwane. Mamabolo says protecting women and children remains a priority for the party.
3: We are not going to wait for a woman to be killed for us to act. We are saying today we are going to speak more about GBV because we are community leaders. Here with us, here we are having people who are directly attached to the masses here, because you cannot lead them if you don't love them. So what we are going to do today is that we are going to engage ourselves on the GBV issues, because it cannot be only the president who speaks about it and the buck stops with him. We have to take responsibility also as leaders to engage our boys, to engage our men. We have men.
0: Further afield, German Chancellor Friedrich Merz has arrived in Kyiv on an unannounced visit. The trip is intended to show support for Ukrainian President Volodymyr Zelensky amid escalating Russian attacks on Ukrainian cities. The BBC's Anna Pissarro has more.
4: Mr. Merz is traveling to Kyiv accompanied by the CEOs of German defense companies and the economics minister to reaffirm Germany's support. He said Russia's war machine should be stopped or it would turn on others. He's expected to announce a package of measures including the release of 1 billion euros in military aid and funds to repair Ukraine's energy sector. A deal for the joint production of various drones is also in the pipeline. This includes defenses against Russia's new jet-powered drones. Kyiv has suffered increasingly heavy Russian barrages, including hits on its bridges.
0: Recapping the top story, a 22-year-old female student from the University of Limpopo has been found dead near the perimeter fence just outside the campus. Police say she was found with her identity document and NSFAS card. Her identity will be released once her next of kin has been notified. For SABC News on True FM, I'm Siseko Kondile. More news at 3.

0: True FM like no one else. It's Dylan Sinclair, SCT on cam at exactly 9 minutes after the hour of two. Sibambe ngasibini sibulela kakhulu kusiseko Kondile for the news at two. He'll be back again for the news at three. Xa kungena uSiya Chitwa on Sunday Cruise. Right now, it's time for us to turn our attention to...
1: Let's close the generational gap with hashtag vinyl versus viral. Uketa
0: Uketa elipi qephele dala okanye elitsha. If it's your first time joining us namhlanje, you're unfamiliar, this is how it works. Each and every week I bring you an artist of old okanye an artist we would consider a legend. Ndiphina up against an up-and-coming legend. And then I ask you into okubana ukhetha elipi, elilidala, legend okanye elilitsha, the upcoming legend. Namhlanje I've got two kings from apha eKariega apha next door. They have the same name. The one's name has two letters. Who am I talking about? Keep it locked on True FM like no one else. Like post it, go on our Facebook page, TRUFM, 072-999-8092 to cast your vote. Remember, the winning song there will be the song that we sign out with, Asau Puma. Also still to come, we cross over Emabaleni, Sive Indogbana, Wipolekatuayo, what's happening namhlanje via Ukanye Sochwako. And then, of course, before we leave, the final 20 minutes, Sifumane Hot Fire Mix, which we call hot hashtag Melodic Mix with Futa Bravo DJ Wamazocho. So yeah, I'm very excited for this hour. Masibambe sibembini sibendathu, and then we get into our hashtag vinyl verse viral. Ukhetha elipi qephe elitsha okanye elidala.
2: Before I let you go, Ndate, is there anything else that you feel that you'd like to add as part of your message, you know, that you'd like to leave to the listeners, be it the teacher or be it the learner?
3: Hey, I'm Titato. Teaching is not simply a profession. It is a public trust. You must build the public trust with the public, the community that you are working in. Sage Professional Ethics Act 31 of 2000 remind us that every decision we make should protect the dignity, the right, the well-being of our learners while preserving the dignity of the teaching profession. Educators, let our profession or professionalism be reflected not only in what we teach, but in how we lead, how we serve, and how we treat every learner.
1: 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If it's smooth, it lives here. If it's soulful, it breathes here. This is Smooth Music Sunday like no one else. Indwana Yasa 043 Slum Town, Kukompo's smoothest operator. Pretty Boy Zuja like no one else.

stayed at this site because we've got you covered with SMS like no one else. If it's smooth, it lives here. If it's soulful, it breathes here. This is Smooth Music Sunday like no one else.

0: Drew him like no one else. If your Sunday does not sound like this, tell your refund he does. Kwani Experience, Ebesithi Deja Vu. Right before that, Tiana Gordon, Ebesithi, It's So Nice, at exactly 19 minutes after the hour of two. Still locked into Smooth Music Sunday with Pretty Boy Zuja on True FM. It's about time for us to get into our hashtag Vinyl vs Viral.
1: Ukhetheliphi icephe elitsha okanye? Let's close the generational gap with hashtag Vinyl vs Viral. 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
0: elitsha okanye? Both from Karieja. One is Loyiso. The other is Loyiso with two L's. 072-999-8092. Send me a voice note. Send me a text. Ukhetheyi eliphi icephe elitsha okanye elidala. Uloyiso lo wokuqala, Uloyiso Bala, uthi my angel. And then Uloyiso with two L's, Loyiso Gijana, uthi dream about you. Which one are you voting for namhlanje? Call in, why not? 086000 2375. Nganibamba nalapha emnxebeni. Alternatively, you can cast your vote pa ku Facebook ku TRUFM. Let's kickstart it off with the sounds of Uloyiso Bala, I City My Angel.

0: 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Kareha's finest, Loiso Wakwakicha, and Atlai City Dream About You. Right before that, legend, Loiso Bala, Uti, My Angel. 072-999-8092. 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Uketailipi, Pelicha, Okanye Eldala.
1: Hey, hebisani, pero wa ito msagaz.
0: So, my brother.
1: 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But you are going to miss the pala na kanjani.
0: So.
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0: Wamba no plangwe, wamba no plangwe. Masifo mnye.
2: Oh, la pretty boy. Yeah, we are Cherokee someone. Got us in Kurulianza. Yeah, what you know. Yeah, but as much as my turn to Mutuga Luis Obalani. Yeah, I got back in comment a lot about the goodness because I have Facebook in Landia. But this time around, go against them Tigel when in Kaukampe, Kampe Ukichan, a local kitchen.
0: Sure,
2: yeah.
0: Sure.
2: Dream don't do. Yeah,
0: dream about you. Dream about you. Hey, Prato, ntinse nyindo yazi. I've heard a couple of people mhlambi ndzawuvanga abantu balaphetina hokanye kareha. 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Apparently uloyiso ugijana unomkhulu wa ucula ukogqitha yena. I'd love to meet him some, I'd love to hear. But ke, yeah, 072-999-8092, the conversation is about uloyiso gijana, no loyiso bala. 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Kumabala ebola sitnokole no kanye so chwako. Straight after that, hashtag melodic mix with Da Bravo, the DJ wa mazocho.

0: Truly incredible, truly flawless. There's no one like her on the market right now. She goes by the name Thando Zide Utimnikeni on True FM like no one else. It's 28 minutes before the hour of 3. Besenchilondati, we are very busy kulena hour. Speaking of busy, we are going to hear from Okanye Sochoaku, who is on the sports field. There's a match going on between South Africa under 23 and Algeria 23, Paye Petrus Molumela Stadium. To give us the news and what to expect on that match is Okanye Sochoaku. Puti kunjan. I'm good. What's happening on the sports grounds, Namhlanje?
1: Well, kumbule ke kumdlalo ke obuhlobo lona ke phakathi kweMzantsi Afrika eqala ke Algeria. 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
0: All right, thank you Buti. I'll see you in the next 20 minutes or so. Yeah.
1: Sure.
0: All right, that was Okanye Sochoaku giving us the latest between the South Africa under 23 and the Algeria under 23. He will be back at about 10 to 3 to give us the latest on that. Without wasting any further ado, we've got a hot fire mix ready for your listening pleasure. Uta Bravo, Wamazo Chobuyile is back in studio. It's time for your hashtag Melodic Mix.
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0: Siva la kanjani show emnandi kangaka. Hashtag Melodic Mix, Da Bravo Amazotho. Find him all over the socials. This is what he does. Week in, week out. Hashtag Melodic Mix. Hey! Yaunqolela buti, yaunqolela, yaunqolela Khanyiso. We're having too much fun this side. Yaunqolela buti, but we do need to find out what's happening on the sports field. Yeah. I'm sure you were jamming as well.
1: Thank you very much. So Peter Kalage, the Algeria, Rafik Saifi, Mohamed Belgurai, then gave number 4 Isam Naim, then number 17 Morakan Pentumi, then number 27 get number 26 Mohamed Borredala. Then we go number 10, get Mupen Hamid Kohili. Then number 6, Abdel Haq Ben Hida. He's a captain in Lamkaja. Then we go Abdel Wahab Sata. Then we go Karimi Ben Rawata. Then we go Yasin Chaidi. That's number 12, number 9, and number 11, respectively. We go Gaman and Gabali. We go again. Opa Mutau, Gulutan of Vena, Cameron Jensen, Caprella Amato, Fais Abraham, Skesivio Makitikiti, Q and Patis, Mpopatim, No Bokale, and Guato. Then the Summer of Najas, who Hilary Gahampata, and the Choke, who travel in Yerena against the Kangamanga, then the fourth official gate with David Mulis. Kick off from Kalo, let's get 3 p.m. So back to you, Gamata.
0: Ngosi Buti, of course, we will catch him on the other side of 3 p.m. Paya kwenkqubo kaSiyachithwa Sunday Cruise. That is Ukhanyiso Thwako. Right now, it's time for you and I, before Sirepe up, let's find out the verdict. I gave you two names. Hashtag vinyl vs viral. Keteli pitepe licha. Okanye eldala. Ngolo iso boy tu. 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Upendule watini wena. Let's check out Facebook. I gave you two options and two songs. Uloiso Bala, ICT, My Angel, and then Uloiso Gijana, ICT, Dream About You. Nipendule kepa ku Facebook. Utusnekaya komsana, Mr. Lloyd. I'm going to take it as if Uloiso Bala. That's one for him. Yeah, Umpumi, Manaiwa Uti, My Angel. That's Uloiso Bala. That's two. Umandi Sasem, Uloiso Bala. That's three. Pure Matthews, Uloiso Bala, My Angel. That's four. Yolanda Adams, what you dream about you? That's Loiso Kijana, 4 to 1. Innocency, 2, dream about you, 4 is to 2. Manesh Mbilase, dream about you, 4 to 3. Snetemba Ngule, uti Loiso with 2 L's. Embolombo, great place. Kwashweme, so that's 4-4. Uluzukovele Bateke Tonsi, uti Loiso Bala makes it 5-4. Ayanda Makaina Sotawa, uti Loiso Bala, My Angel, 6 to 4. Is outini nalendo? As Kagelapa, go WhatsApp on 072-999-8092. Upendule watini wena, Brako.
2: Oh, the pretty boy. Yeah, we are telling you some wonder.
0: Naganja.
2: In Katas and Kuruans, I am. Yeah, but as much as my turn to Mutuva Louis Obalan. Yeah, I got back in comment a lot about the goodness because I have Facebook in Blandela. But this time around, go against them together.
0: Oh, man.
2: Count who kitchen, a local kitchen.
0: Okay.
2: Yeah. Do you know that woman dreamed on?
0: Dream about you.
2: Yeah, I got to open a couple of
0: calls. Dream about you, Black Girl, 6 to 5. Mazim for people, what I see. Many people.
3: Hey, Bissani, Piro, I do saga.
0: Yebo.
3: How's that name? But you are Galo, Mr. Pala Naganja.
0: So,
3: my angel, Ulagam Nandi, Pedigalogum Pats.
0: Oh,
3: Ulagam Nandi, please. I call him Dana.
0: Oh,
3: my purple doll.
0: Ulagam
3: Nandi, money rate.
0: 6 is to 4, POSC, Chonaya City, Umpati. Does any career hotel Loiso, former Flaboyan and True FM manager? 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
4: Oh, man, in Villingons and then I am strong. Getting Loiso Bala, Loiso Bala, Lord Yamana, you man, Tangan and Gok, Kangama and Wonga for the chitty.
0: Loi Loi, Ngozi GD, I hope you enjoy church. Yeah, I think that's about it. I've got one for Dapa.
5: What the first Sunday of the month?
0: Dagotazin, courtesy of Utaplavo Bazocho, the DJ, Ebesnike Melodic Mix, Kalsamatali, to what a first Sunday. Nobongam Vunta, the Besiti High Zucha, and Ketulois will dream about you, but ke evoti imkila because of a man party. Udi, my angel. 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Sukwini uthwamo dibasha santa lanqunja bomvu. Yabulela. Coming up next, kusiya chithwa with Sunday Cruise. Of course, before that, the news at 3 with Siseko Kondile. Goodbye.

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2: No visible injuries were observed. A bag with her ID and NSFAS card was found next to the body. The emergency medical services team declared her dead at the scene. It is suspected that she may have accidentally fallen into the trench. Police investigations are continuing at this stage and her identity will be released once her family has been formally notified.
1: IDA ithi umasipala waseNaizna eNtshona Koloni ngeungakhange ube kule meko ukuyo ukuba isiphakamiso sokungenelela ngo-Section 139 samiliselwa. 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
3: We also supported the Section 39 support plan and also the actual intervention to put Naizna under administration, but of course that was refused and or lobbied against by various parties and people. But it vindicates us again. It vindicates us because we have fought for that, because if that had actually happened, we may not have been sitting in the situation that we are sitting in today.
1: Kubanjwe abantu abangaphezulu kwamakhulu amathathu ngethuba kubanjwe amaphulo oqoqo i-Operation Shanela eTshwane nakwiphondo iGauteng jikelele. 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
4: During the operation, 340 persons and 224 vehicles were searched. This resulted in the arrest of 35 illegal immigrants and will be handed over to immigration authorities for deportation. 18 persons were arrested for possession of drugs when several Ziploc bags containing drugs were found in their possession. 5 persons were arrested for drunk driving, with 16 persons arrested and fined for drinking in public. 16 liquor premises were inspected, with 4 outlets being fined for non-compliance with the Liquor Act.
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1: Wow. I need you. I don't know what I gotta do, you know. Get closer.
2: Wait a minute. Now, you know I'm in a situation. Why are you... Don't do this. Why are you dripping like that?
1: Well, I understand that, but your whole vibe is, you know, I see myself being with you forever.
2: That's real beautiful. I kind of dig you too, you know that. We're friends, and I'm in a situation. I'm in a relationship.

Listen, it's a tough situation, you know? When you're with the person that you love, and you love them dearly, you won't compromise them for anything. And then out of nowhere, another person just turns up, and the attraction is so strong, but you know the right thing to do. So you see them, they see you, you acknowledge what's happening, and then you kind of move on, hoping that next lifetime you'll come back as butterflies and you'll sail away into the sky, or fly away at least. You know, has that ever happened to you? Interesting. It's a very complicated situation. If you've been there, you're strong. If you haven't, good luck. 15 minutes after 3, the Sunday Cruise with Siyaqhitwa. Be with you all the way until 5 p.m. with nothing but great music. I played you some Adele before this with Don't You Remember the Reason You Left Me. We'll be together for 2 hours with nothing but great music and all the Sunday feels you like to feel on a Sunday. A big thank you to Zuja for that smashing show. I was getting radio at home listening to him. I'm like, I can't believe I have to come after this guy. You know what I mean? I'm like, what am I going to do now? You know? But I'll do my best. I guess that's the only thing I can do, right? Can catch Zuja again next week, Sunday, from 12 until 3 on Smooth Music Sunday. You and I are going to have an amazing time. The weather is absolutely incredible in Gqeberha. It has been raining for the past 3 days and we are loving it. Nothing better than a rainy day on a Sunday afternoon with some beautiful music. Something Soweto, Jahi Manana, Donny Hathaway, to mention a few. Welcome to the show. It is a Sunday Cruise.

0: told you, South African music, something so weird to on True FM, like no one else with Ayafana, my gents. Don't let them deceive you. They're all the same. Is it true, though, necessarily? I feel like he's putting us under the table here. I mean, we can't all be the same, you know what I mean? But, you know, if you have a daughter, as a caution, I suppose, you know, it's good advice. 20 minutes after 3 on True FM, like no one else. Welcome to the show. It's the Sunday Cruise with myself, Siyaqhethwa. Right now, we're going to cross over to Kanye Sejuagwe. There's a game that's happening at the moment. It's the international friendly between South Africa under 23 and Algeria under 23 at the Petrus Molema Stadium in Mangaung. And Kanye Sejuagwe is standing by to give us the latest in as far as that game is concerned. Kanye Sejuagwe?
1: Thank you very much, Mr. Qhethwa. 20 minutes gone. Still nil-nil. Just getting a bit of attention. Both games get held in Bloemfontein. A wise move by SAFA to schedule Lemichalo during a FIFA break. They've chosen to have longer FIFA breaks. You'd find that there's always one in September, one in October, one in November. What the FIFA has done is that they've had one end of September to early October that lasts for 3 weeks. Then Gelande Lage would be November. Get that'll fit in 2 match weeks. FIFA break. It will happen in South Africa get playing against Kenya. Home and away qualifiers. That is for the 2027 African Cup of Nations. Is actually playing later today. So it is quite a busy football day from a South African perspective. It is under 20s up as in particular zone. Then get pinning off a senior national team get Ekala. You could come on again. Bafana did play on Wednesday. Because Eritrea come qualifiers. They won that game 5-0. Everyone get the opening game against Ekala Guinea by 2-1. That game was last week Saturday at the Orlando Amstel Arena. But so far, South Africa outside of having if you can get a report, they were saved. But yes, Zituni. So far, opportunities have been few. For opportunity of Glomkalo, a tier 2 friendly to ensure that Namakala, while they're focusing on results, they're also focusing on developing a player Sabo as they'll be both taking part in the 2028 Olympic qualifiers coming in the form of men's 23 AFCON. Olympics have to go through the CAF under 23 AFCON. And that's a tournament that teams in Africa get struggled with. They couldn't get to the men's Olympic tournament in 2024. However, though they've collected a young enough group, with defending COSAFA and AFCON champions, so 23 minutes gone, which Pagati, Algeria, and the 23. It's not the 23 game, but it's my Lamela Stadium. Among whom it is still the love between the teams. Thank you, Gibbs.
0: A big thank you to Kanye. So we'll touch base again with him a little bit later. At the moment, it's exactly 23 minutes after 3, and we're about to get into original cover. I'll play you two songs. The first one is the original. The second one, of course, is the cover of the original. You decide which one tickles your fancy between the two, and you vote for it. Whichever one gets the most votes will be the one that kicks out the show with next week, Sunday. That number is 072-999-8092. Feel free to go onto our Facebook page as well and leave your vote on there. All right, so two songs today. Legends. Absolutely incredible artists. The first one is Donny Hathaway. And Donny Hathaway released a song in 1973 on the album Extension of a Man. Beautiful album. And Donny's rendition actually is not the original. However, it is the better known version of the song. The first rendition of the song, the original version, was released in 1968 by Blood, Sweat and Tears. However, I chose this one because it's one of my favorites. Donny was covered by Amy Winehouse and she did a stellar job. However, the first one I'm going to pay you is Donny Hathaway with I Love You More Than You'll Ever Know. Straight after that, I'll play you Amy, and you decide which one you like the most. It's going to be quite a difficult one today because both renditions are very, very amazing. So good luck to you.

0: It's the legend himself, Donny Hathaway, with I Love You More Than You'll Ever Know. What a beautiful song, man. Takes us to exactly 30 minutes after three. We're about to get into the cover version by Amy Winehouse. But before we do that, let's quickly connect with Ukhanyiso to hear if there are any new developments in as far as that game is concerned that's currently taking place. Ukhanyiso.
1: Thank you very much, Mr. Kutwa. 30 minutes gone. We start with the Golom Club show. We pack up Algeria again. We start South Africa. The 23 teams. Still 0-0. We go to the confound of Villagers having a shot. They just went wide of Mnatha. Yes, that's the second clear opportunity that the Golom South Africa have had. They've done the bulk of the playing. Unfortunately, yeah, just firing the net has been a bit of a challenge, but it's very it's very clear that they'll call South Africa. They want to make sure that they test out all the combinations. FIFA breaks. FIFA break Saturday Zabeg MTN 8 final. Not given the free kick. However, dog a pin while like a polar long forget. Oh, Villagers got like he was part of the boat by Mohamed Bourdibala. Bourdibala get up for because he took a kick and a polar. So we've seen a lot of physicality from El Kalagelige, El Algeria. However, though, get one again. Just going forward, they haven't created as many opportunities. Get also Telegis again, El Kalagelige, LM South Africa. They are without coach Raymond Mutaka. He is dealing with a family bereavement. So David Nyati. Going up, Kumbulege was one of South Africa's famous fullbacks. Was David Nyati, left back of South Africa, was part of the 1996 African Cup of Nations winning squad. Just showing a bit of the necessary cohesion upon your coaches under 23, where there was a good runner from Uyasin Chai, but Lapolagi put you up. Jema Games and spraying it wide. That has been done. However, though, the first touch let him down. That's allowed Algeria to just reset it defensible. And he tries to get past his man. Algeria have cleared the lines. Therefore, the danger that was there has vanished. So 32 minutes gone.
0: Alright, so we're back with original cover. I played you Donny Hathaway with I Love You More Than You'll Ever Know. Beautiful song. And Amy Winehouse did her rendition straight after she released a back-to-back album. She released the deluxe version of the album, and it was amazing. And she included this song in it. You remember, Back to Black did really well at the Grammys in 2008, walking away with 6 awards in one single night, including Record of the Year, Song of the Year for Rehab, Best New Artist, Best Pop Vocal Album, and Best Female Vocal Performance. Now, Amy Winehouse was a big fan of Donny Hathaway. In fact, that Rehab song that I told you about, there's a line there that she wrote and sings and says, there's nothing you can teach me that I cannot learn from Mr. Hathaway. So she held him in very high regard and loved his music. And she has said in numerous interviews that his music and Sarah Vaughan's music has played a major role influencing her sound. Here she is now covering the legend with I Love You More Than You'll Ever Know.

the amazing Amy Winehouse with I Love You More Than You'll Ever Know. I remember the first time I heard Amy's music. It was through a friend of mine. I went to go visit, and he put in the CD of this woman that sounded incredible. It was the first album called Frank, and I was so obsessed. I was like, who is this? And I found out it was Amy Winehouse. From that moment on, it was Amy almost every day. That Frank album had to beg me to start playing it because every day of the week, it was an Amy day. It's a cover of the Donny Hathaway song. And which one do you like between the two? Whichever one you like, you can vote for it. 072-999-8092. And whichever one gets the most votes, I'll kickstart the show with next week, Sunday. I trust you're having a beautiful Sunday, taking it easy. I'm pretty sure you've just had your Sunday lunch. Upholile kamnandi, listening to radio. I'm not too sure how the weather is where you are. Perhaps you can let me know. But I'll tell you one thing. In Gqeberha, it's nice and rainy. It's not too cold, yet it's not hot, obviously, because it's raining. So it's a little bit in between. But it's a perfect weather for Sunday to just relax, take it easy, and enjoy some amazing, amazing music. It's 20 minutes before 4. The news, of course, coming through at the top of the hour. But before the news, we'll have to conclude original cover. So vote for your favorite. Let me know which one you like. And we'll wrap original cover up. And, of course, whichever one gets the most votes, well, you know the rest. Here's some Jaheim with Age Ain't a Factor.

0: It's the music of the controversial but very talented Kaylee Khumalo. We can say a lot of things about Kaylee, but one thing we cannot say is that she's not talented, because that voice. Hello, Kaylee Khumalo with Merry Go Round. Manana, I can't believe I get to call you mine. And of course, kickstarted that triple play with Jaheim. Age ain't a thing. 9 minutes now before 4 p.m. Let's quickly touch base on Kanyiso to hear the latest. Kanyiso, brother.
1: Yes, sir. Thank you very much. Slapa, it is half time. Get glum, Shaloge. Wubushoba Pagat comes Africa again, El Kalagi, Algeria, and 3-3 teams. Half time, it is 1-1. Get Falkalamakala. Imanga will get both scored by Algerians. Get those an own goal. Get that came 34th minute. Game Mohamed get Bill Gray. Kobege pass. Back into his own net. The another 34th minute goal, the game South Africa deserved it, 1-0 lead, because they were doing the most of the attacking. Then someone like a cross from Oppenheim to Koli. That was again bundled into the net by Oppenheim and Koli, who scored. It was Karim Butera. He put the cross in. For some reason, Ukholeng Ratisani just failed to read the trajectory and the height of Ipola. That was 1-1, and that's how it ended from an opportunity perspective. Care for Lamakala again, South Africa were the one who had actually one, two better chances. Get there, two shots, one was on target, one shot for Algeria, the one that they actually benefited from by Makora Galoshobo game. Kumuli get position, he was 55. 45 for Kalage Lem South Africa. South Africa already had to make a change. Upumege Uluk Patman looks like he's trained hamstring and I go Q and Plaki. So already changes that have been made. Some of Tyler Smith if I get yellow card. So South Africa, you'd say that they've had the better of Gelom Kala ever, just using the opportunities that came the way, even though that own goal that they

0: scored was a result of ke laba thuba ke bebe wenza apho. That being said, half time ke kulomdlalo ke lona ke obuhlobo phakathi kwa South Africa ke iqala ke Algeria ke badlala ke Petrus Malemela Stadium ke bangawungu. It is ke 1-1 ke phakathi kwamaqala ke. Back to you, Mr. Cetho.
1: All right, we'll touch base no can you so again on the other side of 4 p.m. but for now let's quickly check what your votes are in as far as original cover is concerned. Which song will we be kickstarting the show with next week, Sunday?
2: Hey, happy Saturday, Msiana.
1: Thank you.
2: Happy Sunday. Happy Sunday. Hey.
1: Whoopies.
2: Oh, this is so chatty. guys, Msiana, I can't depend on you. I'm not going to put on original.
1: Thank you so much, people. Appreciate it. Nokubonga Mvundlela, uthi hello Siya. Hello Nokubonga. Uthi ndithanda i-cover version ndilapha eGqeberha. All right. Uzola Korte says, I'm voting for Amy Winehouse. May her soul rest in peace. At 94.5 Kenton on Sea. May it rest in peace indeed. This one is from Amanda Mdanzane. Uthi hi Butsia. Can you please give me the original? All right. Okanye Queenstown says, hi, Sia. I would really like to hear the original again. It's a classic. Mbumi, Manliwa, Uti, Donny Hathaway, please. And, of course, people had voted for Donny Hathaway. It is clear. Absolutely. And unequivocally, Donny Hathaway will be the song and the artist that we kickstart the show with next week, Sunday. All right. With I Love You More Than You Will Ever Know. Mashego coming through, but for now, here is her taking us to the news at 4 p.m. This is Hard Place. It's True FM, like no one else. My name is Sia. This is the Sunday Cruise.

0: It is the multi-talented, and no, I'm not talking about Zuja. It is her with Hard Place. She plays a guitar, plays drums, a songwriter, an amazing vocalist. I absolutely love her. She's driving us all the way to the news at 4 p.m. We're about to get into the second and last hour of the Sunday Cruise with myself, Siak Cleto. And of course, the cruise takeover is coming through on the second hour. That's where you choose four of your favorite songs to essentially take over the playlist. If you would like to have your songs played on the Sunday Cruise, feel free to WhatsApp me on 072-999-8092, your four favorite songs. And who knows, next week Sunday, I might be playing your list. Great music coming through on the other side of 4 p.m., but now it's exactly 4 and it's time for the news.
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2: The top stories at 4. Schools debate constitutionality of social media restrictions, and a University of Limpopo student found dead. Good afternoon. The debate over restricting learners' access to social media during school hours is being heard at the Constitutional Court in Braamfontein. 4 schools from across the country are competing in the 15th annual South African National Schools Moot Court Program, arguing whether restrictions are constitutional. The debate comes as South Africa considers ways to protect children online, with several countries introducing restrictions on social media by under-16s. Australia banned most social media use by children under 16 in December last year, with some messaging apps excluded. Basic Education Minister Siviwe Gwahube says the debate raises important questions about constitutional rights and how the law should respond to changing societal changes.
3: The bench unanimously agreed that the sections of that act were unconstitutional. It also just reminded me that our constitution was more than just about what was written on it. And then we could breathe life into it. We could bring dignity to the people's lives. And that conversation raged on in South Africa. There were many pieces written about it. There were many people challenging that very decision that the Concord made. But the Concord did not make that decision because it was easy. They made that decision because it was what was constitutional.
2: A 22-year-old female student from the University of Limpopo has been found dead near the perimeter fence just outside the campus. Police say she was found with her identity document and NSFAS card. Her identity will be released once her next of kin has been notified. Police spokesperson Hlulani Mashaba says the cause of death is being investigated.
4: No visible injuries were observed. A bag with her ID and NSFAS card was found next to the body. The emergency medical services team declared her dead at the scene. It is suspected that she may have accidentally fallen into the trench. Police investigations are continuing at this stage, and her identity will be released once her family has been formally notified.
2: The family of Boitumelo Mashida says it finds some comfort in knowing the identity of the person allegedly responsible for her murder. The 23-year-old was buried today in Tembisa, Ekurhuleni. Mashida was shot and killed on Monday, allegedly by her estranged husband, who was later found dead inside his vehicle in Midrand, north of Johannesburg. Her murder brings to 12 the number of women's bodies found in Ekurhuleni since July. Her manager, Tolak Elemia, described her as a reliable worker.
5: Boitumelo was a loving child. Most of all, she was the one of the teachable. She would listen and do what you ask her to do. The smile, I'll always remember her with a smile, always early at work. So really, I'll miss her too much. This was very bad. I think let's ask God help us, because it seems we always talk about the girl children. We don't talk about the boy. So I think we have to go back to the roots.
2: In election news, leader of the Barolong Buseleka in Tabanju, Kgosi Kgabuyelwele Moroka, has urged political parties to work with communities and respect existing development plans as they campaign ahead of the local government elections. She was speaking after Build One South Africa leader, led by Mosi Maimane, paid a courtesy visit to traditional leaders to seek permission to campaign in the community. Khoshi Moroka says parties should align their election promises with development plans already drawn up by communities, rather than starting afresh after every election.
6: It is very important for them to acknowledge and respect the sentiments and what the community, whatever community they go into, has already, or what the community is all about. The plans that are in place, for instance, Barolombo Sileka, we have what we call Master Plan 2050, and I believe it is very important for them to align with what the community has planned already, instead of wanting to reinvent the wheel.
2: Recapping the top story, the debate over restricting learners' access to social media during school hours is being heard at the Constitutional Court in Bloemfontein. Four schools from across the country are competing in the 15th annual South African National Schools Moot Court Program, arguing whether such restrictions are constitutional. For SABC News on True FM, I'm Siseko Gondile. More news at 5.
7: Yo, see. You know, we need to get out and do something, man. Got all these hot cars and hot cribs. Ain't got nobody to share it with, baby. You know what I mean? Let's go.

rumors has it that she's working on a new music, and I'm so excited. I'm a big fan of Zonke. I mean, who wouldn't be? She's so talented. Nameless and amazing, Zonke Digana. Charlie Wilson. Charlie, last name Wilson. Her, Hard Place. 13 minutes after 4. On True FM, like no one else. It is a Sunday cruise with myself, Siya Kriyitwa. And in about a couple of minutes now, we'll get into the cruise takeover, where you request 4 of your favorite songs. And of course, I play them. It's that simple. 072-999-8092 is the number that you can utilize to request your 4 favorite songs. It is October. The 4th, is it the 4th or the 5th of October? It is, let's see, it's the 4th of October. Yeah. 1 month before we get to December. And just a couple of weeks away from wrapping up the year. We basically are a couple of weeks away from wrapping up the year, if we have to talk about semantics, you know? And so one has to question the New Year's resolutions that we had made at the beginning of 2026. Have they come to fruition? Have we been able to achieve the things that when we were saying Happy New Year and we're excited, have we been able to do those? Well, here's a great thing. Even if you haven't been able to complete those, there's still time. We still have 2 months, all right? So you can start that hobby that you always wanted to start. You can start running tomorrow. You can start being a better person. You can start eating healthy. You can start doing all of these things that you want to do because there's still time. And if you don't make it on time, you know, there's next year to continue. But the thing is, you have to start. And if you started and you fell off the wagon, get up, dust yourself off and continue, all right? It is all about you at the end of the day. If you can't take care of yourself, you can't take care of anybody else. And that is the honest truth about it. I think we like to extend ourselves to people. It's in our nature. We like to give. We're givers as people. It's a beautiful thing. But you can't give from an empty cup. You know, you can't give from an empty cup. You have to have something for yourself in order to give to someone else something worthwhile. So make sure that, you know, for these 2 months that are left, you do everything that you can to enrich yourself, to get into 2027 with a different kind of Vuma, the Vuma that will propel you forward, you know, on your next journey. All right. 15 minutes after 4, Kanyiso Dragui is coming through in about 5 minutes to give us the latest in as far as that game is concerned. Straight after that, we get into the cruise takeover. But for now, here's our South African sweetheart. From A-Pop, it's Tyler, one of my favorite songs right now.

0: Absolutely amazing music. It's Halo Yagami featuring Aduse Wavy with Welela Tyler, of course. Before that, with Right Now, taking us to 26 minutes after 4. We'll just quickly touch base in Okwanyiso for the game between South Africa and Algeria that's currently happening at the moment. Straight after that, we get into your cruise takeover. Okwanyiso.
1: Thank you very much, Mr. Litwa. 61 minutes gone. We're going to take this spinning game along Kalo. We're going to Algeria and we're going to South Africa. Still, 1-1. Kona kuchichilin zwe yoge. Sabona ge. Epuma ge holding. Ratisani holding. Ratisani. Gena ge. U Enrique Rasmus. Kwele kala ge kwa puma ge. Kala ge la chere kwa puma ge. Upen Hamid Kohli. Kwa gena ge. Uyanisin Hajj. That being said. Sabona ge. Okaremi Butera had a very good shot. First minute of the second half. Bolage beating Erasmus, but not the post. And that was as good as opportunities got so far for Algeria, because South Africa then started to take care of Umdlalo. 49 minutes, Sabonage. Swenkwali having a shot, a header that went right of Umnata Kazituni. Sabonage. Ufilagas going to lick Shaku combining very well at 55th minute. Ela Tubalabo Korage, Eloma Tubaka for Mek Island, Son of Bonagan, the Q and Plaki, 58 minute, Benetubeka Kulu Bagget, and Kangas the family of Panaba, Ekalagel, and the 23 goal again of Tubalakela for Mike Island Apo. It would have been a very good opportunity that created El Kalagel of Africa. Joseph considered a free kick. Mohamed Burdebala, he's a man who's been fouled. We are going to look at the Apo game, Gusak Kalagel Alchera, have a free kick. Kalago Pogi said Kalam South Africa. Talenige with Pogi South Africa being tested at Talage Lem South Africa. Who would just like Enrique Rasmus King? We again on those in the first card as a spinny Stinga Tanga Pastinga Tanga Lim. Watching you listen as well. Enrique Rasmus King, where you look from Natawake, looks strong. I tell Bagge Ubana Magame Gunda with Tilu and Maginda with Chile. So strong, I tell a free kick up on this way to go again, Mr. Tritwa. Jemma get Kalage, Lim Santa Friga. Tata get a go cowless. I got like a Kalaga, Kalaga penal, Kalaga, Tanaga Tuba Abdelahik, Abdelhak, Ben Hida, Guyege, Kalaga, La Polaga, Kalaga, no, put the Palagona, Kabi going to get Pumayo Apu. 63 minutes gone, which card has been going along Kaloga, overshow Palag Alchera, and 23 of South Africa, and 23 of Kalaga, Pesmani, Mela Stadium, Mangaung, it is still get 1-1 get Pagamakal. That two game is a good.
0: Right, 24 minutes after 4, let's get into your cruise takeover. 4 songs. The cruise takeover for today is from Kamani Ekaili Chaoti Sia. Please play me these 4 songs. The first one is Male with You Make My Heart. Notende coming through with Bambilela. Tandi, so with Transky Moon. Sjava featuring JC Clegg with Goye. Kamani, these are your songs. I hope you enjoy them.

0: Taken from her debut album as a solo artist, an absolute classic, it's Transkei Moon, taken from Zabalaza. Before this, Notende with Bambelela, and of course Malay came through with You Make My Heart Go. It's the cruise takeover. Igakamani, if you'd like your songs to be played on the Sunday cruise, 072-999-8092. Kanyiso. Kanyiso.
1: Thank you very much. Yes, I'm here.
0: Yes, sir.
1: 13 and a half minutes, 13 and a bit minutes left. Isiqingatha sibini ke walo mdlalo ke wobuhlobo phakathi kweMzantsi Afrika neAlgeria ka-23 sandibona ke uRafik Saif ke ngexesha leqela ke leAlgeria sandifana ke ikhadi limthubi still 1-1 namanqaku ke 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They saw two chances from South Africa. Both in the 69th minute, Neo Rapo had a chance that was well saved by Yasser Zitouni. From the resulting corner, Sifo Ngwane had a very good header that was well, that went wide, but the goalkeeper was beaten in Gela Klesha. So, two opportunities that they again in South Africa. Abadlali bafanele uthando vena ke nobahlali ngwato Cameron Denson ke befana ke thuba ke bangene ke badlale ke njengoba beshuba kumdlalo ke wobuhlobo. Therefore, the opportunities zokuba abaqeqeshi ke bapheke abadlali ke ithuba apho ke. Let's clearly what ke David Nyathi ke staring ke for Rebel of Dhaka is intent on doing in this particular game, whereby as most players will go back to the club, some don't always get opportunities to start. But that being said, some of these players are using El Tuwage Lokalake very, very well, especially the South African ones. Again, they've created the bulk of the opportunities. It's just a case of whether they're in a position to use them better. That's what El Tuwage from El Kalage Le Algeria. That shot has gone wide. A rare opportunity, a rare for a forward game for Kalage Algeria. Kelgan Bozaf, Kelian Bulozaf, Guyege Ozege Nela Tuba. So 11 minutes left. Wushkangata SK, Sismini Gualom Kaloga, Pakatika South Africa 23, and Algeria 23. But Kalage Petrus Malemela Stadium. Mangaung, it is 1-1 game for Kalamakala. So back to you, Mr. Petrus.

At 17 minutes before 5, we're concluding the cruise takeover with this one. It's a proudly local music of Sjava featuring JC Clegg with Goye. Beautiful song. And of course, you know how it works. If you like your songs to be played next week, Sunday, 072-999-8092. All right, so we're quickly going to catch up on Okanye. So at about 10 to 5. Thereafter, of course, I say my goodbye, and there'll be a simulcast between Umhlobo and True FM happening this evening, which means Upscale with Thato Moshoeshoe will be coming in at 7 o'clock this evening. All right, more music that I want to give to you before I say my goodbye. I have Emily Sunday and Arisa Mito to mention a few. I want to spoil you with all of this music before I say my goodbyes.

0: Emily Sunday taking us to 8 minutes before 5 with Clown. Before this, India Ari, He Heals Me. Can you so draw a goose standing by to give us the latest? Thereafter, I have to say my goodbyes. Can you so?
1: Thank you very much. Give me touch, give me this Geshek Leon. If we catch us again, if this is good David Bonis again, Hilary Hamwanda. Lumchaloga will come upon South Africa again, Kalagan Algeria again, Fetis Molibella said them. Still 1-1. South Africa being only 2 by 8 fourth minute. Goluthando Fernando Pfizer perhaps could not be corner be caught. Both get the shots were blocked. 8 fourth minute opportunities. Get Ezo.

0: 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It's not a terrible clash. Well, I call it Zewa Pagama, the best of Mam Kabakum Kalos, our Pelisha. So, maybe get the most chicken 45 seconds. Get with Oshaka Bessini Giwe. Fenagi Babaka Kilapola get on the far left hand side. This is the figure slowing the game down. Little Shotiana Bezamagota like El Kalage, Alchira Bekupanje. It's Kalwin, you got to give a Pulugela, I get a Pola, get Alchira, get Kalas, and pick up from Libya. 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South Africa again and won the first game by 3 goals. Algeria not quite happy with the result. But get Kabeleni get being on Kalov show, but they took it very seriously. Now, the same way South Africa get took it seriously. Mohamed Belkaoui scored the own goal from Paske Kakukale Kaku. That was in the 3rd minute. 2 minutes later, again. Pendula get Ben Hamid Kodi. Kohili Yanguagas in the knock out for him. Capitalizing on a mistake, Kaholen Ratisani. I beg you cross Kisko Karim Butera. 1-1 it ends.
1: Yes, sir. As the game ends, so does the show. I'll be back again next week, Sunday, from 1 until 4 p.m. Otherwise, let's do this next week, Sunday, from 3 until 5. Till then, have yourselves a fantastic week. News review coming up next.

0: 4.2 FM kwakunye nomhlobone FM esona kafuneka sibengqangile kwaphinaye ayabonga kakhe kananshilo lathi namhlanje baphosa indambo zabo pha kwela tyala lase-Owar Tambo bajonga kwela tyala kumasipala bapha e-Owar Tambo mphulaphula masibule kakhulu ngokusiboleka
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5: The top stories at 5. Xaba says DA water tanker billboard was defamatory and schools debate social media restrictions. Good afternoon. We start with election matters. Ethekwini Mayor Cyril Xaba says the DA's water tanker mafia billboard crossed the line from political criticism into defamation. The billboard featured Xaba, City Manager Musa Mbele, and Water and Sanitation Executive Director Ednik Msweli, alongside a message calling for an end to the so-called water tanker mafia. Xaba says the city accepts robust political debate but will not allow officials to be labeled criminals while carrying out their duties. The billboard was removed from the N2 after the officials threatened legal action, although the DA says it did not agree to its removal. Xaba was speaking at a post-council media briefing in Durban.
6: But the people who put it up, they are quoted in one of the newspapers, Sunday newspapers, saying they did it on their own volition because they don't want to be caught. They didn't want to be caught up in their court office. So it means that they are actually responding to our legal action. But again, Meta is still with our lawyers and are pursuing it.
5: Meanwhile, the DA has held a demonstration over the removal of the billboard. The protest was led by the party's mayoral candidate, Hanif Hussein.
7: Well, we have evidence that shows that the landowners were actually intimidated to remove the billboard. That's the truth. And that evidence will make it available at the right time. So any suggestion that somebody wasn't behind intimidation on this billboard is clearly untrue because we have the evidence for that. And if the mayor was serious about fighting this matter as a matter of principle, he would have taken us to court. We are still waiting for his summons, and I hope that he will deliver that summons.
5: The debate over restricting learners' access to social media during school hours is being heard at the Constitutional Court in Bramfontein. Four schools are competing in the 15th annual South African National Schools Moot Court Program, arguing whether such restrictions are constitutional. The debate comes as countries consider ways to protect children online. Australia has banned most social media use by children under 16. Basic Education Minister Siviwe Gwahube says the debate raises important questions about constitutional rights and changing societal challenges. Recapping the top story, Ethekwini Mayor Cyril Xaba says the DA's water tanker mafia billboard crossed the line from political criticism into defamation. For SABC News on True FM, I'm Siseko Kondile. More news at 6.

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3: Before this one was talking, Nozinhle Nosobzina, Faith Strings with a song called Cinema Tunes. We are chatting with the artist Ubongezwa Mabandla, where he's telling us on his love, life, and journey in music. There's something that I've picked up about you, something that is so significant, is that before you perform a song, you explain to your audience what the songs mean, so that they can just understand what goes through to you. Maybe let's say you break down or you cry during the song. Who came up with that idea?
4: For me, it came from Antarctica, Lauren Hill. It was very influential in me making music. So I think sometimes, before, you know, when you're obsessed about a certain thing, I was obsessed with the album. And she kind of explains, you know, the song is about, I wrote the song about. And I think for me, a performer overseas, Apple, about Dubanga's Titi, is Tosa, but explaining and going it's working out great for me. I wish I could do it even more here. Yeah.
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4: 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Ukwenza i-borehole is less than 100,000. Then after that we can just mend it with the cameras so that silo lendo kutwa i-water mafia. Because apa we're not addressing the elephant in the room, which is i-water mafias. Is this aligned to umbuto or tin or laulayo? Is this easy and busy to design infrastructure no bind on EOQA by delize because they want to come and bring you water tankers. That's all that it needs to be done in the immediate. And then Yonge Nindo will follow up to Nguku through council resolutions and it plan a proper plan that as was Sadoni
1: Enkosi kakhulu, enkosi kakhulu EFF. 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
8: 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Then what we'll do, we'll ensure that the general conditions, the contract, because we have been fighting for one tap, one household campaign, siqinisekise into yobana emizini iitap eziphuma amanzi zikhona abantu basethakuba abantu basemantlaneni kungaphuma amanzi
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9: Ladies and gentlemen, celebrating their birthday today is the one and only Canadian wrestler, Edge.
10: You think you know me?
11: Oh my goodness! He's back!
9: When he used to take care of himself, he used to be so good looking.
10: I didn't mean that.
9: Yeah, remember he had this long hair and this thing, he did with his hair and his fighting, that sexy thing, when he, but he was good looking at first, right? Please agree he was good looking.
12: No, he wasn't.
9: Okay, we're starting to be able to listen. Then he was starting for the first time on the show.
12: Hold on.
9: Is Edge good looking?
13: Not to me, he's not. He's a married man, so someone must find him good looking. What can we say?
9: Okay,
10: thanks,
9: yeah.
10: All this tells me is, oh my God,
9: No,
10: don't have the same type.
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0: Enkosi kakhulu, enkosi kakhulu Gqirha Luyenge. Just 10 seconds. 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
1: The AMC ibona le infrastructure ebekufanele into yoba sisesi-coordinatayo ngoku xa singena capacity kudlunge urhwaphilo.
0: 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Thank you very much.
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0: character today is the one and only Canadian wrestler, Edge.
1: You think you know me?
0: Oh my goodness! He's back! On this day!
2: He used to take care of himself. He used to be so good looking.
3: Sir, I didn't mean that.
2: Yeah, remember he had this long hair and this thing, he did his hair and he was fighting, that sexy thing, when he, but he was good looking at first, right? I took your mask. Guys, please agree he was good looking.
4: No, he wasn't.
2: Okay, well, suddenly, for the first time on the show.
4: Hold on.
2: Is Edge good looking?
5: Not to me, he's not. He's a married man, so someone must find him good looking. What can we say?
2: Okay. Yeah.
3: All this tells me is, oh my God, no, you all don't have the same type.
2: No.
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4: 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So it then speaks to directly on there is no proper oversight from the political leaders and there is no proper management from kwaba bantu baqashelwe ukuba benze umsebenzi.
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7: As I said, there will be noise, but let that noise know we are prepared to confront that noise. The government that I have the honor to lead, we have taken a decision now. The taverns and the license of liquor that we have now are enough. No more new liquor licenses in our border. We need to monitor those that have them, and if they break the law, we remove the licenses from them, so that we don't allow what happened in Wedela to befall us.
6: Kwimiba yonyulo, usodolophu waseThekwini uCyril Xaba uthi billboard ye-DA enombhalo othi Water Tanker Mafia sisonyeliso. 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
8: They are quoted in one of the newspapers, some of the newspapers, as saying they did it on their own volition because they don't want to be caught. They didn't want to be caught up in their court office. So it means that they are actually responding to our legal action. But again, the matter is still with our lawyers and our pursuing.
6: University yaseLimpopo ithi iva buhlungu emva kokusweleka komfundi wasetyhini oneminyaka engamashumi amabini anesibini ubudala omzimba wakhe ufunyenwe ngaphandle kocingo lwecampus. 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
8: UTI system is trying to say in the CNI, if you go and look in Johannesburg, we've already established in the 24-hour clinic IV2 under MMCA2 for health. At this point, umasipala lomasipala belisazi ngoba ifuna u-health provincially or the clinics. Bekufanele ngoba umasipala lona by now, they establish in 24-hour clinics where khona kukhona i-gynecologist, i-GPs, and everybody. Nonetheless, you pull a ne opportunities in life. If you are to know, Mr. Paz, we have already more than 100 hectares. There are also local, each and every sort of Bayamba market can go to legislation. So, the municipality to bring what I'm going to come by now. In the Bamagatini, Bagakasha, Bonabo, Kashan. And also, Mr. Paz, since the Kashan is economic, there are a very critical thing that any and I are in the state. Who can any say, I'm a Kala African. MK, I think of the equal country. I don't care in 35. You didn't give us an opportunity in ATM. It was in the team, I don't know in terms of
1: No, EFF, no EFF. Context, Nance. The question, it be so with UDM. So as one, it was in Dubai. EFF, the question, it be so with UDM. Ubanjenge opposition nina kwi council. EMK party it was a different question. It was not umbuzo kuni nonke. The question was straight directed to Ilendo UDM as an opposition to council. So at least let's get that one straight.
8: No, it's wrong, but let me
1: start on. Okay. And now ndidifuna sihambe siye kwi PAC because xa sithetha umzekelo kukho umhlali kuqumbu othi into kubana abazali after i disaster bathenziswa into bana baza kukhelwa izindlu kodwa baphela ngoku sefuneka babe kanti bayazakhela And I do understand the Banomaspala ke limited ekubena address umba we human settlements. 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

0: 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So when you speak of infrastructure it's there. 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
3: 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This is the last hope for the people of OR Tambo in South Africa at large if they vote PAC. Hence we are saying that on Spizani sukwenza impazamo uyenzile ufuto leminyaka edlule ephinde uvotele into engacacanga. 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Then also msasazi ibalekile into ethi then how do we maintain lento yamanzi akhalazele kwathiwa ngabahlala apha I poor maintenance of water sanitation and infrastructure sizayiaddressa siyiphucule ngamandla ngokunika abantu abanezakhono zokwenza loo nto. 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
4: 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Engquza, we've got i-campus yengqungqushe. We are going to centralize the economy around the marine and the minerals. Inazika ingquza has a potential of having oil, a crude oil there. I-KSD, in our 5 campuses as a KSD and 1 university, and we want to centralize the economy as a KSD around industrialization. We need to re-industrialize KSD municipality. Going to a PSJ, EPSJ has also a college prior and a campus as a Mgato. We also want to
1: Enkosi kakhulu MK Party ixesha lakho liphelile. Thank you very much nakuni other political parties for coming through nexesha lesebenza kakhulu. 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
6: Before I let you go, Ndate, is there anything else that you feel that you'd like to add as part of your message, you know, that you'd like to leave to the listeners, be it the teacher or be it the learner?
7: Hey, Abtitato, teaching is not simply a profession. It is a public trust. You must build the public trust with the public, the community that you are working in. Sage Professional Ethics Act 31 of 2000 remind us that every decision we make should protect the dignity, the right, the well-being of our learners while preserving the dignity of the teaching profession. Educators, let our profession or professionalism be reflected not only in what we teach, but in how we lead, how we serve, and how we treat every learner.
5: Ask him with Tato Mushreshwe from 5 to 6 p.m. every Sunday on Truth and like no one else.
6: All right, and there you have it. That's, of course, how we kickstart things off. Thank you so much to our news team for bringing us the latest when it comes to our elections. Now, I do hope that because of this broadcast, we can actually be able to make informed decisions. You know, it's election season. We all need to not have an excuse to not vote. We must pagamini song and play our part. It's 2 minutes after seven. Welcome to it. It's Upskill right here on True FM. And I thank you so much for taking time to also be here with us as we talk all things education. This is proudly brought to you by SABC Education and Reaching Minds and Reaching Lives. My name is Tata Mushresh, and of course I'm not alone. My producers on the other side here with Studio A with me, and we're coming to you live between 89.3 to 107.8. 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Whether you're on the road, whether you are at home, whether you are joining our Sunday classroom for the first time, or can you park Instagram. I'm also live on Instagram. Hello to everybody who's also there. Siyabulela kakhulu sithi wamkelekile. Siyabonga that you have borrowed us your ear to be with you up until 8 o'clock today. We've got a lot of things coming up. Okunamhlanje on educator support, we are asking a very important question. Yoba teaching and learning, okanye a relationship of respect in the process of teaching and learning between a teacher and a student. How does it look like? We also have got science and technology also coming up for you also later on the show. So, masiyeke sikhuba siyakwamkela xa senza nje. Let's go.
5: Educator support on Upskill. 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
6: Now, what if the relationship between a teacher and a learner is just as important as the lesson that is being taught? Imagine ungena eklasini where learners are afraid to be asking questions and they're afraid to even make mistakes. Learners are afraid to even try. And on the flip side as well, you find a classroom where the teacher feels disrespected. There's no support or constantly being challenged. Because before we walk into these lesson plans and we talk about assessments and curriculum coverage, it is therefore something that's very important that we need to talk about. And that's the relationship between the teacher and the learner, which is at the heart of it. If you were to give one practical step to an educator that they can take tomorrow when they walk into the classroom in terms of building a more respectful relationship with their learners, what would you advise them? 072-999-8092. We know this is a big phenomenon that's going on in schools where teachers are either afraid to be in the classroom to teach, you know, because of the relationship that then they get to encounter even with their learners as well. And joining me to unpack all of this right now in studio is Teacher Tash is on the line, and who is from the Early Childhood Development Specialist, who has journeyed, you know, from working in ECD to teaching and developing adults, you know, and she's not a stranger on upskill. So Teacher Tash, let me take this time to welcome you. Good evening.
8: Hello, hello, Tato, and good evening to the listeners as well.
6: Thank you so much. I think perhaps the question that we should really be asking is, can we truly have a meaningful learning without first building meaningful relationships?
8: No, we cannot. And there's a statement that I like saying, it's the connect before you correct. Yeah, one. And in the end, a lot of times, abandoning, but they live out planning and cookie pressure, shame go teacher, they need to complete syllabus, yabona, and they need to teach abandon and all of that, and ECDCT curriculum, and then go back on pressure, and yet, finally, they need to, before the children learn from us, they need to connect with us, they can learn better.
6: I think I also want us to maybe touch on this and expanding a bit, because there's then a need to sort of build when you're building a certain measures between you and the student, when it comes to how much boundaries, how much you can allow for them to tap into this space of connecting, you know, in as much as you want to bring them in that sense as well. And I think it's something that I think a lot of us would like to know, how do you build those boundaries in as much as you're ensuring this healthy relationship? And Shama, before we get into that one, take us back from the beginning. Indoba, what firstly attracted you ba uqale usebenze nabantwana?
8: Oh, me. It's a good thing. Yeah, I've been about 16 years now, I think, today. So at first, Ndandi with the Children's Church, Ndandi Children's Church Minister.
6: Wow.
8: So I worked with children there, and then my pastor saw something and took me to a workshop that was about HIV and AIDS and kids. And that interested, that made me, like, it kind of drew me in. And I saw how children are learning and how they should be taught and all of that. And then fast forwarding to when I was expecting my own little person who's now 15 years old, I started learning about the development of the brain. And that was so fascinating to me. And from then, the rest is history. I then studied even further because I'm an information junkie generally. So I continued learning even before I studied. So by the time I studied, the CLND part, you know, yeah.
6: Sure, I know. You really had an interesting start. I love people that start these things at church, you know, and I think this is where we really sort of develop and harness our love for our talents, you know, and the things that God has given unto us also as well. So I love the fact that you went on to mention that. I think, Mhlambe, as we're looking back to that early experience, you know, there are some lessons that stay with you long after you've left even the classroom space. What is that one important lesson that working with young children has taught you, which you still carry with you today?
8: I think one of them is that they are people. Children are human beings, they are people. And it actually means as grown-ups, they are people that are not, Kukoni researchers need to get that talk about the development of the human brain, but 80%, abanye bathi 90% is developed in the first 6 years of the child. Abanye bathi by 3 years old, you say 90% of the human brain is developed. So that for me said, Uguchichini, I'm dealing with a human being here. So I can't just develop him touch and him better when I feel like it. Or deem touching, you know, I must understand, Umana, there is thinking behind everything that they do, in as much as, but, and I know, Guti, especially Guti, and Baguti, we are born, siye sithatha into ba asuka akazinto akacinga into lona, you know, doesn't know anything, you know, and yet they're thinking like bendi joke and nditheta nabanye principal in the weekend, in the week last week sithetha about how my son cut a curtain yasendlini, and he was so happy. He must have been like 2 years old at the time, and he was so happy a curtain, a curtain. And when I looked at it, like, go, and we want explorers. We want people that think after the box. We want people that ukubane abazozana solution. For him, it, he didn't know what is going to happen when he cuts it. But when he cut it, he saw something that happened, and then it excited him. Ukubane. I get into trouble a lot about this, even a little palette again. But it's like I had to learn, Ubana, what is a punishable offense and what is a non-punishable offense. Mm. That's one of the major things that I've learned as I've been learning with children.
6: Wow, what is a punishable offense and a non-punishable offense, and just being able to let them be, let them explore, you know?
8: Yes, today, if I can just say, so today I was at Clicks, and then Lotata Wama Nomdana, and then Lomdana Bama Apanga, we count Mayezin, Yaban. So Lomdana Atate, Yaban is our pose, so demarcate into Bana Imana Pelainini, or don't stand here, Yaban is our internet. So Guku is our pose, and now this child is busy playing with this pole, Aitale, Ine Riponanyana, Apinaiti Banise, and then it's like Jongile and not doing anything. And then I was like, this is lovely, this is wonderful, because we, had it been Flambi, Omye, Umzali, Guane. They would have said,
6: yes.
8: Stop it. And it was not hurting anybody. They're bored, and he just needed something to do at that time. He was just buying something. So I think this is wonderful, and this is something that we don't understand. Okay, abantu abaninzi, they don't look into it, but understand into bana situation abantu apa, you know. And bonake, they are forced, unfortunately, to be in school, into the system. So we, they are there, and now we need to do the work.
6: Sure. Nah, no, certainly. I hear you. And you've got the heart of it, man, Teacher Tesh. Honestly, you really do. You really have got the heart of what you're doing. And I mean, since you've moved from working in ECD, you know, to teaching adults, which gives you an interesting perspective, you know, on learning at different stages of life. What would you perhaps say are the similarities that you have discovered between teaching children and teaching, you know, abantu abadala?
8: So I'm still within ECD, but I'm working with teachers now. I'm not working with children. I'm not directly working with children, but I'm directly working with teachers and principals at the moment. And in my space, I've also run workshops for parents as well, because it's something that is in my heart, Ubana. We need to learn how to educate children from home as well. So the difference between the two is that adults, they've chosen to learn what they want to learn. So one goal, one motivation, and it's by choice that they are there. And yet abantwana, it's a requirement. It's not a choice. It's a requirement. And now we are found in a space, Tina, as grown-ups who have to understand their brain and understand how they need to learn, so that it is or impart what we have picked up, you know, what we have learned. So that's where Kemogo, the difference is. So, but these two, they both learn through practical, you know, self-directed it works well, and practical learning works well. And also in both cases, you have to think about and consider e-learning styles. Even for children, you have to consider uba fanele uba teach visually, auditory, kinesthetically. Nabantu abadala kufanele ucinge loo nto ubana chini nabo, I need to actually consider uba people have got different ways of learning. And also consider ubana ababantu. So nakubo, in as much as with children, you have to think ubana ababantu anabasuka kwi area ethile. Therefore, this will affect their learning best. Including abantu abadala nabo kufanele ubacingele into bana okay I'm dealing with these people abasuka ku area ethile abanale education and so forth.
6: Sure.
8: Sorry, excuse me.
6: Yes.
8: So even so, but with adults you tend to think into bana inoba ikhona enye into abayaziyo even if this is practical, because I always go in saying even with training city guys, you know something that I might not know. Yeah, but and so we need to learn from each other more than just learning ubani kumafana nizofumani information kum. Yeah, because I deal a lot of times with people who are doing the work practically on the ground. Yeah, but and now we need to work with each other and say what works, what does not work. Yeah, one.
6: You know, I think another very important part in determining the things that work and don't and the ones that are not working is the element of respect, you know, which is really the heart of the conversation that we are having today. Respect, it goes both ways. And if we think about those similarities as ikona part kwabantwana nabantwabancinci, we are certain that equality that matters honestly the most, regardless of age, it's respect, the patience, understanding. You know, would you perhaps say that respect and patience and understanding are just as important when it comes to teaching adults, you know, as they are working, you know, with young children?
8: Yeah, so that is very important. And ikalekhaya, yes, ikala ekhaya, because if uforo umntana akwazi ukuthi athethe na kanjani kum as a teacher, uyiphelile. Ukubane ukwapho kukwapho ebeyifunde khona, you know, where adults are either disregarding them or they talk anyhow, and then naye he's able to say and do as he pleases. Ukubane. So at home, so kudingeka ukubana o teacher, we need to support them. Yeah, bona as parents as well, to say if u teacher uye wathi umntanakho uye wa u disrespectful, then kufanele ndimcorrect mntanam ayazi into bana ibehavior yakhe is not acceptable, nam andiyifuni le behavior uthisha angayifuni. Then in that way I am helping to build a relationship ka teacher nomntana. Uyabona? Like ndiyayithanda la behavior abantwana fike besithi teacher didn't say that, teacher didn't say it like that. Uyabona? Uba sana uba ngafundisa mna my children say you are a teacher but you're not a grade what teacher. So every time ubaku grade ethile mna ndizama uncedisa athi you are not in the grade.
6: They
8: know. Teacher. So it's because nam diam empowering you teach. We even diato u teacher u write. We even be write up. So if you can be u teacher, bete abu yemtana mati. Oh teacher, uye wati masimenga se tongen because besimwa le titi. Oh before ati besimwa titi be kuteni. We even. Uguze ati imani nga seto ngini. Ati gena ke, no, it's because I was disturbing the class. Special needs, have you heard an example where my son, they will say ipen,
6: okay.
8: And then wakiko mnyumtana magai kol. Yeban, kalam kolel. Then utita wabone tet. Yeban, so that, so teacher wam punish ke inverted commas, right?
6: Yes.
8: Ngalon tole bana etet hai klasin. So and I'm explaining, no man, I think uthitho kubone uthetha, so he didn't understand ubana wena ucela uphakamisele ipencil. So next time, just raise your hand, say to the teacher, teacher, my pen fell, can I ask so and so to, in that way, the teacher will not misunderstand you.
6: That's
8: now,
6: true.
8: The empowering you teacher can go down. And you think, who tell you, teacher? What did you do? Ah, tomorrow, the pa. You know what I mean? Like where the, and it tends to be a challenge with the parents that see singayaz and dobana what had happened. So in order to help the child to respect the teacher, I need as a parent to honor that teacher and knowing dobana So as a man teacher, as a lynch, umtana.
6: I enze into without teaching. Yes.
8: Uye, bona.
6: Yes.
8: Now that's... also I always say into bana guys, u teacher has to spend a itlasha elinintu umtana. So Teacher's Day, so for instance, parents, I'm calling it out. Yes. Guys, the teacher, maga appreciate Teacher's Day, maga appreciate the teacher because the teacher, they are not one, they are not one by 5A1. So, Pala teacher, Nabandana by 38, guys, a class in, Kwezini class by 70. We need to partake in the education, Nabandana Betu, because when we are not contributing, when we're not partaking, when we're not supporting the teacher, then u teacher na yuzo ba frustrated because we are busy, guys, we're meeting asifik. See, I think that we're talking project. Yes, we don't agree with everything as in so our department. We are one of department.
6: So well.
8: But u teacher akayenza ayinguye othema yenziwe ulandela umyalelo
6: and we need to work hand in hand with also the teacher as well because it becomes very collaborative. We've got so much little time that's left with us and there's a number of questions and I want us to get into my dear teacher and if mhlambe we can speak about element yet trust. I like because uye wayibonisa in the examples that you made indoba there are also learners that will tell you about no teacher so and so did not say this, you know, and respect often begins with that element of trust. A learner needs to feel safe enough to be able to speak, even to participate in the classroom, you know, when even things get to go wrong. So how can perhaps Otichala build that level of trust? Mhlambe incorporating it with me also saying this, it also happens with your trust, even as an educator, it gets tested. Imagine an educator who has a learner who's constantly challenging them in front of the classroom. Authorities always challenged, you know. Mm. They want to maintain discipline, but they also don't want to damage their relationship, a corner which they've cultivated. What would be the best approach in that?
8: I think teachers need to also understand, Obana, like, look at it, that child, right? And then, so we need authority. So you can say, "Bana, oh, well done." Very important point. Very important point. I will get back to you about that. We must also admit, single teacher, we are not God. So if a child asks you a question, Yabana, for instance, and then mhlambe classin, and then then I'll get back to you. So we must be willing. So as a grown up in Dobana, where I don't know something and where I'll get back to you. Then Nomtana can do that. And also if we've done a mistake as a grown up, even as a teacher, where's the mistake? Maybe you case got teacher mhlambi uye wanqolisa umntana okanye wathethisa umntana because they said uyathetha kanti umntana befuna nje ukuthi ngicela ungicholele ipencil. Yeyibona? So if I've recognized into but I've made a mistake, teachers should be willing to say, "Yo, sorry, I forgot." Okanye, "Yo, sorry, I misunderstood. Yeyivane? So that children nabo bafunde. Sorry. Bafunde from our behavior. They learn from our behavior. So last year sakwazi thina bana sithi no I made a mistake. We say that. When I made a mistake.
6: You sorry, admit guys, that in front of them. Know?
8: Yes, even in front of them. Mhlambi uthema bafunde like you go in the bigger grades. Uthe kubo mabafunde upage what ngoku uyajika uchila upage 99 kodwa ubuthe mabajonge 152 athi omnye teacher you didn't say that athi sorry guys I made a mistake, you know. When we are those people who can admit, even as parents, if we can admit mistakes, then children will feel free to also admit when they've made a mistake. And also, umntana xa enze a mistake, guys, it's not punish you for a mistake. Let's not punish children for mistakes. Masiba punish, like, let us reward them for owning up to a mistake instead. We are one like
6: I love that.
8: We are one instead. Okay, India. Yes. Issue homework is still a thing. Because it's a discussion of another day. But like, for instance, if umtana we are, and you know, Bana, this is a child who never forgets a homework. But this day, ulibele homework, we should not be harsh on that child. So finally, we find out, but okay, Uzu is the same kind.
6: Okay.
8: But they understand that in Dubana, Otisha, but it's an abandoned name.
6: Yes.
8: And you can go Iba a challenge because Utun in Dubana, Nalona guys are homework. So Iba difficult to the teacher, Ubana, Diti Lona, Ulibele homework. Okay, Kuye, bring it tomorrow. But I've seen Grace Shem with a school that my child is at halfway house. I'm shouting it out halfway now because halfway house primary.
6: Yes.
8: I've seen Grace with the teachers there. Yes. Think they have experienced yes. Grace where teachers are really considerate and they really work with the children, even though they've got both 38, both 40 children in
6: but
8: the classroom.
6: But they do.
8: So in them, I've seen in Dubana certain things are doable.
6: I think you have also touched on my question that I needed to also just ask you. But discipline doesn't always necessarily have to involve some sort of punishment, or can it be, you know, just about teaching the learners to take accountability and responsibility, which is something that you really touched on, you know, that it goes just far beyond than, you know, quote unquote, having a certain sense of punishment, but also learning the patterns. Yamazum dana ba lomdana always submits on time. Lomdana always does things, but this time around this has happened, you know, also to them. How do you then go about dealing with them in a manner that is appropriate only just for that? Teacher Tesh, we probably have got like 4 minutes just with you. I know you and I can engage. We need an hour together.
8: You
6: but
8: know?
6: But before before I like really close off with you, we've spoken a lot about what educators can learn from learners, you know, but today it's also about educator support. You know, teachers are expected to support learners emotionally, academically, and otherwise, you know, but then the question then always becomes, who supports the educator? What can the school do? What can the parents do? What can management, you know, the learners do to make educators feel, you know, are respected and supported in this 2 minutes that I have with you?
8: All right, so there's a lot to be done. Okay, parents, support your child. Help your child with their work. Participate in the school, in the education of your child. That's one. It makes the teacher's work that much easier.
6: Okay.
8: Because when you are a parent that is involved, it's a light land. Ukubone, labantu kaloko abasidilishana nabo. Ukubone, funathi, nangumntana. You want them to say that. Even if by 28, by 30, by 50, you know what I mean? But when the parent is involved, that helps. Two, teachers, take care of yourself. Try not to take your work home. Try, like, in the center of the emotional work. I know, Bana, in the older children, set times, set boundaries. Any phone, if it need be, block the parents after 3 o'clock or something, so that you don't answer calls, you don't answer problems after a certain time of the day. Set boundaries. Yeah, even the choice. Ask parents to set appointments in order to see you. Banga bilinje ba sige na nini na, so that uzo azuz manager, even your own emotions. Have a Ibane outlet.
6: Okay.
8: Gym if you need to. Run. Do something that has an outlet. Superlelanje is going. Do something else. Nandana netball. So just do something that is an outlet outside the schooling system and support yourself. The school can also support teachers. Like, for instance, Tinago ECD, yes, we have a supporter teacher bit. Yesterday, there's been a teacher's day. Grow ECD had a teacher's day event where they were supporting teachers. They were showing teachers, Bana, we appreciate you. We see you. We have Bana, Kukwani trainings that can help our teacher. We have Bana, even in schools, in the schooling system, it's the same thing. Training, they help a teacher, empower the teacher so that they can get information that they need to do the work. Because that degree, if I'm not a degree, if I'm a teacher, I'm level 4, if I'm a level 4, I'm a level 4, I'm a upskilling.
6: Thank you.
8: They are upskilling when the school allows you time to go and upskill. That is very important.
6: It helps.
8: So it really helps.
6: Teacher Tash, listen, time is not enough. Time is the enemy here. It is not me. We're wrestling against time, but we want to truly appreciate you, honestly, the information that you've shared with us today. I know it's been so much helpful. And if people would like to perhaps just reach out and learn more about the ECD practices that maybe are out there, which could be helpful, and maybe to also perhaps even just get in touch to you, because I know that this conversation cannot really end yet. Just shortly, how do we do that?
8: All right, just one sentence, Jendia Khalanjo, Wutundobana, a great teacher can change the course of a child's life.
6: Wow.
8: Right? I just want to see that statement. All right. So, Mnandia Fumanega, teacher Tash ku TikTok, right?
6: Yes.
8: And teacher Tash, guys, Ningan Tumela, Ningan DM, and in Buzuz, and I don't have a problem. I love this education sector. All right. I also work for Grow ECD, which is an education, it's an organization that supports principals in schools, right?
6: Okay.
8: So you can touch me on the site and ask me more about that. On the 31st, actually, I'll be attending an event that is Gauteng ECD Excellence Award, where we'll be awarding teachers. Can you imagine?
6: Awesome. So teachers, there's so much. I think if we go to Teacher Tash on TikTok to get you on TikTok, we should be able to get all this information. Tash, I appreciate you. Thank you so much.
8: All right, then. Thank you so much.
6: Awesome, awesome stuff. We'll leave it here. I know the conversation definitely continues. Please do go and check out Teacher Chat even on social media platforms. What kind of learning processes, you know, become possible when learners feel respected, but also when educators feel respected as well? Remember, respect is two-way. Asbuya siya straight with science and tech.
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6: Before I let you go, Ndate, is there anything else that you feel that you'd like to add as part of your message, you know, that you'd like to leave to the listeners, be it the teacher or be it the learner?
7: 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Sage Professional Ethics Act 31 of 2000 remind us that every decision we make should protect the dignity, the right, the well-being of our learners while preserving the dignity of the teaching profession. 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
6: What would you say to that educator, you know, who's probably would say, "Ish, the reward system is no longer working. I try being friends with these kids. I try not being friends. I try being hard. At this point in time, I really don't know what it is that could actually work for me."
14: For the fact that they even were able to pick up the fact that, okay, this is not working, it makes them a very good teacher. It's a moment of reflection for that teacher. Look into the reasons as to why your system is not working. It might be time for you to reset your rules or reset the expectations of your classroom. Have kids involved in the decision-making process as well, because if there's one thing that kids love is being involved, and it's easier for them to also take accountability, because they are the ones that say, "Okay, ma'am, if this doesn't happen, this is going to happen," and they're the ones that said that. And going back to the drawing board to see what did not work well and communicate that with the class.
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6: All right, it's 19:35 right here on True FM. If you're only joining us now, as we always ask you, where have you been? But hey, in English, better late than never. Thank you for being here. This is Upskill and this is True FM. And please do note that we are now in science and tech, talking all things that make us wonder, you know, and realize all of these things. The show is proudly brought to you by SABC Education, and reaching minds and reaching lives. And we're moving right along to science and tech.
5: Advancing knowledge of science and technology on Upskill.
6: Now, our oceans and rivers and wetlands, you know, are very essential to life, but they are facing a growing challenge consistently. So how can science, technology, and innovation help us to protect these particular natural resources? And we've got a question, if you were to invent one piece of technology to protect our environments, you know, what would you do? What would you invent, you know, to also solve this problem as well? 072-999-8092. And joining me in studio is one young man and another one also on the call as well, who are scientists. I think it's fair for me to call you guys scientists at this point in time. Sinaye Uma Sonwabe Nabe, and we also do have Usikulise Nkotobe, who have developed marine science projects through the Blue Schools competition, and they are heading to a science fair in Durban. Listen to this guy. They're so excited. I wish you could see Masonwabe here in studio. But I do have also on the line Usikulise was there. Masonwabe, Masonwabe, are you fine?
15: You?
6: And the goof, right?
15: I'm great, thanks, and you?
6: I'm good, thank you. I love the confidence it's giving scientists.
15: Yes, yeah? Yes.
6: It's giving scientists. And then we do have Sikusele, I beg your pardon, Sikusele and Godobe, who's also joining me on the line. Sikusele, let me take this time to also welcome you. Good evening.
16: Good evening, sir. Thank you for inviting me today.
6: Siyabulela, thank you for having us. I'm going to be a scientist already, Sikusele.
16: I am a young scientist.
6: I love it. I truly, truly, honestly love it. I think it's important that we have these discussions, you know, because abantu abatsha are the solutions of what we need for tomorrow as well. And to see young minds also being here, it gives us hope for the future. And I think let's start by getting to know you guys in studio behind this project. Mhlambe, tell me just a bit about your grade that you are doing, Masonwabe, and also what project you are involved in.
15: Oh, so I'm doing grade 11 in Kangane High School. The project that I'm involved in, it's environmental related.
6: Okay.
15: And marine sciences. So the title of the project, it is a comparison of carbon stocks between salt marshes and salt pans in the Surcops estuary. So the main idea of the project is just to look at these polluted estuaries and investigate how we can find possible solutions to these problems.
6: Yeah, I love this. I really do love this. And what is the title of your project that you are involved in, Sikusel?
16: Well, the title of my project was Tackling the Country's Water Scarcity with a Carbon S Boilemma, which was about creating a microporous composite using starch and activated carbon to create something that will that would help filtrate water, but also help soil retain water better.
6: Guys, these are big names. These are truly, truly, honestly big names. These are big names. Let's maybe talk about a Blue Schools competition. Take us back to this moment whereby wawuvang a competition. You thought about, you know what, I want to enter, I want to give it a try. Did you even understand what the competition was about?
15: Actually, yes, I did understand because my teacher told us about it.
6: Okay.
15: We're invited in a Blue Schools conference. I was doing grade 10 last year.
6: Mm.
15: So by NRF Scion, which means South African Environmental Observation Network.
6: Okay.
15: So we were invited at the Blue Schools conference here in Port Elizabeth in Ocean Sciences. So I was like, okay, what are these kids doing? Like, they are presenting their projects. So I was like, okay, I want to join this. But it was too late at that moment. So I told myself I'm going to join next year. So I joined this year because I wanted to see, okay, what is the experience of the Blue Schools?
6: The Blue Schools. Yes. Oh, wow. Was it also the same for you as well, Sikusel?
16: Well, actually, I heard it from my mentor while I was working in one of the Scion laboratories, who told me about the competition and recommended me to enter the competition and send me the link to submit my documents and all of that. I was intrigued by the competition, so I said, okay, let me just enter. And now here I am going to Durban.
6: Oh, wow. Oh, wow. I really love the role that our teachers are playing in guiding us, yes. You know, also in school, also as well. Mhlambe, let's bring it down a bit. Masonwabe, sithi masike sichazele ke ngoku umntu wasematatiyela back in the rural areas. Ba kakhle kakhle xa sithetha ngale project yakho enamagama amakhulu kangaka. You know, what exactly are we talking about? And intoni eyakwenza into ba you choose this particular marine study?
15: So it's just about, our estuaries, most of the time, they are very polluted.
6: Okay.
15: Because of human activity, people are living close to them, especially here in Swartkops and Motherwell. It's very polluted. There's a canal even there with dirty water.
6: Mm.
15: So I told myself, okay, let me investigate how does the pollution of these salt pans or these salt marshes, which are sediments of this estuary, can be affected by this pollution in terms of their carbon stocks. Hmm. So by carbon stocks, I mean that they can store carbon for about 1,000 years.
6: Heaven.
15: Millennia.
6: Heaven.
15: So that's why I told myself I must investigate about these salt marshes and salt pans.
6: No, I feel like I need to go back to school. I really need to go back to school and upskill myself. Because at this moment in time, like, honestly, you guys are just bringing it in. There's so much that you are knowledgeable about, you know, in this particular study also as well. What about you, Sikusele? You know, when it comes to such these things, you know, you need to ask yourself many questions. Why am I exploring this idea? Why am I choosing it? Why is it relevant? Where was Buza Yonke Lemibuz and what were the answers that you received from this?
16: Well, first I entered a first competition called FCOM Expo, and then there I was intrigued by two problems, water contamination and water scarcity, which were been huge problems. So first I researched what solutions have science already created that I can add on or like add my own invention to these already solutions. So after some digging up, I found first starch was used to help with soil water retention since in rural areas especially soil dried up, soil was not able to retain water well, which means that it was very hard for those areas to grow vegetables and all that stuff, meaning that food was very hard for them to receive food. And second up, I discovered activated carbon, which is used heavily in water filtration. So I said, what if I combine these two solutions into one material
17: And that's how I came up with the cup as polymer, which does two things in only one microporous composite. It helps filtrate water, but it also helps retain, sorry, it also helps soil retain water better.
6: Yeah, no, quite intensive knowledge. If you're only joining us now, you are in for a treat. I'm hanging out with two gentlemen here, Masonwabe Nabe, as well as Usikusele Nkotobe, who are young scientists who have made a huge discovery that has earned them a spot in participating in the Blue Schools competition, and they are heading to a science fair in Durban. Bathi bayemhlanga basayokhuluma isiZulu labafana. These classes, they're going to be speaking isiZulu, you know, in also showcasing their skills and the understanding of this particular marine studies which they have went into, you know, as also just as young people as well. If I could to pose this question to the two of you, Mhlambe Nditi, in your discoveries and working and doing the studies, what has been the most shocking thing that you found, especially about a study sakho, Masonwabe?
15: So the most shocking thing about this study that I found is that there's limited information about this. That's one thing. So that's why I made sure that I find local data to provide local information so that we can know about these estuaries on how they work and how they are adapted. So that's one of the main things that I discovered. And also I discovered that in science, there's many things that you must know. For instance, when I was working, there was one thing that was funny. I couldn't touch everything with my hands. I had to wear gloves, which is, I didn't know about that. I heard it in school, but I didn't know about that. So I had, so that was our doctor, was our contaminator, the data. So that was one of the fun parts about it.
6: Oh, wow. Oh, wow. Oh, wow. And would you also say that you found some very interesting thing also as well in your study as you're working through all of this? Because I know that in science, you find out these things and they change completely how you see the world around you. Were there any discoveries that you made that completely changed the way that you think about the ocean or just even the environment in essence?
17: Well, the first thing that surprised me is that there are not that many low-cost materials to the problems that I'm trying to solve, which intrigued me very much because I thought, like, there must be many low-cost materials to this, but all of them are expensive, which I said, huh, it must be very hard for rural areas to get these solutions. So I thought, what if I create something that would help them? And another thing that I found shocking is that in science, the results you expect will not always be the results you receive. In some of my experiments, some results are not what I expected. Like when I wrote down my hypothesis, the results did not exactly match my hypothesis, which was very shocking since I'm someone who likes for things that the way that I plan to go the way that I planned. Some things did not go the way that I planned, but fortunately, I was able to solve those things before they created huge problems.
6: I love the fact that we are being proactive. I love the fact that we realize these problems and we are coming up with solutions. Maybe also just to touch on this briefly, you know, and no specific journey is completely smooth. There's always challenges. You know, what has been some of the biggest challenges that you encountered while you're working on this project? Did you ever get stuck? Did you ever change your mind from the original idea, then what changed, you know, to something else because this was not working? Or have things always went according to the plan?
15: One thing in science, nothing goes according to plan. That's one thing. I formulated a topic. So I wanted to focus mainly on blue carbon. Okay, investigating these ecosystems. But then I saw that, okay, there's limited information with this. I couldn't formulate much about it. So I changed the topic. My teacher told me to change, by the way. So I changed the topic into this topic that I'm doing right now. And one thing that you shouldn't, for instance, that is not expected is the results. So when you're formulating results, you are finding results, you are showing something, like the project is showing something that is not expected. So that's one of the challenges. Also is limited, my limitations actually were technical stuff. So actually, I was limited into laptops and all those things, but my teachers and Mam Nosi from South African Environmental Observation Network, they helped me a lot to formulate this project to be the thing that it is now.
6: Which is expected. Yes, you know,
15: my mentor.
6: Those are things that are really honestly expected. Those are things that genuinely happen. And I think what's important is what you do when you encounter those challenges. Yes. Sure. No, I love it. I certainly do love it. Listen, I don't know what you were doing when you were their age. How old are you, Amasa?
15: I'm 16 years old.
6: And how old are you, Esikulis?
17: I am 13 years old, but I'm going to turn 14 in the 24th of November.
6: You are 13?
17: Yes, I'm 13 years old.
6: Sure. I certainly really do wonder what were we doing when we were around that age, also just as individuals. And I think we are challenged, but moreover also encouraged as well to hear you guys speaking such as these. Now, abantwana bakhona, they are making it and they are going to be participating in a competition whereby they're representing not only themselves, but their communities, their families. The Blue Schools Competition, a science fair that is taking place in Durban. These are young scientists, young black scientists.

0: there's just slightly a bit of a struggle in being able for us to connect with each other. So, but I think I do hear you. So we'll just try once more time also with him as well to see that we are able to connect with one another. But Mr. A, if you are still there on that side, please do note that I'm able to hear you. And that's about we and Ivana. Mr. A? Okay. Okay, so I'll dismiss it up until we're able to also just get hold of him. There's a little bit of an update on the sports side of things. Aza to get us niggas and different ones. But are we able to hear you? Yes, I think we are. Am I able? Yes. I think he's also here. Let's see.
1: All right. Thank you very much, Gowes Tato, and to the listeners. We are expecting a beautiful game taking place in Mhlanje. Kickoff is at 8 o'clock. It is South Africa taking on Egypt. Remember, it is a friendly encounter between these two teams. And we saw on the stands, the president, Cyril Ramaphosa, sitting right nicely with the diplomats of Egypt, as well as the SAFA president, Uteni Jordan, as well. Kumbulu Mzansi Afrika, just after breaking through into the top 50 of the FIFA rankings, while Egypt are just within the top 30 on the 24th position. The Faroes themselves, Kumbulu, the honors, they've appeared in the FIFA World Cup four times. First time back in 1934, Mzansi Afrika. Yokala was back in 1998. And we hosted the tournament back in 2010. Beautiful, beautiful things that we can expect. Kumbuleke Egypt, as they're hosting South African International Friendly in Cairo International Stadium. Namhlanje, both teams arrive off of a 5-0 victory in a 2027 Africa Cup of Nations qualifier. Egypt away to South Sudan on Tuesday. Mzansi Afrika against Eritrea. Mdlalobukutywa. Yiphuthalo on a Wednesday. Our sides met last time in December 2025, on the 26th of December. And Mohamed Salah Kumbule in this first half, beautiful penalty in a 10-man, giving Egypt a 1-0 victory over Mzansi Afrika in the 2025 Africa Cup of Nations. But the Liverpool legend is not expected to feature namhlanje. Sabujong Dogbanga, Wapika Makela, Kala, Yokumbule, classes figure near the kick-off later on. I'll be giving the starting 11 on both of these teams. That is South Africa taking on Egypt.
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0: Right, thank you so much, Mr. A. It's 1953 right here on Upscale. We are still speaking to two scientists who are honestly about to change and become part of a great history. But as I said, behind every great student, there's a great teacher. Teacher, wabo ukhona ulapha e studio. Ndiyabazi teacher, ave bengafuna ukuthetha. They'll always be like, Tato, why? Why? How do you unearth such talent? What eye did you use to be able to say, hey, you know what? These, I think they've got the potential. Please introduce yourself.
3: Wow. Yeah,
0: KZN,
3: la Yeah, I'm from grade nine. Kuma Career Expo, we do Transnet, uzabuza imibuzo and all those things up until ngimbizele eceleni nabe into kanye kanye ufuna ukuyenza uyayithanda into yescience and then eshwebo uyayithanda isho ukuthi uyazibona ke next year umntwana wami we-marine sciences. 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

0: Yeah. So,
1: ma'am, this is truly special. This is honestly truly special. Siyabulela for you not giving up, even on that. Like when they nudged you, you were still like, okay, it's fine. I'll see what I can do. You know, I'll be there to also assist. I'll be there to also help. Nabe, utishala nango. What would you like to say to your teacher? Teta nai, teta no, ma'am.
2: I'd actually like to say thank you, Miss. Thank you for being you, actually. Thank you for being Miss Ndenga, Miss Ndenga, who is Miss with a vibe, actually.
0: Ah.
2: A nice teacher. A teacher who always cracks jokes at class. A teacher who always is serious when it's time to be serious.
1: Yeah.
2: A teacher who teaches. Kakuhle. I love her subject.
1: Yes.
2: I love her subject, marine sciences, so I'm passionate about it.
1: Oh, wow.
2: So, I would like to thank you, Miss, for being you.
1: Oh, wow. That is so lovely. That is so lovely. I can blush, Miss. Oh, Miss. Sikusel, uthanda ukuthini kuteacher la nanku, Miss. Teta no, ma'am.
3: I would like to say to all teachers that I appreciate their hard work and everything that they put in and every advice that they give us. It's really helpful, and they are trying to lead us to great success, which I very much appreciate. And I really do appreciate what they do for a living. Like, I appreciate when the Nabe's teacher said that he stayed up all night, not sleeping, trying to fix his proposal. That's something really sweet that most teachers wouldn't even do. So I would like to appreciate that.
1: Ah, man, it is. It is. Truly, it is. Ma'am, Ksasa, we are celebrating International Teachers Day. We are honoring our educators, otitshala. We're giving them their flowers. In my opinion, it should be International Teachers Day every day, eh? Because they always show up all the time. Ungathanda ukuthini to your other fellow colleagues. Given the state of our education system in the country as we are, there's probably a teacher who's at the brink of just deciding by mandiyeke yonke lento because they feel discouraged. Some don't even want to show up for work tomorrow. And today, tomorrow, we are celebrating them. Words of encouragement.
0: Into engayisho nje uba ay mabanga give up, so they must not give up. Yeah, step by step kancane kuyalunga. And yes, akhona amaxesha la afika uba umuntu engathi nga give up at some point, kuba abantwana sibateacher siyabazi ba banjani na. However, ubona abantwana be succeed phambi kwethu iyona into esinikeza ke encouragement kakhulu. So into engayisho uba mabanga give up, mabaloke bayibambe njalo nje kuyoze kulunge.
1: Kuyoze kulunge. Thethile amagama amnandi. Honestly, amagama amnandi. Masonwabe, your last words. What would you like to say as you are getting ready to also leave and go and participate just very quickly?
2: Okay, I would like to say thank you to everyone who participated in helping me with this project. I would also like to thank you guys for this interview. It's very nice.
1: We are honored. What do you mean?
2: I also would like to thank my fellow classmates. In fact, they are actually listening right now.
1: Ah, shout out.
2: I would like to thank them. And a big thanks, a huge thanks to Mam Nozi and Miss Marilyn Nell from South African Environmental Observation Network for helping me formulate this project.
1: Awesome, awesome stuff. Sikulise, quickly, bonga.
3: I would like to thank all my mentors that helped me, especially Mr. Vukwekwe, and I would also like to thank the Science Laboratory for helping me conduct my experiments, and everyone who participated, especially my family. Thank you.
1: Thank you so much. Thank you so much, Sikusele. We really appreciate you. Masonwabe, I wish you everything of the best.
2: Thank you very much.
1: Listen, that's where we wrap it up. These young minds are going to showcase their talents. And if young people are already developing ideas to solve their problems, you know, and facing our oceans and the rivers and the wetlands, what could be possible if we give more young people the opportunity and the experiments to also innovate? And that's where we leave it for today. Ah, we truly, truly, truly appreciate you. Let's do it again, same time, same place, the same slot next week. I live in the capable hands of Entlek. Before Umvulo Utikri uninvited. Good night.

0: beautiful banger on a beautiful Sunday evening. It is the 4th of October, 2026, right here on True FM, like no one else. In the background is DJ Kukwa, Wamba no Tipsy, Emza no DJ Tira, Bati Amadada. Taking us to exactly 8 minutes after eight, right here on True FM, like no one else. And welcome to the weekend outro. Welcome to it. Igama lam dingo Enhle Cat, gazi gazi. Uchilo ge uthatha umushweshe wathi ndilapha uzokujayivisa one last time. Okwama last, before angene apha uMonday, sityala ngesifuba. I will be keeping you company all the way up until 10 o'clock. So please do make sure to keep it locked here on 89.3 to 107.8. And speaking of uthatha umushweshe, thank you for it. Inkosi kakhulu for keeping things moving before mna. Inkosi kakhulu. He will be back again next week, same time, same place, right here on True FM, like no one else. Ndibulele kakhulu and ndibulele kakhulu naku. 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In fact, iqhosha lam lizawuhlala ku-True FM. 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I hope yakho ibingcono kuneyam. 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I lost everything. And ndine-mixed emotions about this whole situation. A part of me is very sad. 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Sorry, man. But then again, elinye icala lam liyavuya. 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I lost your voice note. If ubundithumelele i-VN last week ucela ingoma, ndiyilahlile nantsi ke-VN yakho. 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But then again, elinye icala lam liyavuya because now I have control of who's on my WhatsApp. Unlike la ndibisenzeka kula number because la number ndibe nayo since 2017. So right now, please tell me about your weekend on 072-999-8092. Okanyon baleleke pako Facebook at TRUFM. We second hour year two, we do have producer of the week. This is where we shine a spotlight. We producer A1. Snoko lunje ngale producer. And then kesi vale show year two nge mix. Nge temba gilo ba uzan shali sa kute kube te lan zimbi ka 10 o'clock. For now, let's catch up. Tell me about your weekend. And also, usosu nyaga tise unkazelu ba ufuna ndikupatele ipi ngoma next week Sunday. 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Mhlambi classic. 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You know, it's an all-time classic. 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Usando idiscoverisha kule veki suka kuyo and ufuna usplaga. 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Do send through those voice notes on 072-999-8092. Okanye ushiye i-comment yakho on Facebook at TRUFM. I'm super delighted to be back. Bendikhumbula kakhulu and I cannot wait to hear from you.
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4: Hoy inkubo yenu iye indi the relationship in the nayo nale show. Iye indi kumbuze ela tlashaleka longasekhoyo uBach and indlela awaye sikhabise ngayo ilisteners. 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
0: It's 15 minutes after 8, after True FM like no one else. If we mamele show ka Thato Moshoeshoe uzamva, pa uAzile bekhe wangena esinikeza the latest update on the game that's happening this evening. And right now I want us to touch base with him just to find out what is happening that side. Azile, how are things going, my brother?
6: Thank you very much. I can't attend to the listeners right now. We are 11 minutes into this match. It is South Africa taking on Egypt. Mzansi Afrika, we can't let Dochi ball at the moment, defending with more than a full man just behind. But remember, as I told you initially, we'll be giving you the starting 11 on both of these teams. A quick look into the home side. It is Egypt with a formation of 4-4-2. As indeed, Ibanu Mustafa Shawbier is the man in charge. And then they're defending with four players. Mohamed Hani, Hossam Abdelham is the man in the middle of the defense. Just outside the box. Sipho Chane is being tested right now in this first 10 minutes of the game. Remy Rabia is the man, wearing number 5. The central defensive player, Karim Hafez, is also in there. Ibrahim Adel, wearing number 20. Baleke Kamangeni Namhlanje, Mohamed Lashine. Mahrouan Atai is also starting for Egypt. Imam Ashour is also in there. And the two men who are being entrusted with scoring goals for the day, it is Omar Mamouche as well as Mustafa Zico. That is the starting 11 of Egypt. A quick look. Mzansi Afrika, indobanga wapi nabadlali abaqalayo. Sipho Chane says intini namhlanje, starting as the captain as well. Gilindaweni Yaka Roland Williams, who is the goalkeeper and the captain for the side. Ime Okon is starting for Mzansi Afrika. Lebohang Sema is also in there. Bolikuchu Agakona, lovely headed, defended by South Africa. For Matuludi is also starting, wearing jersey number 2 for the day for Mzansi Afrika. Upasadin is starting for South Africa as well. We also have Vagapochen Paul for Mzansi Afrika. Yaya Sitole, Tashreek Matthews, for Wagapuso Ditejana, the man that has a couple of caps for Mzansi Afrika. However, in the lowest side of the country, it is the Kosafa team that he's a part of. He is making his debut for the day in South African colors. They'll sing Uyakala Nayo, Cassius Mailula, as well as Sipho Chane has mentioned. Formation of South African Kalingari, it is 4-3-2-1. Those were the players that they're starting with, a bunch of substitutes. At the moment, 14 minutes has come and gone. South Africa trying to attack on the right side. Not a lot of balls in, not a lot of defensive efforts from Egypt. They are remaining with a couple of attackers. But when you come back, I'm giving you the stats and what has happened so far. Like I told you, Mzansi Afrika, Bulkangalanga Toshi Bola for the first 10 minutes of this match. However, they've gained their momentum, trying to gain the ball and being cool, calm and collected on top of it. It is Egypt taking on South Africa. It is an international friendly.
0: Thank you so much to Azile Maka Uchiloge Wati Uzabuya Gwan Corner to give us the 411. For now, let's enjoy this beautiful song from Unobuhle, teaming up with Usanal musician Dizabuya. Dichegish into your Bimbela Vekia Kubinjani when and also Yepilango Maya House of Unandik Buele now, your next week Sunday.

0: such a beautiful banger coming through from Bantu Soul. It is a spiritual love affair. 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Besithi sawubona bengena lo hlobo ke officially enkubeni. This is the Weekend Outro. Mna kigama njengo enhle cat gazigazi. I am keeping you company all the way up until 10 o'clock. So if uyangena only now, welcome, welcome, welcome. Please tell me about your weekend. Tell me about your weekend and also khokhela ingoma ye house oyithandayo noyithembileyo le uthi inoyiqinisa I playlist yethu. The number to dial is 072-999-8092. 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Uba ichome zam zithini kweliya icala. If ubuye ukuthumela iVN, please do send it right now. This is your chance to catch up.
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0: Thank you so much. Right.
2: Yeah, I'm new weekend I'm the month kakube konxaki. Yeah, the month and the club zam and one as ninyi the Chiefs that win and
0: nazo. Nice.
2: Yeah, ndonwabisa lo ndo le. Yeah. 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
0: Thank you so much Preco.
3: Hey Miss E supermodel. 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
0: right?
3: Man. 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
0: Okay.
3: 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Trust
0: okay.
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6: Soulful and intentional. This is your Sunday soundtrack. Love what else?
0: Right, let's quickly check with Azile. Uzokhumbula there is an international friendly match happening between South Africa and Egypt. And right now, ndifuna ke sicheke into yoba kwenzeka ntoni kweliya icala. Mfowethu, how are things going that side?
7: Thank you very much, Hentle. And to the listeners, a lot has happened so far. 27 minutes has come and gone. And South Africa seems to have found their feet into this match. They've been doing exactly what Egypt was doing to them. In that first 20 minutes of this game. But ukhumbuleke, when you entered into this match, the Pharaohs and their home record against Bafana Bafana is actually history. is about as genuine as it can. Films on South Africa giving them encouragement. Now across 15 meetings in all competitions, Egypt hold the overall head-to-head of 5 wins and 2 draws with 8 losses. But the record is also a bit skewed now. It's Egypt trying to attack inside the box, defended by South Africa. Beautifully defended otherwise. It is a throw-in for South Africa. South Africa was fighting for a goal kick. However, unfortunately, it went over just a few centimeters out of what South Africa was expecting. And we see right now Egypt trying to defend the ball, making it stick into the last 30-yard for South Africa. Now, Kumbula, these two sides, most recent full squad meeting was in there 2025. Now it's Egypt trying to get a chance. Oh, Kuchamatota, Sipoche. Saved nicely, Mbidini. Whip Ali. Egypt has not been able to capitalize on a lot of clear chances. It is very unfortunate in how they've been playing so far. You see them having multiple shots, multiple chances, but none of those chances have been taken. And they might just cry foul if they continue doing things like this. And we just saw Wadell having an opportunity to break the lead on the 28th minute and was not able to do that. Beautifully defended by South Africa. Now, Kumbula, since each of these two sides, in those the recent meeting that they had, it was in the 2025 Africa Cup of Nations that took place in Morocco, where Egypt won by 1-0 on neutral territory. A result for close to a year ago of a context rather than a genuine form. Kumbula Mzansi Afrika also beat Egypt back in 2011 in the Africa Cup of Nations. A beautiful, beautiful encounter. Now Mzansi Afrika corner, the debutant beating 1-2. Beautifully crossed on the edge of the box. South Africa are not having an opportunity to... Oh, beating man inside. There is a bit of physicality into this match. Maybe the referees might have a thing or two to say, but we'll have to wait and see. At the moment, Egypt 0, South Africa 0. This is an international friendly.
0: Thank you so much. He will be back again in a couple of minutes. So if Uimamele and you are enjoying Lendwe Vayo, please do make sure to keep it locked here on 89.3 to 107.8. Right now, Ndinengoma Z5 ebezicelwe last week. If ingoma yakho ikhona kwezi, please do send me a voice note undibulele okanye undazise. 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Umzekelo, umuntu ebecela upastor the DJ ingoma ethi Devotion, ndicela ze ngaphambili. DJ Clock, umahamba yedwa, please come to the front. Donald, over the moon. Yes, now is ngaphambili. 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Coming through is Pastor the DJ, teaming up with DJ Vototo. Mthandazo Gatya, bathi Devotion. Enjoy!

0: Sunday, this Sunday, cat. Oh, I weekend, I'm really mad, man. 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The shorty, sir, and some shorty, and you'll be right, man. I get when I get back for men, I'm not going to. 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
1: This is the weekend outro and namhlanje sijayiva okugcina baba. Let's talk more scoopled like no one else.

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True FM's legacy for your mind, body, and soul. Jam with us like no one else. Catch Katikati on True FM like no one else.

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That brings the beats, you bring the moves. Let's make Sunday legendary on Trip FM like no one else. And they catch that.

for what am I? Huh? For what am I? Heavy hitting up with something so wet. Professor Notagzin Mati Ulele taking us to exactly 10 minutes before the hour 9 o'clock. Lengo Mage is very special to me. It's quite special to me because it takes me back to Itlesha.

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1: 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Amnandi nje andiziphangelanga nokuphangela. Ndizimamelele umculo.
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2: Inkqubo yenu iye indi the relationship endinayo nale show iye indikhumbuze elaa xesha lungasekhoyo uBach and indlela awayesixabise ngayo ii-listeners. Enkosini mani.
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4: It's 7 minutes before 9 o'clock. Let's quickly touch base with Uazile to check. There is an international friendly match between South Africa and Egypt. And my brother is here to give us the latest. Azile.
5: Thank you very much, Kat. And to the listeners right now, we're on the halfway mark. It is South Africa taking on Egypt. Sise Cairo International Stadium. At the moment, it's still 0-0 between these two teams. After regulation time in the first half, 2 minutes was added. A quick look into the stats regarding this game. Egypt, overall pole position, they had a 53.7% pole position. South Africa, it's just 46.3%. Not much to cry home about. And we can also see that in overall performance regarding these two teams. South Africa had a couple of chances that they should have capitalized on. They'll cry about just as much as Egypt will do the same, with 7 shots in total for Egypt, 4 for South Africa. 2 of those shots were on target for Egypt, only 1 for South Africa that were on target. A lot of things happened. 2 shits, 2 saves by our goalkeeper Sipho Chain in Yokupela Le Yiputa from those shots that were on target. 3 corner kicks in total for Egypt, only 1 for South Africa. And we saw a couple of things that happened just before the closure of the first half. You saw delay of play. We saw Imam Asher of Egypt together with Tashlik Matthews getting a first aid treatment just after a square ball inside that went inside the box of South Africa, where Tashlik was trying to defend it. And Ofo Agamai and Nakala trying to get that ball in. They headed each other, headbutting, laid down, and they had to get Sabongedo Lokala to come through and save the day. However, Okumbulege, and amongst a lot of things that took place, Kulona Umdalo, we also saw Egypt, the same man who went down on that header, now Emma Mashaw winning a free kick for South Africa, Brooklyn Bohenpool getting himself booked on that 31st minute, a yellow card to Ifumana. That was the first and only yellow card that we got and saw into this match so far. Lopola Leyo booking Bohenpool with yellow card. Fumani corner kick just a couple of minutes later. Elali Yiputa, they were very much threatening. However, Sipho Chain won a free kick. Kulokona kikate afunyano geaba. Pinokona na Yiputa without a card. Umfo Waka Mustafa Ziko, the striker of Egypt, who had a beautiful shot. Left-footed shot from the center of the box, but it was saved nicely in the center by Sipho Chain. He was fouled just a minute before that shot. He fouled Lomzans Africa a minute before that, where he had pushed Sipho Chain.

0: madoda masikhawuleze siyijonge siqaphele into yenzekayo. However, as things still stand at the moment, uMzantsi Afrika kwakunye neyiphutha iseyimbanda esikhova macala ukhumbule ke uMzantsi Afrika enter this match in a good momentum after reaching after returning off uPitso Mosimane, and things have happened. South Africa winning two of their best two games. Guinea kwakunye neEritrea umdlalo obusanda kuqhutywa manqaku mahlanu against Eritrea uMzantsi Afrika kwakunye neyiphutha kunjalo umdlalo obugqibela manqaku mahlanu in their qualifier of the Africa Cup of Nations against Sudan. At the moment, it is still nil. When we come back, we'll check. Egypt 0, South Africa 0.
1: Thank you so much. 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I'm not riding solo. Ngalemini anamshanje. He is keeping me company. And also, uzamani sipateli updates here and there. Nendele ngamezi 4. Kulei awa. Jisena yungo meyi 1. And says Ayala to close off the hour. Bendale Pastor the DJ, teaming up with DJ Vododo nomthandazo Gadya, the City Devotion. And I feel like it being perfect to kickstart the Sunday group chat. Because Ega Pastor, it is devotion. Ivuli the Sunday group chat. We wanna leno ni choyo. So jala no DJ clock a city umahamba yedwa. I think enye is ngomiz galwaga kulu lena apa ishowini. We also played with Donald, the city over the moon. Also Heavy K with something so weto no professor no tagzin the city ulele also came through. And sana ngome one ke ibikalong piwa gili. Which I really appreciate because benchilo ndathi dilahlekelwe zi documents. So if ubucela ingoma please ndiyacela ngicela unikhumbuze untumelele VN on 072-999-8092 okanye undibhalele phaa ku Facebook. Speaking of VNs, masive kuthwaning up. Hi my angel.
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3: 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Asonwabe cards. Thank you very much cards.
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3: 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Diamas, namba unikhumbuza
1: apho? Of course. Of course.
3: Diamas, I know that very well. Endinocela lengoma. Ndiyambulelela ngoba ngamazi bangubani. Ndimamele. Hey. Hi, Kat, we are in the yard.
1: Thank you so much, Mr. Mbaba Nyani. Sometimes you can simply be grateful, you know, for what last season gave you. And then let it go and start afresh. And I'm really, really grateful for what last season gave me. But in the end, I born into you. But no, sometimes it's really important. Nyan, we vala a chapter, you know. We vala ka kshiga mnandi. We okale lango kukucha. Mantati VN, I'm your kwebe la kwelkala le song request. Sizo balega shcheki sheni chomize tu pako Facebook.
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1: 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Utebu Hondunge, ungeni lipa ku Facebook. City, hi Cat, we are together till the last hour. Please next week, play for me. U DJ Fresh, City Cherries. U Faith Sipuma, also na yungeni le City, we are together. So Siba Suduga, uti hashtag TrueFM like no one else. Hashtag the weekend outro. 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Second hour, we do have producer of the week. We also do have a mix coming up for you. So please do make sure to keep it locked here on 89.3 to 107.8. It is the weekend outro on True FM like no one else, honey.

0: izizo zonke izinto ezimnandi lengoma. It is Nasty Nev coming through with So Hung Up On You, ushering us nicely into our second hour of the show. And if you are only joining us now, welcome to it. This is the Weekend Outro. Nakigama, dingo enhle cat gatsigatsi ndilapha ke uzokujayivisa one last time before reality ikhikhe, before umande angene apha sityala ngesifuba. I'm so hung up on the game, yes, South Africa and Egypt. I want us to waste no time and quickly check with uAzile uba kwenzeka ntoni kweliya icala. Shout out, man, to everyone othe wacela ingoma last week. I cannot wait to hear ingoma esizabe sinazo next week. If ubungekaceli and uyayazi into yoba unayo into oyifumbathileyo, send through that voice note on 072-999-8092 okanye undibhalele ke phaa kuFacebook at TRUFM. Azile, and yazi why ndicinga fanuba ungayithanda le ngoma isandophuma apha. Kutheni ifana nawe nje?
1: Actually, that's a type of music.
0: Right?
1: Old school deep house music, that's me. I've been singing it along ever since.
0: No, uyakufanela le ngoma iphuma apha bhuti.
1: All right, thank you very much, Kat and the listeners. The teams are walking in right now, as we see Mzansi Afrika coming in, talking some vernacular language. Love it, love it, love it for them. Sticking to what they know. And some Kasi flavors about to be unleashed on the field right now. No substitutions have been announced at the moment as we walk into the tunnel of this match. It is Egypt taking on South Africa. And a quick look into what has happened so far. We saw just before we concluded the first half, we saw an attempted shot on the 35th minute, where we saw Mustafa Zico of Egypt, who had a left-footed shot beautifully. However, it was from the center of the box. It was saved nicely by Usipho Chain, Egypt. Usipho Chain, goalkeeper of Mzansi Afrika, saving that ball nicely. And as mentioned, it wasn't easy. It was Zenzega. Just before leading up into this match, Ukumbulege, this might just be a rematch of these sides meeting on the 2025 Africa Cup of Nations, when Egypt won by a goal to nil from a penalty, Yaga Mohamed Salah, and that resulted in added pressure into Egypt. However, even those stars that are expected to make a return, Lona Umdalo, this is a friendly match. However, it is not being taken lightly. Ukumbulege, Umfaka Omar, Egypt's principal attacker and a threat, which is what we've seen so far, who's had multiple shots. In the match, as only one of those shots was on target, we didn't see any of those shots being very much of a threat from Mzansi Afrika. Usipho Chain being cool, calm and collected, not being much of a talking point for iqela loMzansi Afrika. Kumbulo, South Africa will have had to look into selectively passing that ball nicely, trying to make sure that they press, because Egypt will not let anything slide coming through into this match. And we'll see Ndokuba abaphina abadlali abafakwayo ngaba lamaqela omabini. Khumbule uMzansi Afrika right now trying to check a couple of combinations, and Egypt as well is trying to do that. And we'll see Ndokuba ngabaphina abadlali abazawuthi bongezwe okanye bacuthwe kulona umdlalo. Egypt, it is still nil. Qela loMzansi Afrika, Imbande Sikhova, a couple of young talents are coming in for iqela loMzansi Afrika. And abadlali esawuthi sibabone ngabo Raina sizawungena kusini na. Campbell, saw him on the touchline. However, when we come back, we'll give you more on those substitutions. At the moment, we see there's a triple substitution for South Africa and just one sub for the side of Egypt. It is Egypt nil, South Africa nil. This is an international friendly.
0: Thank you so much. You will be back again in a couple of minutes, so please make sure to keep it locked here on 89.3 to 107.8. Benchilo Kekle Awandati, I have feature SEB's producer of the week, and I also have a mix yako and petele yon.
2: Hey, yo, kids. Oh, your mother's a desert pamba. 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
0: Asibonge ucelile ucele kahle Mthembu. 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I just had to. 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

0: coming through with Ngifike, and I really, really wish ungawuthatha umyalezo wale ngoma usebenzise kule viki singena kuyo. 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Zama namhlanje ukwenza into eza kusondeza kumaphupha akho. Kule veki singena kuyo, just try and make sure that you move closer and closer to your dream. Sethulekele ngoma yasibeka at exactly 16 minutes after 9, right here on True FM like no one else. Bintshilo ke kule hour ndathi we have producer of the week. This is where we shine a spotlight on one standout producer. Ndizawudlala ingoma eziyi-3 zale producer. Ndifuna uzukhethe ke wena ke ophuma nayo. And I'm really, really excited about eyalena iveki because I know that you are going to have so much fun with this producer.
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0: And AA to producer Yalena Iveki ngubuti ungadingi introduction. Ndiyafuna uqale nditsho. It's a man who needs no introduction. Igama lakhe liphathe history ye South African house music. Fasitha ngembali ye South African house music. Asikwazi ungalibiza igama lakhe. Ndithetha ngaye ke uDJ Bongz. DJ Bongz is our producer of the week. Ditshilo ke ndathi, if you've been around South African house music for a while, then you know that uDJ Bongz has been doing this thing for over 20 years. For more than 20 years, and isound yakhe has always had la sound strongo, la feel strongo, yase Durban. Those big drums, those catchy vocals. Nomculo nje ukwenza ufuna ushukume, you know, that is uDJ Bongz. Asithethe ngecontribution kaDJ Bongz. Uyamqonda mos uDJ Bongz ba waza negwaragwara. 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But ndiyafuna ukutsho ndithi before uJerusalem there was igwaragwara. Igwaragwara eyenziwa nguRihanna on stage. Do you know how insane that is? Rihanna, every time she got on stage, kula ira, wayabetha igwaragwara. That's how influential this guy is. That's much of a contribution he had with culture yethu. Ingakumbi apha eMzantsi Afrika. And what I really like about DJ Bongz is that he's never been afraid to move with amaxesha. He's gone from his house, we experimented with different sounds, and more recently ndiyambona ngokwinto yoba ukwelaqala le Afrotech. 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Song number 1, ingoma ethi Sobabili. 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
3: Hoy inkubo yenu iye indi the relationship endinayo nale show iye indikhumbuze elaxesha leka longasekhoyo uBack and indlela awaye siqalise ngayo i-listeners. Inkosini mani.
1: 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Weekend Outro keeps things deep, soulful and intentional. 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
0: Before we get into Ingoma Zethu Z3, producer of the week, Menchilo Ndathi, our producer of the week is uDJ Bongs, and Pam Kwam Dine Ngoma Yake Eti Sobabili, Ingoma Eti Ofana Nawe, Nengoma Eti Aungfanele. Nfunu vote le opumana yoko Z3, paku WhatsApp, kwanyu vote, paku Facebook. But before sibekanje siyadlala, let's quickly catch up and touch base with uAzile Maka. Sichekishe into yoba, South Africa and Egypt zidlala kanjani.
4: Thank you very much, Kat, and to the listeners. 55 minutes has come and gone into this match. Like I said initially, triple substitution for South Africa coming in. Shandre Campbell replaced Luther Singh. Kulumani Ndamane replacing Ime Okon. And we also saw Tepang Moremi coming in, replacing Tashreed Matthews. And in those substitutions, we saw Shandre Campbell. Shandre Campbell bringing in a beautiful long-range through ball to the man of the moment. South Africa is leading by 1-0. Uso Ditejana, a man that has featured into the COSAFA squad from South Africa. However, Namhlanje Khawulezile, who's been playing beautiful football from the first half up until now, defense splitting passes, dropping the shoulder, trying to test the keeper. And right now he's found the back of the net on his debut on the senior national team. Uso Ditejana, from South Africa, man in the middle, man in the front, doing a whole lot of things for the country. However, in as much as we are leading right now, 1-0, we also saw Kulumani Ndamane being booked in Vagog tackle. Right, that might be a patriotic Azile speaking, but that tackle saved South Africa quite a lot. In as much as it did, it gave me a yellow card. Luna Umdlalo. Mfogan Ndamane tackling Osama Faisal of Egypt, who had full control of the ball. Even before that, we saw Egypt getting a corner kick. Uguyenza ngendlela befuna ngakalo, defended nicely. South Africa has been very much resolute behind ngemva. And right now we can see that, but Egypt, you blink once and they've equalized or even leading by 1-0. Now we've just seen right now Osama Faisal of Egypt breaking three men in the center of the park, trying to at least proceed into the last third of South Africa. However, that has not been possible so far. At the moment, South Africa are leading by 1-0. August Kalilis Kangatas has been Salom Dalo. Sipo Chain won a free kick on the 49th minute of this match, just after Egypt was found offside. Free kick, offside again. Speaking of offside, the same man has been found offside. Omar Mahmoud of Egypt found offside on the 48th minute. And right now, 58 minutes in, being found offside again. It was a beautiful, beautiful cross from South Africa. My, oh my. Kuso Ditejana on the 51st minute, registering South Africa's first. Nance, put our corner. Egypt are trying to get one. South Africa again, defending nicely. It is a goal kick. Sipho Chain will take that one. 59 minutes has come and gone into this match. We are on the hour mark. South Africa leading by 1-0. It is an international friendly.
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0: Mkhuluwa, I think Zami udlala ilotho this week because uyicele njani ingoma esinayo, uyicinge njani wena yonke lento. DJ Bong sebe strong kwayiphi era for wena kule okanye kulilandelayo okanye kuleya. 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So babili ofana nawe okanye ungifanele, which one is it?

0: I-Egypt ngela xesha idlala neSouth Africa. I hope sizawina. Azile please ba on standby. 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I played ingoma ethi awungifanele from DJ Bongs, Timiga Putu Nomfundo Mo, u Deep Ink Nokani. Ahead of this one bendlale ingoma ka DJ Bongs isithi ofana nawe. And to kickstart our triple play, sidlala ingoma ethi sobabili. 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Kwazi ngoma zi-3 zika DJ Bongs from as era zi-3 is different. Uphuma neyiphi uthi yeyiphi era wayexabene kuyo DJ Bongs. Make sheke quickly uba South Africa and Egypt ziqhuba kanjani kweli yayicala. 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Azile. I hope unendaba ezimnandi. Yes.
1: Njengubugeza nje.
0: No ways. No way.
1: Almost went in.
0: Yo.
1: Almost went in. But a beautiful save from our goalkeeper. At the moment, South Africa is still leading by a 2-0, and we are on the 71st minute. Yacho Vuvuzela Yiputa. Yacho Vuvuzela Yiputa. A symbol of hope for South Africa in as much as it is an away field. And as things are still stand at the moment, we saw a couple of substitutions come in. And Mzantsi Afrika now was in the Zongoku's Tile. We saw substitution of Ricardo Goss replacing Usipho Chain. Goalkeeper we Tom Cha. Osana ungena kuqela loMzantsi Afrika and sizawukhutsha ibhola just outside the D line. A lot of greens. Oh, mele ngaphandle lo bhola goal kick. Ricardo Goss uzayithatha. The goalkeeper of South Africa taking this one. Goal kick. And then we saw another substitution. Yamela Mbutuma coming in for Mailula. Cassius Mailula taken out of this match. And then for Egypt, we also had a double substitution. Hamza Abdel Karim replaces Omar Mamouche. A man that was battling in the middle of the park and attacking, keeping South Africa up on their toes, being taken out. Namhlanje Mfoka Hamza himself. And then we also saw a substitution. Zizo replacing Marwan Atiya of Egypt. Those are the subs that took place. But even before we got into those substitutions, after South Africa substitutions, we saw a beautiful shot by the side of Egypt, Omar Mamouche, just before he was taken out. A right-footed shot. Nance Egypt trying again. Goal kick. Egypt are fighting for a corner kick. Egypt are fighting for a corner kick. 73 minutes has come and gone. They've been trying to attack. They've been inside the box for South Africa. But none of these have been helpful. They've been threatening. Lando Fanana Tikitaka squaring the ball nicely. Goss saved that ball. Might have been a corner kick. They're taking a Goss, low ball. They're even chanting for a penalty. On the 67th minute, we saw Mamouche having a right foot to chart from the left side of the box. It was blocked nicely. It was a lovely assist from Remy Rabia of Egypt. And even right now, Hamza Mfoka Nyongenele Mamouche. Oh, but I'm going to play to some people to hear you. Some people to see you. Yes, we saw them from here again. And I thought I'm going to cut at this point. And that was a preliminary card at this point. Uti, that was a beautiful tackle. Uziele, Mnanam. South Africa are leading by a 2-0 after 75 minutes of this match. It is an international friendly. We are at the Cairo International Stadium.
0: Thank you so much. Azile, we'll be back again 5 minutes before Sibeka and DCI Valley Show. Right now, I want to quickly check. Uba kwa zango mazika DJ Bongs. 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Let me know. Always in DJ on the final fade mix on True FM like no one else.

0: 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Loved every single minute of Lena Imix. And funa ukuva kuwe ke on Facebook phako TRUFM okanye phako WhatsApp 072-999-8092. Does he say into you but it makes it tata ikubeke phi? I enjoyed this mix so much.
1: Ay, Shubile. Okay, let me go. Let's go, guys. Sing it a hot man, this is
0: how. 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
1: Ay, ditofe, this is how, ditofe.
0: Ditofe?
1: This is late, tata, tata. This is tata, up. Bola, guitarra, tata,
0: punk. Yeiva.
1: Ay, ditile, this is show. 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Hey,
0: thank
1: hey,
0: you.
1: Hey, tell me, I see a radio. 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
0: Ibesh.
1: Hey, la moto, la sana, si stiletto. 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
0: Yo,
2: hey, that's it. It's Shia Kamnandi, summer me.
0: Oh, Mr. Mbaba.
2: I can't do it. I can't do it.
0: I can't do it. I can't do it.
2: I can't do it. What did Jay Bongs on? I'm going to lay it.
0: Okay.
2: I can't do it. You're summer me.
0: Oh, man.
2: Thank
3: you. Sama, boys. I've been a strong cat. So, Pio.
4: I bought a power song number one in the answer. I said it. I'm a terrible Tando, Rakol,
0: Shayanga, Pagati.
4: Who's more conversation to me? Mono song number one.
0: Thank you so much, man.
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6: 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I'm Nancy J and this is Pangalangan of Pangela. 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
1: 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This is the weekend outro and namhlanje sijiva okugcina baba. 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
2: It's exactly 2 minutes before the hour 10 o'clock. Let's quickly check what's happening between South Africa and Egypt with Uazile. My brother, before I step out, kakusinikeza nje update yokugqibela.
3: Thank you very much, Kat, and to the listeners. Regulation time has concluded. 19 minutes, done and dusted. 7 minutes. There was a bit of a scuffle taking place. A lot of people would have seen it. And it looked like a rugby encounter. This is what you usually see on Eben Etzebeth. Egypt, taken nicely, headed outside by South Africa. Beautifully defended. At the moment, Mzansi Afrika still leading by that goal to nil. Squared inside again. Egypt are trying to score. And oh, what a defense from South Africa. And we've had a couple of substitutions. This is Boleza Nziwa. Just before talking about those substitutions, we saw Yanela Uyaya Sithole rather being booked. Yellow card. Mzansi Afrika. Substitution coming through from Egypt on the 77th minute. We saw El Madi coming in for Mustafa Chaiba of Egypt. Mzansi Afrika now Wapinda Wakona Wenzo Chincho Tapelo Morena replacing Opuso Ditejana. We saw him, the goal scorer of the match, who also had a bit of a scuffle up front for South Africa, fighting the fight that we all need. Ball squared inside. Egypt still trying to find the back of the net, trying to get a consolation goal. And maybe in the middle of the Shegleyo, Pangbasa Skogumbele, Esaskunga, Tasasbin, Solom Dalam, Zanz Africa, Sangangaza Pambili, Genga Golinye, Ekandini. Another corner kick for Egypt. On the 83rd minute, we saw a missed attempt to Hamza of Egypt. Left footed shot from the left side of the box. It was very much high and wide. Beautifully assisted by Ibrahim Adel Lobola. Now, Shandre Campbell finally being booked for South Africa, being involved in that scuffle that I was talking about earlier on, where we saw him being pushed down. However, we didn't see any repercussions for the player and the officials of Egypt. Nothing was done on their side. South Africans are fighting right now because Ricardo Kos is being blindsided by Egypt. And Egyptian players inside Box Mzansi Afrika. Eshalimka, not more, not less, will be added. It is drama, drama, drama galore. Yaya Sithole. It is a scaffold. It is a scaffold. I want to let this one slide, but a lot is happening inside the box. Sompempe is losing this. Sompempe is losing the game. Not many substitutions. One more sub is expected. At the moment, let's just leave it there. We'll come back later on and give you the rest of what's happening. 5 minutes has come and gone. 2 minutes more. A lot more is happening in South Africa. It is a lovely international friendly between South Africa and Egypt.
2: Thank you so much. It's been absolutely amazing. Thank you so much, Kwazile. And thanks to you for choosing me, Ngalimini, and I'm Shanje. Let's do this again next week, Sunday, between 8 and 10. Ikamalam Jungo Entle Cat Gazigazi. And I love you so, so much.
0: Welcome to Afrotherapy Session, where the music is the medicine, the vibes are intentional, and every song resets for the week ahead. This is your Sunday night escape only on True FM.

All right, a beautiful, beautiful, beautiful match that has just concluded. South Africa taking on Egypt. Well, Egypt taking on South Africa after a lot of scuffle that took place. It was physical, especially towards the end of the match. Shandre Campbell, a man you can trust in war, doing all he can, even with a beautiful, beautiful cross. A lovely true ball. Abantu abadlala. The PlayStation was at L1, Lobemnika, Uso di Tejana, Batanabuz, Umdanam, a better goalkeeper, a better defender, a better one womb, beautifully, beautiful struck inside for South Africa. Little letter no balloons are missing on Amplanji, Opelilums and Safari Pumele and Nagulinje. And we also saw a couple of more substitutions leading towards the end of this match, but those don't matter. Olo Tumakanya fouling. On the just 9 minutes. Remember, we are going as Mizuzu as playing. However, we are going to allow Mizuzu, Elishu, Melinanye, Luna Mdalo, because of that scuffle that took place before the Pele regulation time. Pito Musimane, Yabulela, Ubadali, the Egypt, Wakunye, the management of their side. And we've seen what has happened. And we know that Pito Musimane was coaching in Egypt for quite some time in Alakli. One of the biggest clubs in the entire continent. Kumbule, South Africa made one more substitution. Unkosinathi Sibisi replacing Yaya Sithole. Just 7 minutes. Eyongezweyo. Kulona umdlalo. Beautiful, beautiful passage of plays that took place. One last play that took place in South Africa. Shandre Campbell with a left-footed shot from just outside the box. Bipola etatwe mvaleyo. Oswanga Pambili. It was saved at the center of the box by El Medi. Soliman, the goalkeeper of Iqela le Egypt, Tsepang Moremi, who assisted the ball. We tatela mnandi on the right side. Walekle sangayo ngemva. Tezo Peli Pace. Wainiga matotama kulunga pambili. Shandre Campbell, a man with an assist. Kulum Dlalo. Beta Iqaleni. Save nicely. Lolo Letendo Bagum South Africa. Kumele Lom Dlalo. It was a friendly match, but it means a lot to Pito Musimane and the players of South Africa, especially the debutants of this match. It is South Africa 1, Egypt 0. It was a FIFA international friendly.

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1: You know what, ne? Like starting ngoma as uSlindi so azile then xa simfumanayo azile sizawubuyela nje straight pa kuye. Uthi tham yena angisajoli, angisajoli tu tu tu man. Angisajoli man.

vela kujonga ke manje ezibiz request endim just that I'll be playing you with 16 minutes after the hour 10 o'clock. It is Afro Traction SCT Angeke.

And then is Afro Traction, the city Angeke. Taking us to exactly 20 minutes after the hour, 10 o'clock. And this is True FM, like no one else. If ever, when you're listening to Iradio, Yako Namhlanje, some are listening to ETS-TV 816, abanye bathe www.truefm.co.za, omnye ke nasendleleni uyimamele pha ku 89.9, omnye uyimamele pha 89.3. 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But today we talking pha ngo 11:30, you know, mos. 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You just going to send me a voice note to 072-999-8092. 072-999-8092. Okanye ungene phaa kufacebook wethu, it's TRUFM, True FM. Kulapha kuza ukhomenta khona wena usichazele kuba ungomphi umntu wena. But we'll be talking about that phaa nge 11:30. But for now, let's go and take a song. Ithi yona ingoma Hamba by Ulira Astrid.

0: Bongezwe Mabandla, taking us to 29 minutes before the hour 11 o'clock, and this is True FM, like no one else. Sikamaleng Kubwe, Afro Therapy Sessions with Azole Minister Jezla. And before I did play you another song by Ulira, a city amba. Digena itita galenda, that's Tengwa Anga. I legend, I Tengwa Anga, mnamiti nobunga amba, sozend lile. Sifuna malile nchetina. But remember, I did tell you that this is Abe Singokole. We're having a nice topic. And it was like, wena emcimbini ungombi umntu. Are you the guy that is there to assist ngamandla? 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
0: 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Yeah. 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I'm not the type of a guy, my nigga. I'm not that type of a guy. Ndinabo ubulazi wethu. And then we do have a comment pa ku Facebook. Manda Bandile uthi yena ndingulo usebenzayo. 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And then we do have others abakhomenti leyo phaa kufacebook wethu. It's True FM, TRUFM. Ndiyafuna uba ungashiyeki vakalo uba awutyam awuhlelanga wedwa apho. And then we do have abantu abakhomenti leyo phayana kufacebook. But what are guys, which person are you? Ndiyafuna ukwazi mba, which person are you? Before ndifunde ezabanye, because omnye umntu uzawuva kuba kuthiwa okay uthi ubani yena ungulo mntu, and then naye afuna uba ngulo mntu. 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And then we do have kweli cala uSamkelo semi-final. Very good evening studio. 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My new volume hashtag True FM. And then abe tuluvo yena ngeyana. But he's just there to drink. Sluvet, praline. I was sluvet. And then, kakufuneka kukwinto ziphathiweyo wena ungeni. Because kaloku wena, you're just there to drink. And then we do have uSosiba. So, Sutuka. Uthi yena, True FM, like no one else. Bota tolele tuna ngalentwa. 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Oh God. 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And then athi yena ulumko Dumisa just there to drink himself. Ay dilabe Mount Elif. And then kube khulu Zuko vele bahleke tunes uthi yena e Buddha mna wamke ngolo usebenza like no one else. And then we do have another one here uluzuko. 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And then we do have ukoba as the Walter Sisulu Butterworth. Hey, iman guys, iman. Ukoba, why ukoba za skhatha? Why ukoba za skhatha? Uthi yena ukoba. Uthi ukoba Buddha. Mna ndingu number 4. Count Themba, man, I'm there to drink. Ay koba. Yini number 9. Isikram up so usu guys. Uthi yena is the one okhoyo for ba asel. Eyithanda loo nto leyo umntu abantu bathetha inyani. But for now you can go on WhatsApp wethu ulapho uzasiwhatsapphela uthi ku-072-999-8092 okanye uhambe uyokhomenta apha kufacebook wethu. It's simple TRUFM. And remember, this show is all about music. Right now make sithathe ingoma esuka pha kuNathi Mankayi. Thereafter I will tell you ba le ingoma umntu wayo ithini funny fact ngaye.

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0: That one is Monet City, La La La. Beautiful song as well. Remember, we're talking about a lot of things. Just, we're talking about what was happening during the week. And people, Monet City, can't make sense on Facebook. What trend abantu kangaka? Do you know Atenko Sikenan? Do you know this is how Chikizindo? Do you know that little guy? Do you know that guy? Ektong Atenko Sikenan. Good to like a trend, a gelon fan, and a good to have a shame at trend. But I'm very happy of in the latter trend and most of the time because he's the type of a guy who trending in Gonzo. At guy trend, I will tell in Gonzo up in our trend, I will tell him graduation. This one is. So this week, what happened is, what in goes your trend? Panzi Gogba Ebekewaya, we graduation as a 4 day, that was Friday, and at Ebese Abantu, you know. Okay, listen what happened. Atengos Use Abantu, it's a story from Atengos case. Use Abantu, we graduation, Efika, we graduation, Abantu keba, wabafota, wapost. Naku gengo kapo siya kon. Wa phone like say my guy hey here we are and then he took it in Jagas Kelo because you know that Ukelu trend. You remember that go to Liebeck and Liebeck were trend Yali Kwala in Libe is Danga when you graduation attire. So okay, we better work trend. That was July. Now Pinda were trend again. I trendist. A trend at this time, uvile kuba okay, October trend. What decide, but no man, you know what? What I should do? Man, can the post or something on Facebook, man, because send Bonil Bakendi a trend. Everyone is talking about me. Ukuba it lende be postile ikauniam and I tengango kwam gemaliam kabanda ifunde. Lena ge, I think, abantu aba. About graduate, maybe because be fight yabule and it's bonding and I got cool up, you know. And Gabina, you let me balam means people were coming with different views. And the Bakalaba whistle a lay in the yeah, July that why so local is coming and graduation gown, who didn't go getting umdo kaluk fund a pass and all that. And then there were people about guys, wear what you want to wear. Wear it where you want to wear it. And for me, I do agree that, Mshana, it's your thing. You worked for it. While others are saying, if you know, atiyakwa asbang, I graduation atiya, nam mosi, ndi ngaske, ndi ngabe, lis ngabe, samse tau, echualen. My thing is, guys, wear what you want to wear. 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Why we don't talk about him when a poster okanye ethetha kwizinto motivate abantwana that imfundo is good? So why we don't talk about him against Zondo Zinjalo? So I don't have a problem with that. But do you have a problem with people abazinqabela izinto zabo abafuna uzinqaba kwendawo abafuna uzinqaba kuzo? Mna I don't see any problem there. But the abantu came with different views, saying abanye bay crash abanye. But no, uyifundele yeyakhe. For an example, bekho abantu bebayinqaba apha i graduation gowns. Be said, yo, hi guys, mna. Eyona nto ndizana emzini le graduation gown. Man, babo ndiba ndifundile. But why Atenko says, there's always a problem. Hey guys, for me, nxiba le nto ufuna inxiba. Nxiba ehlobo ufuna inxiba ngalo. I don't have a problem mna with that. That's my view. I'm not sure about abanye abantu. But again, remember, we were having a topic, namhlanje. Ndikubuza uba, which guy are you? Because we've seen that Atenko Siena is that guy is also not a graduation gown yakhe. Ukuba motivate uba guys fundani man uthi yena ubragcoko elicala kula topic yethu uba xa ndibuzayo uba which guy are you emcimbini
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0: Shabuda.
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1: 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I think I'm falling in love with her. There is a song that I'm always playing, guy, but it just took us to 10 minutes after the hour, 11 o'clock, with some military FM like no one else. And before Bendalo Choliza, it has Ngwengwezini, and before Yangu Nani Kopi by Zamo Tofi featuring Smart Black, one other guy that is so talented, he would send a message, uyivelenda ithethayo ngokwelendlela oyifuna uyive ngayo. 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I clock it, mtshana. Now, remember this week, hey, ibe busy, man, socials. Socials were so busy. To the extent that ndikhe ndaxabana, kuthiwa ungenaphi? Ungenaphi kwezinto? Just here. There is a group that is created by a student before. It is Velastawam. That group will be created on WhatsApp. Yeah, but trenda bantu. Yeah, but trenda abantu. Amen. Diti batrenda abantu. Quick group eti Velastawam. It was created just to expose people abachitayo. Okanye just to check okanye test and umuntu wakho kuba ngabe umuntu wakho ubonakala one side okanye zonke indawo. Yaba trend abantu. This group was created just to check okanye test amathando abantu. Which I can say it was a loyalty test. Believe me you. Beku testwa abantu phayana kai beku testwa relationships. I can't donate it. I'm not. Kapanda koba. Ba testing.
2: This is the loyalty test. 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Like no one else.
1: Yeah. It'd be loyalty test. But friend, I want to. But one thing that I saw. Okay. I can say it's a good thing. To know umdu wakho that uphelele kuwe qha. But. Iphelele kakubi ke ngoku. 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Iphelele police station. 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Also, other people were protecting his demazabo because ukusebenza kwinda we tile, you're not allowed genyange nok chita oku. 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Yeah, yeah, trend in Tombia. We are saying it's a man called Luba. I call you in Mna bending a kangen, bay party, Iolento, bendio wrong on diasbona, Agmelang bandim post, uposter umdo chatile, Uti and a best lalla, but to the lange clashele wrong, while the lange camalum do wrong. And then got a blum cheater. Utungo fro, chongaman practically three mele case because it's a bit strong. So I don't cheat. I'm not doing that. Allegedly. I'm not doing that. Because the funeral law afun this fund. Do you know that, guys? Posting someone ngaphandle kwemvume yakhe okanye ngokwazi kwakhe unelungelo lokuba kuvulele case. Because you can say something about me ibe ingeyongo and I'll just go straight into a screenshot a police station. 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

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Bendishilo ke kuni ndathi, please hlalani phaa kuWhatsApp wam, hlalani phaa kuFacebook, nimanisitsho manisithi, in fact, how was your week? What are you looking forward to? How was your week? Ibinjani? Ujonge ntoni? 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It's just something that came into my mind. This was one of the baddest weeks ever. Ndingulowo kaloku ukhiwa kwingozi yemoto kule veki, then the dog balekela in the ndlela, and then me brakes is not good, and then me goes is that dog. Me now is have to pay is the car. Hey guys, now me is not have the car, you see. So how was your week? I'm looking forward to pay kulei veki ubi moto mayiphinde ubiye lesimenisayo. So wena injani yakho iveki? What are you looking forward to as well kulei zayo iveki? It is exactly 21 minutes after the hour 11 o'clock, and you're still listening to True FM like no one else. It's all about music, music, music. Right now, ndikudlalela ingoma engu-Taxi by Black Tie. Xa ndilandelayo ndizobuya ngontando bangane sithi ngomso. After, ku-Big Zulu no-Azana besithi amacala othando.

0: Zaga Dambono Fana now. That one is Malik. And before I did play you, Big Zulu, Azana and Malungelo, taking us to exactly 20 minutes before the hour, 12 o'clock. And we just going straight to the last hour of the show. Seba, almost 1 o'clock. And then it will be music. And I answer again. Chonga, payana ku Facebook, abantu bamani be comment, abantu buzayo ukuba, which person are you in a ceremony kanye emcimbini? Best dressed? The cooker? Okanye wena ungulo usebenza like no one else. 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I'm just here to drink and I'll drink and drink and drink and drink and drink and drink and drink. You know? Okanye ungluthandazayo wena. Uyazi uba sowuthenje uba ungulo wena ozasibetha ngalawe. 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
1: Uminisi. 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
0: Okay.
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Jesus. This is music for real. I did play you Mawelele City Friend Zone with Thembisile by Unathi, Nguye Lona by Katlego, and before it is Thatha Inhliziyo by Juice. I told you that I'm just playing music. Because we know that now I'm going to Spain, but I'm going to Spain, on by man. Ish. I can relax. I need music. Let's talk more music. And then, hey guys, have you realized that there are people who post on socials, Goba, Wenzani now, Wenzani next week? And do you know that there are also people about it? I want to be a pele lap. Ministers are posting more adventure. I want to be a pele lap. And then there are those people who say, congratulations. But deep inside, I'm like, you are with you. Who didn't you know? Singera figure lady, but you can never figure like was now. But I'm going to start in my pocket 047 in the city forever.

0: Yo, what up, what up? It's your man, 0244-27. And you are listening to True FM with Minister with Afro Therapy Sessions. One love.
1: Yeah, man.
2: Voila. Yeah, taking us to exactly 7 minutes after the hour, 12 o'clock. And welcome to the last hour. That's it, True FM, like no one else. So some of my Afro Therapy Sessions. Jonga, kuthiwa. 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Oh, nkosi yam. You know those Mthatha guys, they'll give us some music. But ngokumake sihambe sibheke phaa edutywa kulo mfana. 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

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We do have a messaging in Lega Pak WhatsApp, Uti Haim Sassin, Dimamele Nam, Kukoli Nagalo Semnaba. Hi, Kali Kali, how you doing? Hope you're doing good, man. And then we do have a Piwa, a big WhatsApp, son. Uti Happy Sunday, Minister. Mnanding low pegaya. I want. Please, man, make sure that you do give me those songs of Kansek Legbans as Lal. 2 for 1. Please make sure. Oganyans as Pindam and Betty Zam is fun and Zam. Utigena, Uzahara Velkala, Nabayam. See, I will come as a lazy 4. Nabayam by Zahara. Utali 1 by RJ Benjamin. Ibengu Mama by Lokshin Gems. And then Sitale Sidi Utalu Gwenza by UCC.

therapy session where the music is the medicine. The vibes are intentional, and every song resets for the week ahead. This is your Sunday Night Escape.

That one is 047. Is it forever? Before I did play you, Uthalukwenza by CC. Before it was Mama, Location Jams. And Ben Kalinga Ngoma isuka phakathi. RJ Benjamin is it Jaliwam, taking us to exactly 19 minutes before the hour. 1 o'clock! And this is True FM, like no one else. Yeah, man's getting messages, even on WhatsApp, Ziti. Ziyangena messages ukuthi sisonke emsasa ndise career kusho uta Zane. Guys, it's one of those beautiful Mondays now. It's Monday, not even Sunday. I wonder what's your plan for this week? What's your plan for tomorrow? Are you ready for Monday? Are you ready for Monday? Uzamngena kanjani? Maybe ubuhlaba stronger. Maybe ubusecaweni imvuselela. Are you ready for Monday? Sishike only with 18 minutes before the hour, 1 o'clock. Maka sincokole nje, are you ready for Monday? Asimase sincokole nje, but I will play a song, ita amacala by Simsings. Ndilandile ngoJoel Zuma. And then I'll play your voice now. Xa uthumele okanye ujonge comment yakho pak Facebook. Are you ready for Monday? Yeah, fine. The song that I'm gonna play now is Amacala, Fitz.

I'm ready for Monday blues. I'm ready for Monday. Ndilungele uMonday. Ngalo mzuzu yomaziyure ezintathu ezindilindeleyo ngoku. And it's only 4 hours, 4 plus minus 4 hours. Ngokuthi ndivuke ndibhengasespandi ready for Monday. 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

0: Making promises like this are those type of promises that Melbourne's fulfiller at Kabeleni because uthe ngeke uzophinda and make sure that ngeke for real uzophinda because galoko waphinda afuna kuyaziba umoshile njani ba uthi ngeke uzophinda kodwa uyazazibo zawuphinda. But right now, allow me to say thank you very much for being with me. It was a wonderful, wonderful Sunday and a beautiful start of a beautiful Monday. So, ndiyabulela ngosi kakhulu. My name is Azole Minister Jezile. You're still listening to True FM like no one else. Ndicela wenze kanje. Thatha nje lo radio leyo, uyibeka apha ecaleni kwakho. Ube yakwazi uyihaga uyihage. Because right now, I'm signing out. So, tibana ma next week, Sunday. Benikholile, benithele kamnandi. Abanye batye 7 colors, abanye batye several colors. But kum, Tidikuwe, I love you. 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

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I wish we could do what we want and just go make some babies. I wish our parents meet and kick it like they both related.